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Nothing to make us proud, he came. 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What did you do to deserve this kind of? 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

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He picks one that is down and sets it for the world to see. 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I wish I can hear people.

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Wherefore come out from amongst them.

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1: Hello.
0: Who has

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0: 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Papa and Yadia Mamma and the Cassadia and Bama Mini Bibia. Say Bama, bet you are the best school fees, cra, or his school fees, not Edema, Mamma. 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Ain't he say Utia nye ya? Akwadanu binyi no wase me mamma na nitu ya mi school fees.
1: Ayano kre.
0: And so no school fees the sons no. If a papa no. Omas a poison a pollute a destroy a conjoni unkola na jenea to the sense. Nyanko ponti ene nya elder o. Ema wa baba beshe meme unkuna beshe yedin. 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Ese fathers.
1: Fathers.
0: It is kind of say. You see, the crowd kind of say.
1: The crowd kind of say.
0: And the kick I give Bible once in Bianca. I will say, maybe Bian, I'll call a story for Romo Catro.
1: It's
0: in the name of a story, some near Canada. You see, Father's Day, you know. And they may per se. Okay. Who order watch it, Daniel? I was saying, I recommend to you, Uncle. Robbie.
1: Okay. Me no casa now, Papa B. Sema kana sema mano.
0: What can mama na semo?
1: Ma kana sema mano. Do I send you 200 cedis? Say 200. 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
0: Asuma okay. 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
1: 200 cedis yes.
0: E masaje ne ne king kama me.
1: Mo boss.
0: Eya.
1: I want send you bi member mama.
0: King kind
1: let. Misamo misangolai.
0: Kind
1: let. I want send mama de mama de.
0: Kind balance neka huni nji.
1: Any the kind,
0: the what? Kind balance, the kind.
1: Yeah, no, no, no.
0: Ah, no. Answer, say. Kind, I was saying.
2: Well, who you understand this?
0: Well, who
2: you understand this? I'm
1: very good.
0: And
1: is that one? No, I want my je.
0: Oh,
1: je komo.
0: Naso unko yi.
1: Ah, meme de mamu me yafa.
0: What de ma omo?
1: Oh, no me yafa. So some people mu achesika. Ni bisu ma vesca ma ntibi de ma omo
0: kasa ne e kasa o se ye obi bi edin si anemu
1: aha
0: omo
1: oh sorry
0: mo
1: aha
0: wo me ni gina wo de echre eti we ne omo no dia
1: adu won ka ho
0: obra mi busa me kasa me
1: aha so me boss de me kasa ji 200
0: oh dabi je sa na me ka
1: wa che sa
0: but happy Father's Day to all fathers
1: aha
0: we so unim and we ogru ho a emano sa beji afa ho.
1: Oh,
0: I Father's Day cry. I'm from MP. Father's Day cry. I'm to hear my Mother's Day. You to give me more than that.
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And your Father's Day. It's not American. It's not your Father's Day. But Elder, am I who all the details and actions, the significance, the timing, and the need, and well, it's time to get busy with Akoko Albon on your dial 101.5 FM. Saturday, June 20, 2026. 171st day of the year of our Lord. 194. Eh, very, very special Saturday. Alright. Akoko Albon, give me the near day, bro. Say, Koko Fat, news in the bar. Afi Beton de Kakre, Beton, we are former Deputy Minister of Defense, Honorable Aman Kwame Nuh, MP for, Chuma Kwagoma. Alright. Beba around for a brief chat. Oh, sorry, a former Ashanti Regional Minister, Simon Osemensa, will be here for a brief chat. Afi politicians, no, will take the center stage, near Bidinkomo. But I said that Nkoma Elder O sound of Wababe Kenya Mema. Na Wama Mema and who say Mosumwa Jumano Sweni. At times you are the silent kind of say rulers. Bibiamona Muye, but yeah the entire humo. I mean sure mema pa sem mema Ibusua Mema. Na the woman say sports team was also led by Eric Opoku, Kwame Najiman. Robert Draman is still in the house. Oh, my boy Juma. Brazil, whopping Haiti. Morocco, whopping Scotland. And other games.

0: details ni nyina bre e da wo masi papa papa papa papa e no mo ye ye so ye mpa e bo ne se bibia be ye kama weather no be ye kama enko ye sa kra ye se ndran so akra bibri e ka be bia o menti me kwa nkudrufi ni ni king edward the slave the private chief cool ruler wofa asmeni ebeneza ewa even good morning
1: Kane
0: and sewa bracket you so yes, okay. Thank you very, very much. I'm actually saying.
2: Eradi adumu okay, me huye na we.
0: Ubi ya siye ye.
2: Ubi ya. Okay.
1: Yes. Yerenyami asi.
0: Nti.
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0: 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Nti. 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
1: 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French man se mi fama.
0: Eje true. Nti mi nti.
1: Oh, sa.
0: Aye.
1: Enwa ye kase mbina. Eh o kase yina na mi se me catch ro.
0: Me se me nti French or me number ho. Bi bi o person o catch me bia o catch me.
1: Eh asemu
0: nti objection.
1: O se na no ki asemu.
0: Overruled.
1: Oh sir. Ni e kase mi na
0: o bi be mi na mi. Asemu o person o ka no. Se kweku. Eh if he so desires to tell me o me catch me.
1: Oh,
0: this is assembly.
2: Now, the Asumana, sir, or soft
0: for one, boah, boah, oh.
2: Can you pass here on your first man or soft first man? You enchant
1: me. As I'm making you
0: interest, I'm saying, Obekaya, because I'm petition. In an sorry, end or day, Patapebem.
1: Okay, so for some of the kind, who
0: you news. Now, you see, a teacher, you a bully.
1: Aha,
0: I'll call Divi.
2: Walk off, Obiba. Then one, I'll
0: come. Now, when are you, Obiba?
2: Our
0: friend is student. Ena omuko ye action no ewo science lab.
2: Lab.
0: Ofe ye news I say I nankeni nkafa no ko baby e ko hide hotel e na so sofo.
1: Ah.
0: So na metri.
1: E chese
0: wo no enye action no ana action no
2: action hadwin ba ba bi o sai ya na hadwin mo
0: osofo was much more concerned than baby adie ni see you know
2: eh true also am much concerned
1: but that is my
2: sabi unim nyansa
0: but not the act
2: action na hadwin ba ba bi o ya na hadwin mo betem na sabi wi akoko
0: baby dem pese me busa ni se dem pese me busa ni se
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0: Debi debi.
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1: Enna French man ka se.
0: Beba.
1: The guardian wa dadie.
0: Bracket 2. Bo amana me mo mpa he. Na se hu hu da ye mu am twem.
1: Eh wo yesu.
0: Eh wo yesu. Ade.
1: Na no kwa ba juma wo ni sabi.
2: As
1: as you call.
0: Me hu de. What would the baby send me? Se what would the baby send me?
2: Ken. Na se wo na yan ka ba send ya mama.
0: Na yo na di ka. Enna che send ka me wa. And okay, and I want
1: Kim Bachop.
0: No, no, brother. It's me, yeah, and I'm saying, I deal with your affair. I'll petition the church.
2: We're petitioning the church.
0: Yes.
2: Why some no crying organ?
0: I'm no crying organ.
2: And one, no.
1: Kiana,
2: Frenchman.
1: And a Frenchman, I say, Papa, and your hair, and dear. Why not, dear, so a bema? And I make catcher can also in Tino. I'm so a bema say. Chinchina or a bema. I'm so a bema say. Adi ani pani e wanya di e yen kaso wanya di na kaso e be me ye.
0: Inti no. 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
1: De wunye ni ya ano no. 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
2: Sa adi ende se. 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
0: sa drama ni we
2: say na bonten
0: drama ni we
1: o say
0: mun kan che se wabre ti se beya onko fi
2: brade wa bre
0: o chain ni wo fa Simon Barnes and
2: our friend. Mr.
3: Video no muka was them king.
0: Who will be?
3: Mahubi.
0: Sir.
3: Na me ya na comment them ready. Ah, na me share say na mu say.
0: E ti bi dey dey to us. Video no one here. Comment na already.
3: Me hu me share many boss wa eh question na say no ma mko ready comment.
0: There be Robert. Who you depend here when me say o cano cre.
1: Who
0: dey o cano cre fa? Who dey o cano cre? Na me na me cano cre. Enti video no.
3: Ah, ma hu video no.
0: Two video no.
3: Hmm.
0: One way.
3: Me share kakra.
0: Who she could do point way?
3: Maybe a akwani boo ni musi dini.
2: Hey Robert.
3: Niti call echi an professor Okulu.
0: Niti call echi.
3: Hey.
0: Ade na oya.
3: Asere.
0: Fita na.
3: Let you give me a friend Muzana. O boo ni musi rodi ni koko ni chizi wa ni kwa musi wewe musi.
0: Ana yeye de.
3: Ana me call comment.
0: Ana ujaya we.
3: Ana me ame ujaya ana musi me call comment session. Hey. As many a man comment, ah, we be near pe, and I'm with the man, Kalaran, and I do a ya, that's who they ask you, Minya be at the chin, ya, pe, and I remember you almost said, and I wait. Oh, we bad yeah.
1: Or send say.
3: Oh,
1: we
2: Robert, last time I was on our best, okay, you might be on the
3: king. Oh, comment session and man, oh, Facebook.
0: I'm on bracket to Wassi.
2: Yes,
0: to Wassi.
2: Eh, you be out here,
0: sir. To Wassi.
2: Martin.
0: SSL will apologize to Robert. So, what's about
2: one walker?
0: Oh, no, no. That, already now.
1: Already comment, you know.
3: Emma Bess at 20, you'll be as a, I do any, I do any, you will say,
0: Rebecca, who obey be video be our
2: hmm.
0: I said, ma'am, and I said, well,
2: Oh,
0: so that's time for Samson Kwame Kwame Wada.
1: Oh,
0: pass me ni. Eh, just say the omu yin e yo.
2: Adiawe, Mr. Kwaku Minta, Minka Fojo was say 1982, Ghana teacher be, any obi back or down Nigeria Science Lab. And as a Ghana sabi, obi mo ya pesa.
0: A history repeating itself.
2: 82 mo. What if Ghana kwa Nigeria Science Lab, no obi back or down?
3: And don't change the fact, say, Ghana for my so many branch in Bola.
0: Sorry,
3: Robert.
2: Young guys,

0: Second pay, over to pay one hand, see, and then they're causing TS. You draw signal to the whole public, say, and yet, aqua mean station, where the ball are best small, no just you be featured. You don't see what to a real training from Bahat. You're a robber crowd, but you know, so you know what to actually from the second one straight to court. Now, and Rano Ababidi.
1: We municipal assembly a war takwan swayim one more kasama fanas womu kwa dubofo Harrison Doku and out se one yen centrini nanapuku outun crafty dynama it fm takwa in chichen enkomwe. 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
1: 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santimantem ha Greater Accra Region Central Region Eastern Region, Western Region, Bono Region, half a region, Ubinguno, Edda Doctor Nanako Jojesi, Abona Basubibri, 2018 Banner, Smart Summon Day, overall best consumer award, Mano, Western Diamond Cement, Edda Best Performance Distributor, Mano, and a fifth Ashanti Business Leaders Excellence Award, Mesia Infimani B, Waji Honorary Doctorate Degree, Ukraine for Minister of Education, the two play Mubraine Ghana, Waji Presidential Global Africa African Heroes Anna, Gods of Gold Anna Award. Afin so Sima Summit the Best National Performance Award, Emmanuel 2019. 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And a Centro 4 2024 Award of Krona and Canom Sadi P. So, Ankosho, Centro Steel Limited, was at the Best Performance 2025 Award Mana, Osanya one whole articulator truck and in the trailer beam. 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Nana Head Office Norma Zini Roda, a Wokumasi. Nana Kojaja C Company Limited, Sisha Winson, Otonia Mana, wouldn't mean now on a shop was a walk on a diet to Wabeji, and was all the corner near my talk of fee. Yen sign farmer for 0244313752 and 0244419393. Ekwoba simprimu bemaba.
0: Ni crackre mono Royal Foam Mattress and a yekam farmer man sang in a da unimse mattress no dien and same ba kubi bye. 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
1: 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So, any non-swabwa pahusimano enum. Yes, in kunya eneme menano pay the bonkrat and a bed jasho pa. Aya had an apple so when you may kubi ni so yemu. 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
2: Donima Steel Complex Limited, Ebo Danso, Mr. West Diana V, Edu Selde, and Chen Simbi Guswa, Chen Nadonima for man who foot to answer. Yet their foot to the man we are. Yes, and so I supply and yama be hang in BTC Tropical Premium Alizin Packet Cheese, NMK Premium Alizin Packet Cheese, NMK Premium IBR Packet Cheese. Nina wani plain nini colours or ho. I feel yes and so crampo ma on discount. Emma home and kama. You are lock roofing, SL lock roofing, and a roof shingles. Adding in a long span roofing sheets nibia. Na se see crowd ye ya won na dear meta na se still trusses for all roofing frameworks. It is worse than we now say we boswa. Say ya saw dine warehouse who hostel who hotel who maybe I will see at now say ya stores. Mistral and Fred Yanko Guso na be new home for that dear papa prequando ni ma for dear baby na fa boss away and when you drum rosso munya ha and so arena china and kwanso da ya best and cram on discount it was so. 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Kumasi. 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I ben Jari. Yes, I was stressed so pancrono. I doom a report band to myself for Katie. I hung in a baby, me and me. I can see a ho. Techiman, your hot tamalin. 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
1: 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So I'm Yanumanyan Kwanta Post Office Dynam. KJT Ombekane Bebia, na Barclays Bank OKU. A don't please that Omni MTN office no any dear nimshe. Fre 0501 579621 and a 0249 953 337.
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1: 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Womugusua Ebo, and I wap so to Kwanko Europe, Canada, Japan, Australia, no, and your Vista assist Ebebo. Ya na wafre Ebisim 0257 956 817 and 0257 956 877. What's happening is 0544 347 006.
2: Boachie Natural Health Center. The eye specialist, Dr. Boachie, say, how be at it, you all when you have a boy show. Answer never here or no. If you didn't carry a general eye defect, general eye medications, eye screening, all laboratory tests, no ultrasound, the hair, when you know, pen, so how be a what's so be an baby, I could draw. Now, for your friend said, you drew account. Now, you only know, a be an anyhow, we do an new anon source, a prince, so, and she, basa, ma, when you're on your home, we be any yama, when to mean kata, we be in so a bubu. 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
1: 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New STC Ultra Modern Bus Terminal and Opeye Doma Sisu Omu support to Akoko Abon. And for the woman is say, see, be a ubiya jia tun. I want to say, uji tun. Now the two crying. Ma want to say, hi, I want to be biya ye kama ye. New STC Ultra Modern Bus Terminal. E ukumasi he ya. E wasa for labor runabout. Omu tuta filling station echiho. Omu konkrain. Takrade, tamale, bole. Sunyane bebia sounds in free honors so ba new STC Ultra Modern Bus Terminal or money GH Express and a woho no mo bebia ubi didi bebia be jua home bebia ubi chat ticket bebia be shopping bebia be UT and sana what to kwa nyina woho no mo se dwuma die bia na pese wudi enso so a yo event center e woho no salon e woho na busia de woman se se ubi pese o de pass of brewa ubi timidi afa new STC Ultra Modern Bus Terminal. Sounds on our bit me across send the pass law. Phrase 0557-943-607 and 0245-390-818. Jet Sky Roofing Systems as usual. What dying our person or boss war, what dying I had that now person we design for fro dying in you know and a wound him dear and in normal yeah the board dying so may dine a come on. Jet Sky Roofing Systems or a war product be to say DX51D, DX53D, any of the account, which is a galvanized long span, you know, your self-lock, galvanum long span, your self-lock, galvanized IBI sheets, steel trusses, shingles, zero ties, galvanized aluminum sheets, and a galvanum RBR sheets. Ko Jamase. A whole na factory, no. 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Almost our Premier Smart Loan or honomo. 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And I, yeah, dear Coqua boy, de bro, and no pay a bra Coqua boy, Cosono. Mr. also so, oh, Comobia person need the announcer contribution via, wait me, I send the WhatsApp 0265170336. 0265170336. I'm matching with the two jumping for the lineup for today. Honorable Kofi Amankwame Nu. 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A member of parliament, no. Na, maybe a chairman chakra, na, or a deputy defense minister. Deputy defense minister. No, Tabefia. 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Ye ye floor members. 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
2: Major Zuminu again.
1: The levels don't change. Oh,
2: levels don't change. But I said you see castle bombing pampaya. Oh, bombing pampaya. Crowfrom, Imperial Crowfrom, General, and I could try home, said the Abaya, a school force, betting me a use at three classroom, no. And it was very fantastic, because we were school now, as I say, population, no, a group,
1: Wonderful.
2: Now, trade your constituency.
1: I trade my constituency. Agenda 111,
2: if you are. Opa.
1: I see. Now, constituency, population, voter population, yes.
2: The constituency voter population, I think it was 116,000.
1: Yeah, that is quite massive.
2: Yeah, very.
1: 116,000.
2: Yes.
1: I see.
2: Close to, I think, 57,000. Yeah.
1: I see. Well, former deputy. Minister Defense. They say, in Nipa, I'm a friend of the star man, oh, Konfarachi Teaching Hospital, CEO, Dr. Pakwisi Bedu, he is a star man of the year for me. Because, about to the front banner, IED Hong Kong. Well, people might like him, people might not like him, but me first say, Anjira Enti. Say, Anjira Dr. Pakwisi Bedu, no man ne koswa, or koko kanya, a ma, honorable minister, elsusu tu, and amombia, a ma, minority for, elsu kasaye, na another member of minority, e kasaya, ken komwe ma, enti no, so far, yes, in answer, minority for Moko, Afari. Now, back our first, now, Afari, Uba Hanami Busa, once a mouse, a honsome, yenya butre. Since the Parkwisi Bedu, Adaroma, was a seer can, a dear necosmo.
2: 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Na afari project no na eye 10 key project. Amount involved no na a loan of 180 million.
3: Ye ka 10 key project.
2: Yes, and on a me better. So ye ka say 10 key project. Ye dear, ye say ye per hospital. Wo contractor no 180 million any sika ye betria. Say ye drawings, say ye equipment, say ye be a womu biano. Obeye inti adia wo obeye amaye ane se wode usafwa e maye ami era hospital ho akwa kwa ye hospital ho ejuma. And no, any 10 key project, you know. And in 2008, you know, not a 10 key project of 180 million. 2008, you know, you say, you call a battle also. You call a battle also, MPP and Ninkunim, and NDC buy. NDC buy, no normal drain society, said there be project, no more, yen was so full line bill. And no, you had a better Tamale. You call Tamale, in fact, chingwa show about our parliament, my Santi MPs can say there be. Adia ye besha siye wa santi memu. 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Na at that time so full line bebi ya ye kwa kusino no. Yeshe hono neche zemse. Enipa nibi akons asasino so. 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In 2014. 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Neche se osha between 2008 and 2014 a gap of 6 years. 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Obviously sikasem no ebesi sakakra. Enti contractor no edi an additional funding. A additional funding ano de buy of 36 million. But in the fortnight, see, I'm sure you can almost see any normal yes, Debbie. Additional funding, dear, what's up buying it immediate amount? A $19.3 million. $19.3 million, no. If you are a contractor, no, eka. Anka was say, could you buy 2020, dear? Was what dear, Safwa, EBBR, MIA. A kudru ono, nasem kano, aye different. Ana along the way, ana COVID, ene ninsense mu, ebe boom, inti a slow, a normal down. A slow, a normal down, no. Ye kwa ye nim na fe contractor, no, esade a claim of $6 million, a buy. $6 million, no. 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And this all share kasa, ya kasa o parliamenta. 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In fact, one time bi me ye, me be ye, rounds wo okra, me be ye, press, ibi e wo honu. 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contract any so staff house in there and ye untimi enwie within sa time no for occupation but they are kind ye ibeti mi ewie afey ye ye say ye kon no castle unwie eye sewage system no Sabi sewage system so there without it you can't really operate the hospital. Na your money scar obeti me every sewage system no. In fact, it's November, December of 2024. Now almost every weekend be I'm back must be a na me call afari kokoshe sewage system no. Your two abewe year December no na sewage system no was 50% complete. 50% complete. Not just empire year bonus. And catch by February, dear. So 50%, you know. Omo be ya so so. Na afari etimi aye juma.
3: By February of 2025.
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3: sasem na all directed to when sasema the late omanebo amakaye na all directed to the contractors and asa na all conjecture
2: 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nom members on the health committee
3: Amamusa because we the Amamusa some kakana Amamusa one because of the unfortunate demise minister no ofri mu na na se contractors no na
2: but se wosha se be adwuma ye ba baby I won't say sir it was because of the demise of my brother Kofi no because adwuma wosha time omo ba be hwe ye anka adwuma ye baby no September no Sabi, enka wasa wuhu action on the ground. Sa action on the ground is what will lead to the to the opening or the operationalization of Afari. But there was no action. There was no action on the ground. And yeah, I wouldn't say, sir, because yenuyano e free mu intina emane basa. No, I wouldn't say that.
3: All right. Inti September deadline, amaso.
2: Amaso.
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2: 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A bar from Bebusa said, dear Bassam, Anna Air Coso. And which in a fee, yet is a contractor, no? Eddie, a cabia basse, yet then a cast $7 million. Now $7 million, Nechino, or saying he has $78 million and son waiting me abaside. Yet, yes, they've been come away, dear, eh, asumna kakra. In such as I know, he about $85 million and son abasani, eh? Now then, Ghana, ye kunzugu canteen. 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
2: 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Ye se enu. The person or the entity that benefits is the contractor. To me, you know, you are drink. Now, some come on, make a no. Say, a bra, kofi o mane buama, etiasi. 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De bia me uni bia mis kofi afari o, na me dia madri imono. Mi full say, contractor no, or danei, or deny. Yeah, 6 inches. Yeah, yeah. Aye, I'm coming at the beer. I'm not meaning it.
3: Because say what you said, the Okwedia say a dear in, but whose estimation? And a project, and you say a do 98%. No, now me say the actors say why na OC the fee? Na if you know what do 98%? Ah, move to fear on.
2: Thank you, fair.
3: Because the news at least will be seen if you cry and ask na any projector. Se pressure won so pa after 60% grow timiko. Na fi oy 98%, the 2% na why estimation and they put to the project at 98%.
2: Sir, the project at 98%, your consultant. Or that program no. Your consultant. Enti sa consultant no. Ana sebe ono ene di bibia eba. Menye consultant. Menye engineer, menye sebi ubia consultant na ne beka se. Adwuma ye aye ye, ye dan ye aye si, ye drew lentil, enti ye 40%. Ye drew we, ye wo say, enti ye by the consultant estimation.
3: Consultant no ni?
2: Consultant ni ye Ghanaian.
3: Ghanaian?
2: Yes.
3: Has it ever occurred to more parliament, say consultant no, ebi amontwene mra, and our questions bi ho no ma, omra mi yanu mi enti pen.
2: Minya, Mr. Sebi SSC and Komono ACACON, because Sir Ebra name ye project implementation unit channel. The BI be committing BI, the contractor no, was always as worried as almost everybody around the table.
3: The contractor.
2: The consultant.
3: Consultant.
2: Yes.
3: Was worried.
2: He was worried. Because Edru Bebia, Sikasem no, Obusemwa. 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
3: Now who say I are for come here ye case we ye MPP and say
2: there be make case asem so enu ti say ye opportunity say ye de be ye bibi asade we ensia yare enim political color. Se wudru baby na se sabi yare ache opa menu ya nipa ya mobo.
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2: menu ya
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3: Enkomo be na e koso.
2: Sa NDC ana mo baaye ana mo ye ni se ya na ye jama mo omukra de omso omoko no na ya ye na e 90%. This is the conversation that was going on. Yes, there be the 90% cannot be true. But moko no say na net here, aha, ani ediko drie. 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Die ye shisha, and say hospital no. Ye be na hospital no. Aye ejuma. 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
2: contractor no ne nkwan mu ana eye de sa contractor kwa ya so na se wa oil e the same contractor ana se wa hospital no so oil na she I will tell you a story BBC ye na ye try to reconcile payment to the contractor no. There was a meeting at our Attorney General's Department. Your friend finance for a buyer. Ministry of Defense, your soldier for a koye. And Attorney General's Department. You're caught in our reconciliation. And the Babeto just said, Ministry of Defense, Grano. Sabi, any papers, Kasem, na all Kasano Grano. You're not Nisi Kasem, Esa.
3: Yes, I'm one in a re.
2: Yes. Now, because a Jumano. Oh, say ye, Afari. Efri, sa, juma, no, ye, kumewu, se, wane, sa, no, Afari, dear, ye, on its own, under the Ministry of Defense. Now, when it is convenient for the contractor, he will bundle them together. Na, afe, me, there be, just a moment, misika, we answer. There be, just a moment, misika, we answer. But Afari, ye, separate from Ministry and normal war and the Ministry of Health. And only a tree and we are my dream. A basso said, there be baby a year druno. A quen biaso. Safari a 98. Baby a drew ye piano. And the money mui. Yen yen in tem. Na yen konkumi. A bedroom baby who goes a contractor no no diaba. An equipment a cry a me day. Na me day bay and a warranty a woo. An equipment a me day ba. An a drew habo. Minya, I'll tell you what. And no money be oha. You can easily checko and ye because in the contract no MRI machine no na a Philips. Pastor what you say. You can easily check from Philips if say ABR contractor no ato MRI machine from Philips. You can easily check. And you easily verify.
3: I don't know yeah man crow for busa say Sanoma we no during your tenure. I didn't know one year.
2: Minya.
3: One fact check you or more.
2: I don't know. There were a couple of meetings we had. I made a personal request to the contractor. Send me person me call home be a MRI machine now almost on my third year banner. Me person me call na me call home. Me di many kusiyawi.
3: Time on now your deputy minister.
2: Yes. Me person me di many kusiyawi. Eko koche. And many times, okay, they give you a reason because omu no omu nim warehouse.
3: They gave you a reason.
2: Yeah, they obeko. ochina ye do beko ochina maso obe from oh na ye wahanom ni aye busy enti ye do beko oh ye say ye do beko se ne ana ye beko akohu a menim ene ana meko akohu a menim.
3: Was there a point in time that time Kenneth Mr. Papa also far
2: what condition ano de Mr. wa me nana baby ano de me jim from my iduase.
3: Now we see we fear our two ties and say you have been there.
2: Me dey me dey and well. Government and Abia.
3: Yes, you have been there. Na dey be say. Yes, some time, the Parliamentary Select Committee of Defence cross boko wa. We be we boss minister say omo kwen.
2: Obi o obi o kan sa dey ni bia where ya na dwuma na sem. Obi o kan sa sem ni bia boy. Enye no cre. Men sure said dey normal is here. Parliamentary Select Committee on Defense and Interior. Omo ne wo oversight responsibility over the Ministry of Defense. Enti se bi e wo Ministry of Defense na se sa select committee no pese omo ko na se omo ko sha. They only write to the ministry say ye pese ye ko e bia afari e ba be sha afari. Enti ye emre ni bibia no na ye nkonko hwe afari. Select Committee on Health. Omu ni oversight responsibility over Ministry of Defense. Omu trode baye. So omu peso omu beshe afari bebiya edro. Me boss, Dominic Nitiwo, honorable. Ojai ni bibiya eka Select Committee on Health. Omu ni oversight responsibility. 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Because I will call ministry wa or more records. Samson I will call committee honors, committee secretariat no, or more so a world records. Ubeti me a check as a be way a journalist, ubeti me a check as a de beya, ube who no cry a woman. Me test as a mwebi. Me friend committee members ni bi. Aye, ne, omo desu ye komi. Na mi buzom zo. Was there once a mutual bibi, e de ba yes a mo kwa fari? Omsi no, they have no idea. There was nothing like that. There was nothing like that. Bibi sa, I see.
3: William Akers, I would say I should not accept that answer from you. Say, who as member of parliament, as deputy minister of defense, who person or kokohe, MRI machine, now they buy, now omu play hide and seeker, now when timi ankohe, you cannot, you should not be trusted.
2: Minya, minim baby aote. Say minim ufie.
3: Wouldn't baby aote.
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3: 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But bra wotu mi.
2: Mekache ose. 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
3: Ubeti miya se.
2: Enona mekache ose eye komiti. And many times we requested to go and see where the MRI
3: ain't machine. You see, Edebel, not just a mutumi na mwone ni diye hen.
2: And yes,
3: so if
2: and
3: you
2: yes.
3: were unable to exercise your authority or your power, ah, mu beti mi di a sha diye, and now mu di bebu sa diye free contractor no ho. Amana ya na sebius mutumi na
2: mwone. We exercise that authority and that power as a committee. But the contractor kept telling you, medimobeko, akwa akoshe. Ono ni nimbe biya. And for me, many times, I said, sir, there was nothing like an MRI within the jurisdiction of this country. And there was actually nothing to show. And they will give you reasons. Sir, MRI machine na na ye peno, e ye Phillips. Na me can sim bi chere wo se. For you to know the truth, you can easily check with Phillips.
3: And did you check from Phillips? Say,
2: asamu ameka no, me ka wasemu, me ka wasem. Me fiti
3: preocupe.
2: Ya bi mi pacho di, mi suti.
3: Enya me na oni mi din komo.
2: Yes, me neka na
3: ni. Mi momu di, mi na.
2: Na me fiti preocupe, e musa se, mon kotre mi baby ya, MRI no. A war. 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
3: Enti, do you, yebeti mi akase, a contractor no, ena, a take Ghanaians for granted.
2: Precisely
3: yes,
2: the point.
3: Ghana for no so no. Yase, yes so no. Ya follow for the bait. Then I call MPP,
2: good.
3: NDC.
2: Good.
3: As I call MPP versus MPP.
2: Good. My main show. And your contractor, no? And you take him for granted. Clearly. Now, my main cousin, my show. September of 2024. Abra, you run into a call for sectional handover of Afarino. A dear contractor, and a catcher, so, obeti me, a ye, bibia. Anasa, sewage in semi ebermi. Today I sit here on your radio. I make cast in biacho. Now I was say Ghana, say ye MPPO, say a ye NDCO, say a ye every political party, I was see a mayani edaho. Because most contractors no say ye ba betwa ba. Se uti baby anametino. Na si ye ba betwa ba and ne wuhu the behavior of some contractors.
3: Say don't behave.
2: Yes. They always wait to see where the political pendulum will swing.
3: Do they have that eye?
2: Me say, me kan
3: wa say. What was that, Enino?
2: They wait. They wait to see. They wait to see where the pendulum will swing. Pendulum no swing ya. The next minute, they will jump. No amaba. Hey, we no mo crack on no mo dieka. We no mo kono mo dieka. 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
0: Meaning, I know na mama of the mat no. 180 million loan under President Kufuor. 19.3 million from GOG coffers being additional funding.
1: Mm-hmm.
0: And then 2.5 being delayed. Ah, or they buy no 6 million. No. And to say, you know, 180 million, 19.3 and then 2.5 million.
1: Any year tria so far?
0: Any year tria.
1: You have a chance to say, Sikano, and who is the loan? You have a chance to
0: say, I don't know the terms of the loan. I don't know.
1: Okay. And he, what say your boss say? Okay, I'm going to go to the income. When I'm watching contract, contract and friends, the contractor.
0: Your friend, no, Eurojet, the invest.
1: Eurojet,
0: the invest, yes.
1: Okay, me tia ye. Sign of a maker, so one moon who be in Amber Befia. In the honorable Simon or Seven Sanso Hanum.
0: Right.
1: Minister for 8 years. Yes. Oh, Ashanti, I do know about the
0: camp. I don't cry them, says we are the end, you bet me I can hear.
1: That's how we Musa will say we are some.
0: There be may catch us a once now a year.
1: And now you call who agenda 111 projector near yeno ho eno so ho asem ti sey
0: me nua agenda 111 se nyine ni se yero akufu ado
1: ekuru be so na yeno e wo constituency
0: eye trader
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0: ye bie na yero akufu ado be commission ye se be na me wo hobi
1: the doctor for ba ho
0: ye commission ye no ye commission we are afa ministry of health and a day and I said Ghana Health Service and a day doctor doctors ebe ba ho ye nua no mo call ho doctors accommodation fridge cooker fan sebe dear etimi ma enipa tena dem e de adwuma bia na ebi wo ho ne nyina ha egu
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1: na otim
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1: ah it's been a pleasure having you this morning
0: that's it
1: former that's deputy defense minister enene dinko ono member of parliament for Atuma Kwangoma enene kasaye no next on the bill a former regional minister and the almost successful on Beckham Munsem. It, you know, also, so no, the one year can be, now questions via, no. Cosmos, stop disturbing me. Use this number, 0265 0265 170336 0265 170336. May Basis, yeah.

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2: All right, well noted. We are sending me pictures, Bina. My name is Emmy Crowe, we to me earlier to Facebook. These pictures were taken on December 5th, 2024 from a Pierdu Agenda 111 project. And all these projects are left to rot. In fact, projects, na, very, very nice pictures. Though I can't confirm, say, when you free, but it is Adia. Alright, Osi King, kindly wish Mr. Daniela Kresi Saki, proprietor of Teddy's Toddler Town Academy in Amrehia, Accra, a belated happy birthday. And this one is from your wife, Auntie Gifty. Asuna Bako Jofusu, Sanahima Nana Usua, Aziel, she Maria, Tripe Hene, and the entire family, they say they love you and God bless you, Mr. Daniel Akrashi Saki. Master P, London, as usual, agent in a divine. Master P, hope you're doing well. Good morning, Master P. Honorable Simon Ose Mensa Ewoha, looking very, very, very, very fresh. Papa, na abel you may kuno. I come up, of any match, me who what you,
3: any akwami, Mr. Homie, who ya pa. Now, what is it?
2: May wait, Timmy, did you provoke you? Just a one, cause I did, made them away, me away. But, oh, well, what can I say? Now, I was saying, when I was young, say, there, if we, Magdun, and I know, I saw, or not, yeah, or no, cause I was born and pissy, we feed the, on the diva savasa na mse wu ye dede wuse pene wana ne bona mpisi en krofo wamo ba ufi ana na yampase wudu mpisi bo
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2: I see. Oh, but seriously, you're looking very fresh.
3: Hey, Kwame, say, if you are so, when I'm Hona, when you be a home bonina, visa, when you said any how be a, I was a hotel.
2: I see. Now,
3: what you do, huh? Maybe, be a home, I don't want you to. And, New Year, be a major, and I'm a car, they can't be a cop. You need time where I may do be who has ambition with you. I'm a junior home. And you need an abuami.
2: Don't go for seeing the same in Chiamana.
3: Me offer as in. Major so.
2: Is he a so young cocoa?
3: Said National Service Secretary.
2: Also, dear, my man said. Baby, I ain't care, chicken up one of honey jar and kahay ain't go free hank with an ankeja. Uma, as in, so until you call Umana or the Biko Peace FM.
3: And no make me no from a moon paint, dear. Me many moon in Jimmy Jiminka. Say many huna over the Canadian or torn crowds, the winning one.
2: Oh, sir, or no, dear, the turning a dinkum or one, man. So, na, dear Dickai, or critics. Oh, Muta, no, my simply book or radio station, be me and Gaza, madam, for. Pa, your friends, Oyerepa.
3: Mm-hmm.
2: Because you will be so. Say, dear projects, Wankasa under your tenure as Ashanti Regional Minister. Why, so went to me and come back, Kopra.
3: Na, King. Na, bear na, my bow studio, ha, more be some year, man, to me, I'm about projects. Anyway, would you? I don't trust you,
2: Paka, Paka, na, make Paka.
3: Paka, be Paka, my friend, be son, or Paka, me chow.
2: Paka, be Paka, chow,
3: yes. Sir, it's unfortunate that on the program I will be a coach to a PCPC at the Saadi and Ababonti. Only Lady Bakun, Sidua or something, I've forgotten the name.
2: A queer Sidua.
3: You're my palm chap.
2: Okay.
3: I don't hold it against him. Sir, you're not on what? I said, I know your program. We bet my fat. I understand your opinion here. And I'm what? Now, what do you also who cry there? Meka afe o kwa mi officer. Udru mi ingita onse ni faso. No me chaso se. Se ope projes na Abraham office. Se onse ni faso wa Peace Corps Residential Complex. No chaso. Waso ope projes na Abraham office.
2: Ghana, Ghana, Ghana, Ghana son. Enye Ashanti nkwane Ghana. Accra a capital. Ashanti o east. But adena debia political game na. Ahia ena debia mo kono no. The person busa me say. Say say yes hospitals concentration ni nyina bi jina Ashanti is a trade day hospital will be send a pictures ya breme will be a ferry hospital Seria hospital. What is or was the stage of Ashanti hospitals if any bibi sawo ha e de be na ni titu any ferry baby a wunua amankwa menu eja hoko yi.
3: I mean, so. Yes, sir. I did a car, me fancy because strategic analysis otokase na die bai ne da jini se Asante mantem ye na ne awi e ba apomodin ensem ho a ye ni twato sa mantem dunu ane wo ho sa abre no ye na ni twato
2: mu twato se se
3: se in terms of health facilities infrastructure in relation to the population ye na ne awi. And you know, now I say me yen shishay. 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
2: Yeah.
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2: O ma two options. Two options, either say on Franco all the other ones. I just saw there anyway, if and there was no debate at all.
3: No,
2: the second option was not considered.
3: No,
2: all right.
3: Which means that emwa asante mantem tia mwa other regions.
2: Then abebao we dey fache me. Who's a day chairman general birthday? Over I want campaign general.
3: Oh, you chairman general. With your fachemi.
2: Yes, we are me chichang komono so, but very important.
3: Chairman General, dinyamiasi se odi afiba kun akan unfiyo. Na yeswe chidi ampu nyanko ponse. 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
2: Amen.
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3: Enu free yakwem.
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2: ye can access road na ono ne wan
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3: 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say obi dia fidie be kwa ko si no adwiri guta na yagu e ho say we are hospital ho no
2: bia e kwan a
3: ne bia access re kwan e ko ho no ye ya ko
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3: 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double and
4: Sir, I'm going to and of course, I'm
3: Sir, me, a man for be brie. Now you're a pound, on bar me, ha, coca. Minister of Finance in Krata, Chester, Ometry and Sikeny, aka $500,000. 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
4: See why they could to 85 million.
3: I see a free scene on my coat. The free scene, and I'm the bill knuckle. And he said, I'm buying over here. Sir, when crack him, no, so 85 million. So I'm buying him. For my answer. At the end of the canal, the day of reckoning, ever. We had the Juma her position, which is known as the King and Betanaga, Joseph, regional minister. Akonwa bi ene de regional minister na otri ye yie ni ama akotena akonwa no soa na edi akonwa ni din no afrew nti wo position bi na ye ohun se wo na ye sa position na eda be free so no wo se se nye wa wo du din na beko mi ko mi do se me nsa na eko
4: mm
3: na fa regional minister akonwa na nku enti de wo ye bia no dan se day of reckoning.
4: When last before say we free sa kunyere so now we dey when ni ehun sa afare no na e dey say afare we dey when ni kwere da
3: ah that's a right time now dey mum me say you mo Jeff mo wey ene kwa me mu
4: Jeff wo Canada
3: ah say me kwa no mu di machi
4: ah but say e say e nya wo na me kan fa che me but true phone was the dance dey we abuchi they say Jeff no tun for Canada. And I will say, Yanko was an also abridged.
3: Now, sir, so your cobba beer. Let me so you mean,
4: and they say when the Ghana forecast say, let me say, not your call. And who would do any cool way what to say?
3: Your call, you know, it was okay, Naka sewage system. And now, Omoya Omuni. Because a man for requested for partial commissioning. Send your bear outpatient department, Nitrama. Accident uniform beat me operating. But next week system no you're ready. So it's going to be extremely difficult, sir, beat my operating as hospital.
4: Mm-hmm.
3: But the long and short story in our say. Papa no I'm sir back up 2 years meaning say no one person will be project no person so no fees yeah the quack or twa benti minchin chim woman sana minjis kebu. Me I can't understand it. Seriously.
4: Wako parliament da. Sa games we koswa parliament e ni to me say woni ya ye se se se se ni se ni se ye yensu ya ye wa ya ye ye famu di se intina ye se anasa ye se se utimi
3: oh move it me with my parliamentary committee on health then the case of Afari should be on defense because Afari a military hospital inti under minister of defense. And the committee no bit my two sa a friend or committee meeting. Besides that, so the two sides no a jibomwa. You will be a friend committee of the whole. In the committee of the whole no, and also on bit me at 2 months a friend. And any member can swa or the question a betum. I'm a minister no abe answer. But no no dear contractor nankasa emaho. A minister no and a barber respond. And the you was our tools we are will be to me a use. But Drew baby you realize that our tool no cranny very effective. And you're very effective.
4: And you're effective.
3: Drew Bebia, that is where boys are not demonstration. People will resort to demonstration. Because we are more pushy. We are not copying war. We are not copying war.
4: Because yeah, you're in the same parliament, dear. Almost any war you can say is out to me, you know. Na ye ye kubusa parliament na parliament nso so so busa na ye nya anu ye bia na ye no man ya ho den we
3: na me chire no system in democracy there were several tools over cost stage 1 stage 2 stage 3 do now fit say unya then people will tend to demonstration to force the government to take care of whatever problem
4: have we got it to that point say say over and commodity air cost we ni adiade nyina do pointer
3: say say me ntimi nkase ya she dead through because o mama contractor no e dey ne bill aba enti yen hwe o mo hwe ka no so mo so mbetua o mo ntua ansana e be through that level because o ka say adie be chin me fan say e be through Eduada and Abnada, a minus micrometries can am a contractor. Uncle Yejuma. Now, Koya demonstration. So you wait. Utobo, stage via the ocean. Now, could do baby. Then you need to say the people's voice must be heard.
4: I do point, I say people's voice, I shall say, because, said the American, Dr. Paku is Ibeidu. Decision I will take here. Honorable Minister. A candle, as also a reaction, any minority, as also no, anamuntu amutuye, any, another, leading member of MPP, comment or any amasadi we aba. And she says, yes, sir.
3: Say why, and a topic, no, and the aba front banner,
4: that's from the eka.
3: In the words we are discussing, so maba out.
4: No, as I say, no, and common acquire a tinier amongst yourselves between minority and majority.
3: You see, a tinier dear
4: Abra, Elipa, or Nomadi, Wajiscano, Yem Busan, Yem Tindia, or no work, and one say, yes,
3: again. Why would you a human contract? A buying a man contract.
4: That's what means we are buying me.
3: A buying a man contract. So a buying to act. Hey, by Mekai Health Minister, or by Hano Abaya Press Conference, and Oma Bandan Health Facilities and our projects are a binder dab a bechemu a corner. Our Munya Hojuman. When once I told him so, Pami, I'm a man is Kanyako, a meme Pian Hotel, Mafani Kenyana, Nayam Court one from one to the other. Near her say, Yabandan projects nana. Now, oh, this time no abandon projects. And the king, my can irrigate the no mamin corner amount for a pumding and seven, dear Nanado Danko Kufuado Abino, a year. Tidia Beto, you my can irrigate dear, your backway friend NMS, Omni Batteries Project, and you mean for mena in the Kumbu. And also, you buy a Nesca seven, a hardwing. Na Bosiana Ekoji and Skakan ain't me hospital no. In the health minister, I used to grab the former vice president, Omunina Transi, and Om Resolvo, Emir Piska, Edivie, TV Formina, and Iwe Kumbawu, and so. And what you never told you, you knew, and I ain't me envy. Afari, I be drew 98%. The 98% they almost see a view because an equipment is going in and I'm not crazy. Then, Confanochi maternity and children's block. We said also from Kutuwe Champon, Bresso, let D more than 40 years. I knew here. See, put a case on back, structural integrity test. If you leave, no, see, good dining in a good year chassis. Ah, no, so, me fancy, it be drew level at BCCA. See, we, you know, no, see, across three hospitals in it. Because cafe and near mammy and sound strategic and lost here. One, any captation is for a year fuel. Two, ongoing projects, no, yes, I'm a contractors and cost site, no one to us, and also here. Tina was here cope for Froba. Near cope district hospitals, in noon. And only a friend of Vamed Hospital, and also Vamed, no, yeah, contractor, Usi. they are in Vamet hospitals.
5: In your num in a commission.
3: And away,
5: by a conwalk man soon quanta. If we a commission, it was a brunum, if we
3: commission. 40.
5: Each. Sabrunum, if we drop on so, if we tredier, if we in a swami, if we are winning our function, a year juma. And the chairman, Mrena COVID no buying. You who said, Womo and I are reno, if be a can woman. Baby, I don't bet to cry, nay, ya. And you know, see a cost restaurant, hotels, hotel cry became very difficult because no beers will say, Okofa COVID patient, but dawa. Na, a chinebino, Yareno Kuvia, it will be impersonal by better than a hotel. It was very difficult. Nanyamia, do my nippany be a volunteer, do my dear mind. One more, I'm your dear Bakun, and it you use for. I'm going to die. 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Self 50 bed capacity, you know, infectious disease treatment and containment and our holding centers. Keep it my use. 50 bed because, infectious disease centers, no. And yet there be anwa to move, there be. You operate it as part of the normal hospital. Now, in case it say infectious disease be bad, now what ye, normal patients ni nyina fim na de wo ma wo manya yare ni bi no akoh akohwe wo enti unya infectious disease bia it operates as a normal hospital think about me you no sokra 50 no say ah you cry wo drugon so mo de ya 40 enti u bet me you we 50 whilst you saw things out with irrigated the invest for no ba kun ani anwie no wo kenkesu eno de ye anwi
4: offense enough
5: eno ye anwi nti nya me nsa ana COVID na so na ma ye hu se se district be bree wo ho no mu a omuni district hospital ene ko fa agenda 111 no bai nti agenda 111 no
4: eno Ashanti munya se
5: inya 18 plus one regional psychiatric hospital.
4: Regional psychiatric, no, no way.
5: Psychiatric hospital, we see one me, a Joseph municipality.
4: And no, now we free all the Kai baby and a modu.
5: In fact, minimum percentage, you know, of head. And I don't want to say something actually, you know,
4: yes, trade the day, mo, no more.
5: Yeah, trade the,
4: you know, a wholesome to say.
5: Trade the, you a commission. Kokobe, you be a commission. Oh, we are not a droop.
4: Yes, it is so appeared in Obi Sunday photos.
5: No, no, Kokobe. Forukro municipal.
4: Okay.
5: Sa project, no, for instance, and Kaba Asqua. But that is Kumasi South Hospital, Dominia Sassi. And I feel sooner. Uforukru municipal Omuni government hospital but Asqua municipal ewo Kumasi South Hospital and then ma we need shift to call
4: sa ayi Patasi sa police hospital na him for this year
5: yeah police for now but during our tenure
4: police for this year
5: yeah.
4: Is it open to the general public
5: for now I mean I have to find out but surely it will be open to the general public in the sense that even military hospitals in the VI.
2: Massive project, but I mean, this will be a count as a.
5: Oh, the entire Nayan can say because it was not solely financed by government.
2: I see.
5: And you know,
2: so I'm a dear, so swear.
5: So I'm a dear.
2: So I'm
5: a. So I'm a dear, see, we. A commission. Send me boss.
2: Uh-huh.
5: Now, boss, you have
2: me. It is, sir?
5: You have me a drop on, so no, you know, you have
2: me. Okay.
5: Agenda 111 in 18 plus one psychiatric hospital man year 19 me nu any you we commission
2: here you use say here you use adendra
5: sir eno dey freeze untimi timi nche now we be say we be say honorable Kwame Nkrumah say na here co commission na doctors for any nurses omo go function be. And this is a commission we are. Minister of Health will have to hand over. I also hand it over to Minister of Health. No one more, the doctors. And those ones, you know, the Minister of Health can take action. No, me abandoning in entrance. No, quite young, but first of all, the doctors. No, the doctors.
2: But my thesis is just a whole, as a fufu near their DNA. This also a committee a bit of.
5: Kwame, to you. Almost 1.5 months, about 17 months plus. In zero to 2025, and I've been through there too, you know, a fool. So, young Kodova definitely be fool. And contractors never recite.
2: Well, so,
5: until I buy anyone better, Nancy. No more, my sacco site, definitely be fool.
2: Not confanoche. Kone nimpa ukaise safe konfanoche project biye baso eno tumfokra di na hodi teichi na se me tititi se no how involved were you as regional minister was a crusade no
5: oh crusade in India na ye ninu yakuma Luzat Dr.
2: Ademe is a professor.
5: A new tomb form and not a lady. He and there once a while, maybe a omo and a be meeting, and I saw me a meeting, be an or my friend. Make us say, now as regional minister, me play very elite rule, Papa Bia Umoa, let me chantro. But they kept on breathing us. Meeting on fees I was yet, you know, yes, we are corner input to a bayon, near ye. And he, what I did, me say, me ma, MMDs, you know, so almost in your contribution, no more from Cobo.
2: Because, yes, a private project, we say a conference, a basa meaning to wound
5: you. Oh, sir, not initiative. And he was also for private funding. Oh, but why? You can continue. Sir, initiative for OMDCC Hospital. Now, cause a private initiative in June to us, and a Rebecca Foundation, the former first lady, a maternity and mother baby unit, no BCL, and on your private.
2: Yanni.
5: I'm the one of our Mukoli, is it Kwame, said Kwame Boateng or something?
2: Yeah.
5: And a Koya, if you are named Kolabin, Siani, and a Kama, I mean, Akuma. The private foundation and all the ABC, yeah, then I say, one of the achievements are, me find the Oman Penin and Ado Danko Akufuadu Abayano, inyaye, because I'm sure they be a mamma, no, no, no, Oman Penin, ira, ebi angom, yes, I didn't know. Oh, and yeah, private, benji private support, unji. Now, a drew COVID, you know.
2: Yes, see, appear to the is now, open to the general, police uh-huh. hospital. It is open to the general public, but currently not fully operational. It is led with its own transformer and health personnel. She said, okay, but.
5: Now, sir, if it's led with transformer, the police, you know, can appeal to the regional minister. Now, regional minister, no, actual Akoma, Minister of Energy. Now, some by a small substation be to support it.
3: and now we provide a bigger transformer. No, my.
4: Yeah, a nice and a facility.
3: Yes, and a police for now. So, me now see I'm a coach. Now, if you hear talk, me kofa, hold on. Now, on pen, so a police administration, I bet my period directly to.
4: Okay. It is our children and mother unit as a maternity day. Hey, champo, jawa, mobabe, yen. And also, so no, bet me, I'm a yehu, baby, a kukudriye.
3: Oh, me fan say structural work na na civil work no be. It will move 75%. You see that any every you be see or no. Now we move the utilities pipes no be. Okay, oxygen number for money are no. Aha, no move the minimum as we speak no.
4: Baby, you know, and our two for catch Dr. Nsiasa say on him. Adi enem raso no ti ono da menya na bebusa no we de ofa ho di okay
3: na na ma me nka kakra bi enso so na ja me hu so o time no yaso de kan hu bi uno your Ministry of Special Development Initiative omun so my project ma akuma akunu a clinic no mo de nurses quarters and our doctors bungalow e kan hu isi ba akun wo boasi east ho boasi new sites baby e wono and you see ba ko wadanse asokwa adanse asokwa kurum ho no ma e de wo ansa you see ba ko owa Santiachim 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Social Investment Fund, and also here projects about 8 of them. And no, omni nyina e fans na except ba kwa wo Fauman, I have for no Southeast. And no do mu wie ye that enipa ankom any free so be o ma wie facility is completed. Enti we mu nyina ye ye, and sa na okọ Boase a, ye wo Boase Accident and Trauma Hospital, and ye 100 bed capacity hospital. Ani Guswa, you see. And sana, Obuasi, Omo Health Center, and also you are greedy. So we did a lot in the health
4: center. So we say, besides, Nana Hesse or Jewish, yeah, we can, UST Teaching Hospital be also.
3: Yeah, okay, UST Teaching Hospital. Tamwa, you be fit soon, now be a drone, the major cost component, and now I can, equipment. Equipment. Mekai's a vice chancellor, no? Menini di hun come off several times. Emma, Niko make a request, but I'm finalize it. And, if free.
4: About. All right, fine.
3: So, my mentor, King, say, Ufi Bwadi Junction. Now, do we need Bwadiya? Oh. What ra ECG for no substation be a while? Who are you going to grab your send you for? I don't care. Business you want.
4: I don't know.
3: I don't care. You see, it's your own. Never barbe yet. I'm teaching hospital. Ankasa.
4: I said, how do you do my cast from power?
3: Then I can.
4: Who say it's facilitating all crack? But I mean, who say it's a BBI and you probably come anytime soon.
3: Oh, say, yeah, probably come. So, I'm your equipment now. Naka painting. Nothing you think you're doing.
4: Okay, is this a flood and if you can't, but my server, crack,
3: storm drain. Unso man penin kofo. Storm drain. If you are kotia line. Edi be see a tonsu market nechi. If free a ben mono, a ben ba e na antwaso. It is amre no, in si onu di speed ba, na be yiri, ewo, e janechi ho. Inti na wase, ye niye mami yunu. Wase ye bridge no fofro. 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Yeah, storm drains. You say, what is that S line? Who you review? Two. Yeah, buy, you know. Samad, Ufi, Abripo Junction. 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Baby, a Samad hotel, one. And also, not bridge, you know, And also, yeah, bridge, you know, for fro. Yeah, you know, in CBU.
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5: me hu bridge na wo kan no
4: oh
5: but
4: come on
5: oh me see
4: mo mame
5: me friends in hui
4: oh friends sataso as bibi
5: Ana me se mi hun sa average na o kan e na e bia ama to my attention and sana me
4: it was so is there
5: adi ama to my attention no me pese me dia dance kru mu ana me pese maka se bia se bi minim asemne de kan de wunim no jitum se wunim enti sa abu a eno ana se yen koye no foforo ne solve problem no because king who you know don eto nchen ya January every year na me send this circular to all the MMDEs this out baby a ye flat phone latest by 31st March no so be I disorting because March no na nsu 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But I'm quiet man at my four quiet no muse in we be and in soon at three and the above share a block a quiet. If you are
4: all right,
5: you know, a SWAT drastical. I think a while himself free police training school. Nana what they call Genasia. Sabre bridge be a no. Debbie, I know who you
4: say in the beam.
5: Because of bridges now, yeah, bridges more than it's about 26 to arrest flooding.
4: But unfortunately, I feel now we're on the road. Yes, it's time I'm on the road. Yes, I'm on the road. Emma, Oko Kotina.
5: May you are dancing. May you can never be dancing.
4: I said,
5: press briefing. Now, I'm here to prepare and be honamuma.
4: And be someone
5: who can press briefing na me yen monthly e wo prem pass am bi hall no na moma you see na me we ha me am ejimi asa me nko am ejimi akobo hundaru enti na me press briefing no so that press in the befa na nke e communicators no so afa but that time no na manfo bibiri kura bu ofu ye
4: chem wa ye den
5: ay ade abanfo si am ahu kira ba ya ye we
4: na den na ese moma ahu kira ba
5: wo ka bibia kura na obi akura pese wo ma
4: aya na moma ahu
5: kira even guta
4: ade na moma ahu se bae
5: Meba. Ubende, ahuchire ba yeno. Covid. Ena Russia-Ukraine war. And we are seeing another kind, in Ghana. Make I say, menu one a program you are. And I'm cocker say. And she say, the management of COVID itself, no, abana yadi. And I push COVID management, so abana yadi. Na measures are abana di atu tu kwemono. I don't know improvement, but na man for a hey, no more to a batia MPP, and this never be
6: just one. No more to a batia, but still, just reading from TV 3 News, almost say, Musa Dam Kwasi, 57% of Ghanaians believe their standard of living has improved into the end of matter.
5: Oh,
6: into,
5: I know there, send me to me, my Jew watching you. One eye in the survey.
6: And now, so what team be? So we say standards of living are improved.
5: Me mean, I'm saying niema buaba for me. They are meeting on a two different shops. They are meeting whom niema ni buaba for me. So what I say?
6: All right.
5: Now, aye, kuku, na na duma will be 3,100. That is about 2,500. What improve no? Na brabu. 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
6: Obi se wende wamu akwanta. 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Have a good day.
5: Thank you very much.
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5: Na the contractor, wamo mko back to site. 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
6: Politicians know her. We'll be right back.
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0: kwai. You are 88 today. Nyame, inshallah. Yinina yemba utinkwa Madam Kosa. May the good Lord always shine his face upon you. Nana Hesi Ojuri. Good morning. 500,000 US dollars outstanding payment to be paid to contractor for final payment under Akufo-Addo. Today, it has completely metamorphosed to $85 million US dollars under President Mahama and Broja Jemfi. A complete Isophoton Wyoming game replay. Cry, my beloved Ghana. Okay. Nana Hesi, Ujiri, announcing the text message. I don't know. Well. It's a birthday of Inshira Owusu-Fosu. Oh, Presek. And eh, oh, Papa. Kefusu, and oh, my mama say Inshira Owusu-Fosu. Of Presec, happy birthday to you. And it's the 94th birthday of Madame Agnes Duca. Or Patasi, Mami Yesuti, hello, FM Pai. Awo, and of age, yesterday, and coupon pie, padimau. Say, or show so, no more, then, Transi, and my age, yenye, hello, FM Jume. Now we, if you, Oba, Jemima Buachi, and then Wanana, Amanda, Oba, and I say, Wasi, and Rabo Francis, Sensu Buachi. Oh, okay. So, Madam Agnes Duca, happy birthday to you. Okay. This time, Mr. Dennis Akubia, a member of NDC communication team, on Michael S.L. Mills, MPP secretary in Shiaso constituency, who is lacing his boots to become the number one man, the chairman, Isel, me no unfinished business. Untimi me chairman abra. Just say, all right. Dennis, good morning.
1: Good morning.
0: Now what you say?
1: Yami adu mo kwani ahondi o.
0: Now this ni na o ne na bo se mo se me sa mo stress stress sa o fa o fa mo fa se. Ya mo ka na mo ka se ya se se o.
1: Amanyo se me.
0: Mo mu si amu ho amu ye kama pa.
1: Amanyo se me bi enya nto kwana mpanyin fo so bi panyin do e panyin aside politics no se.
0: I'm going to be a man.
1: My dear, or your mind and this near three two and in yes, yeah, for say for Pabesa be beam tino. Yeah, and two sledge, my dear, or bon on ya the ombo. Namenchia, yeah, the incoming Ashanti regional organizer for the NDC. You are rich mono say. We run near branch or bon home madin pa se banisy and supporting the pa. He's number one, or boy, and me believe he says he man organizer position now. To watch a juma why year for NDC for the past years no, or be I'm an abroad. So now yeah, you say. Oko konfa no che koche e koko ye donation about 60,000 Ghana cedis obi a enye se ne party for anasisi that means all what semane odo ye den e ma nipa ntye best re party for mo asante mante ma se you are rich mono se oba for Ashanti regional organizer yesre delegate obi a so munye do mbo ani e fa you are nimbra no me ye adwuma den ma ndis na party ni nko so fa no ntuma pa
0: sorry Dennis earlier in the din ko na Dennis. Yes, I said you who see a campaign man growth. We work as our chief and officer also. So.
1: Agenda boy.
0: We agenda boy. I love that name. Agenda boy.
1: The agenda boy. Agenda boy. Main composition be here.
0: T. Okay.
1: Yeah. Boy, my chief dominates.
0: Now, what about constituency? Me,
1: we follow chrome constituency.
0: We follow chrome constituency. The old dia wo no dia wo flu dia panu
1: work here.
0: Now, one the regional organizers is here.
1: Regional organizer. Isham, honorable Isham, but all maybe.
0: Or maybe. No, okay.
1: The all quite the matter to say, or ba position for fraud, but say.
0: Now position our Isham Airbay. Also, so what's meant to go? Why a whole no goes
1: on? They say,
0: Isham, why are you piano if you organize a position? Maybe also,
1: or course, you piano organizer, and then you're born about so, where you madding, what's your say? But, or say, on maybe, we're so called the name, which is fine.
0: Or person query,
1: wait a second.
0: Or person query, regional
1: chairman. Ah, regional
0: chairman. And also, studio, also, why you're hosting no goes on?
1: Yeah, because I didn't mean so, by regional chairman. Matisse or person called position for fraud, but I didn't
0: know. Juma Sweeney.
1: Oh, for organizer position, then Ejuma so and once we Ejuma so and you could have paying the penny.
0: Don't you mean your regional chairman?
1: Oh, obey to me, I about paying the penny because you're a chairman and I question so Ejuma, why
0: is

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0: granted
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0: na onye sure say eh bia na na kwesi o person ko national
1: da bi national dey on where dey come yaya where on ba national national dey for now dey nobody in crime for kakra me ni bi ni at some ba national but chairman dey adwuma na obo no Ashanti region na ono akaza ko gaso free ya ye ntia se ma no ye be ma na akoso atena na no why dey we wi adwuma no I don't support it before Friday.
0: Oh, same in me. Because, na same me, te se, se, abile lemu yine rutuma, na na kwesi den den den. Because for, obi a oye NDC, na MPP for, e rutuma no die. Na, I say, as omu fili no.
1: And fa hosa, ye wo, mimi se, se me, po yando ku position na me support him. Because,
0: yando.
1: Na se, yo, me chairman no.
0: Wadam for no.
1: Wadam for no. Aha, but I know not because of them being supported, means me makes me influence in the decision.
0: All right, okay. Mike, what you say?
2: Yeah, me adumu boko.
0: Na, when people to say?
2: Pepacho, honorable doctor Stephen, na mwana hoye.
0: Na onte Vivian Frin honum.
2: Me nimse se umedru kumasiya onam kwaswa enche obaba bidru enti. Oba, some of the mummy in the mono. We hear telephone on Molly Akasa.
0: Oh, they say,
2: baby on Ujina Nujina. And a baby on Ujina Nujina, on a baby I won't Sujina on Sujina. May patches a mummy in Mokona Krana, and the moment of a telephone
0: on Mokona Krana, sir. I can't move TTT. Mokavia no be pursue whom mobo. Now, Seka catch him say, the pharmacy. Ebribia me yarebia metimi akwa akwa jedru am na 500 cedis no the way and I'm saying yeah mama nkonko jiskai o se je bi se me yare
2: ah na de
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0: wo chairman na so ku di na kwesi sei no na wo
2: well se wo na ko fa sam no ba yo senior ma me chia na me chia ti fo ma me kwen so dear, I no crack say she has a constituency. Nyamia Duma, a Jade Bayasi, BA nomination.
0: A Jade and a movie.
2: I mean,
0: no more to Abanda Bay.
2: Sure, I between the 11th and 12th July 2026. It's barely by 3 weeks at Yako. Senior, she has a constituency, bear in fee Dunsiani, and a Brantier, Ira. George Kufieji, Jokad, me cried, he said, I mean, miss all money, Tammy. No, friend, me say, or se, or mammy bear party, Juma. Now, was shemia, dachi, say, party, no, or money, wha, between me, abo party, no, home, brow, cast, as a man, tears here. And T, me babble, tomb, pen, and phobia, he said, me, mammy, Helena, now, or no, it was Salsun Tresso, me, I'm over, Dominic Pambo. Santasi, Nana de Bees, ono so da Bena Ma Dina, ono so Kwada so estate.
0: Nana de Bees, or the T de Bees, Nana.
2: Nana de Bees, who say, or your Hena, your friend, or Sao Brofudi, or guest and Mesa Busu. Nana de Bees.
0: See, the Bees, no?
2: Oh, the Bees,
0: be. The Bees, be. What's it, Nana de Bees?
2: Ah.
0: As some of you can,
2: we need to know what the free city, what the free bank, man, or the bank, Jesu. Eh? Nab de Bees, you hope you. Oh, Bra, I was say we are saying kobo. What? Ena me beso mu Benfield do si any me buye. Eba me kwa elections and research of at that time and a party no. Edin cho 2008 who said most of the issues are now within our communities you know because we don't have a research arms nuntino. Na no maybe or me see. Ibe yeah research and elections officer from Fiongotri. Maybe I mean me ame of a pambo ASA.
0: Me patro we de Mr. T de Mekan T de Mekano. In case be can once tray.
2: Maybe
0: Mr. C say no. A form et say. Na fee na me ya womb it a ye
2: be formal ye. Say we share party no in constitution article 3-4 na duties of a party member. Me nim same fear doing say I may come home and some way. I have discharged my duty as a party member as enshrined in our party's constitution. Say I was a bo party in whole devil and some party ni be can be also a diso say party no a call a can see ya was a dear home a tree who see or near dear party a jumano. Senior, I would him party in the opposition. Yes, sorry, and more at the no panajo. Yeah, the party ni ba power. Yeah, nyaye in communication, no. Party ni sa ko opposition, communication, yeah, nyaye. If we say, all the party wings can go to sleep, but our communication wing will never sleep. And when say, yeah, be call 2028, near what that responsibility say, the party ni ba back there. Then we don't look no further. Says somebody who have the administrative understanding, any elections understanding, any operations understanding. So, Misha, menim penny food din koma omo etias ye se party no ye pe ubi a ubi di enim 2020. Ena Dr. Mahmoud ba umi answer juma
0: any na ye me pe agenda boy me agenda boys na me problem no matter
2: sa nye wo na wo agenda dia man crow for me am set agenda wo pre ma set agenda
0: agenda boy ti kono my wono pass ma ka wo
2: se ono no ti paru akwa ji uno o ba wa
0: me agenda boy ti
2: pa it is not in the rule 3 times
0: Dennis ti ase mi
2: na wo to onye pa me bete ma je pa
0: Dennis ti ase mi o be na na question was on we dey me bo ama wati e bia no wati ti ni o okwa no aka chese we be set agenda no nkomo a obi so so ad any na ye better say we bet no wona so
3: eh na question we ya o friend na on far we ni real fine ni old friends we
0: shit there is what e
1: chairman dey obi answer course pay on
0: there be send me na me come kan ya e bia ka be ka
1: say senior won say waka sa kwa we dey mess ready pan ma me pan na
0: e futu so dey obi am pa
1: but at the ready and the best minimum so e party ni anasa o ye e bia
0: whatever it is
1: the best ready say all say to that call obi o any course ni nyina na abet me afa e bu anya ni da ho chairman open up on ifi ho chairman you open if you are be any puno
0: dale
1: what is it it's yesterday say onya abu si anaso
0: nkwade it's a me recommend agenda boy amao ojuma no woni mi ye pa
2: of course ana sabi show you see agenda my main cast am show sometimes it is better say we be kan wasa mama o but we say we nya kwan so na wa kan wasa senior year futu aha and crofor be kan wasa mama no problem. But one was all to make our cemetery crawfall and crawfall. In this, I said, we are nipe can say open, you know, say ASR, catch and say, Unchan and Nisha, Nifakakra, Swahibun Kuma, made a foot took a crime in the Babano. And
0: the senior, oh no, what a whiner, a deep man, a PO, is as a constituency.
2: May patch on Minty Dibia.
0: Now, what is a fire, so besa Abibim?
2: A fire for a
0: DC.
2: Who is that? Who is that? Jokar, na ne senior chairman who is here. They say, "Afai am say." They say, "Jokar, you are the senior chairman."
0: Because Afai am
2: like. And the way we have been liaising with them, a bad party, a Juma, Imino, many chairman Afai am. We've start in a inter-party advisory committee when I'm crawfor year a petition against incrophobia mo. A register, yeah. Na question marks. Ewo omo registration ho. We've sat in inter-party advisory committees, meetings at the electoral commission. He's also another fantastic personality. And who's a senior, who's a horror kwa? High court judges, and a better ho. Any police in Penifor, a better ho mo. And wow, kwa ko petition against you, you know. They subject you for you to prove.
0: Alright.
2: And many chairman afayam ewo in Shayaso and at the time many Relations and Research Officer Jimmy Bwachiasa. It's been a very fantastic working relationship with Chairman Afaya. And for me, or baby you are, and said here, yes, I hold in share, so I compose your home as party leaders, you know. I think, sir, it's a modeler. All the constituencies in the world, so senior, I always want to say,
0: kwa mi usu donko,
2: he's the only surviving person that will free a way Bantama Ebenche Swa Waka or he was executive member and he feels that transition no it was say inya ubia or no so obe provided with institutional memory no.
0: Okay.
2: And you are pedia no
0: passes MPP for no me no me MPP for me no na edikaya ba.
2: First vice. So
0: anti suyase ube tieme na ye ya map and commona akosu tense wa heda ayewe aman kwa menu F MPP aba Simon or Semen Samba menu akitu em offers here as me madam fui and so swaba agenda boy. Ma ono so the odi by home kasa ni ntie unkwa peso oh ya na ye me yao.
2: Sir, a brandy go no by won't turn sad.
0: On a crown, the one bank.
2: How's it you? Yen is
0: a agenda.
2: A senior house prophet.
0: And you see, so on a one, you know, one year, you man, I'm a legend, senior.
2: See,
0: and
2: you may know, senior house prophet.
0: As I said,
2: what I say. Now, I cut that qua, or better program, Bena about 10:30 in our corner. Linsuba should not have your peca, will you be?
0: That's all, car.
2: And maybe
0: you're one
2: in Yamiabuano.
0: I buy papa,
2: maybe
0: I buy papa.
2: Oh, you got your
0: Unica.
2: Oh,
0: and I'm not questioning. Oh, yeah, you're my man, and I question Unica.
1: Oh, that is all, yeah, you're my man, and I question. Yeah, you're my man, and I say. It was all town car, the amount.
0: What is that of facilities?
1: Many
2: don't go for Zenia. Don't go for Zenia, and I don't know about a can of car or straw. Some runs in the city, yeah, but immune near Quack of Froca near Point is you know. Now, as soon as it is she, a man, Temu free hand on pa, cozy milk on the moon. But Ninjano, yeah, the Ayer party, Jumano Pavio, Mufre, yeah, but so for me. Me nimse munyina so amote abonte amu monitor no. It is proper for us to put people who have the competences and experience and when it comes to institutional memory, sir, omo ewo to lead our political parties. Now konkoye say we look at some issues that is extraneous to the main responsibility of a political officer. Enona yede ekwa ko judge enkrofo. So a lot of my guys omo insurance no duly understand this. If we say oru ena orbano ebeduru ba bi so ochro ni civia na djuma na working relationship with the party say yes man ko tra police station ko kwa party djuma as a police station officer ko kwa house to house ye ko ha ye ko campaign o babi dim ye suma kwa ko tare pool ho no akwa ko boyi anajo wo nam pool ho o pedia trade ye madam fo
0: ba so what, which topic are you discussing?
2: I'm you see ye political party officer djuma
0: ade why ye kakra ma at least we call panelists no so
1: the questions in the brand.
0: No, we not the person wanu see.
2: Na
0: wanu see na ombre mu so so what why na we the government step
2: na cho ba be tra no ko position make be amano
0: ti say say no o kwa as I
2: make as constituency chairperson e o insha eso and inshallah on the 11 on the 12th e be ba hanum ababeda munyina masini ijae so asia hene ne etua hene ase eh di obetumi aye adwuma no na ose ye ma no eh and you see I have time for party work and for the past 16 years I have demonstrated even ba adwuma ene ye school sem ene ade aye nyina na I have apportioned appropriate time for party works and all the time when I am called upon, senior, I respond. And you may say, in share so for so, ebe share sa sacrifices we, na come 11th July, or more, akwa akwa so atu abama mas constituency chairman to also, continue with where former, chairman Jukad also left.
0: It was my most. I am in pipe, but say, more mon to mao.
2: Ade.
0: Who am I he?
2: Sa. Same in the argument, Jana.
0: any pe kra wo nim ni pa kra wo de no ko contest wo so any abre
2: say me nim adjustment na won to wo me
0: and there is yes I'm going e na de wa come up
2: professor what do I have in that
0: boy e de na professor ka wo de me topics no but time is quite fast spent you know you need
1: yeah me can say
0: set your agenda
1: sometimes oh e ya na panifo no ofro bi na wan fa e ya pa me there are many occasions amafro bi a wan fa da me akasa so ko for from your mentee me am fa da even me cry I'm not in a position to do anything significant be you know be life no and chairman so freeze ba power me wuse obo ne homoden obo like e toda be fra pen bi na wan fa and chere say bi e ni da ho what you say e toda cry na wan hu ebu also an course na do so ama because now no make I say e call ne ho a check aka be bush me mi nu bi and na no ka say oyi ne fun se cause I ba a day no sometimes it is overwhelming say ubis me I da me sibi nti nipa kra o send message be send say e ma ne fan she ni muse bi a bufu ana sisi obeti akọ chairman
0: e do kra wum no so na mo no bi mi
1: chairman is really doing well
0: na no mi she azuba
1: your best
0: na my friend zuba ti the maker no my friend zuba sa onfa ti mi she na mi say be na nade na e free wa onfa say all along ni telephone kra e nkuta no e wo bi ho because of onaka sa said they were say busy nti ba ya na de omo so a phone no omo handle no e se say omo eye na sim hia say at least say obi fre na na kwesi wo fre zuba wo fre penibi na wo phone no wa wo handle no e se oba wo man e catch o catch as bi aso me si afre na wa wo mfa also so I won't carry a son or move if I know. Well, what to say, Ferry Hospital?
1: Yeah.
0: Say, it be, a crabby, a failure, one by a cofa figure be a basset 50, 85 million US dollars. Minority force pay their, books, you know, emuno, $500,000, and aka. Well, in this uncle, no, not the, professor can,
1: yeah, me can just say, you say, a same say, the ba, a very important, because, yin yin yin say, as antimantema say, oba ha, ye, asu piti ke se, wa ye, konfu anochi. And then also, no, enye, as antimantem funko ane ba ha, ye wo, regions, a hodo be brom, yen sa, womon so se, koba se, omunya emergency ni mu edinya, because of se, ana, doctor mpeni fo ye, de wa hinti, no mo di omu ba ha. It be free western north region, it be free ahafo region, if you free bono region no munyina ya de ba nti impempin da bia na pressure wo ye konfo anochi ho nti no the idea has always been say you bet 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He started the project in 2014. Now, ye free abem no ya ye bi. Afia emra na ye rajon ma me free abem the first time no wa ye bi. O ye dodo na ma ehun adwuma bebre eh the air course. Aban so the nim say continuation. Into wa be was o ye the what was. But the issue is MPP 4 ye momo 8 good years. Hospital and now drew various stages of completion and now completing my heading. Every within that time frame, no. Or my intimi anya day. Anya. Na, when intimi anya, the year I draw mama bay, me who ni baby asa waba bekasa ibi aferi no anya day. On to aso. There are so many projects that MPP 4 started da. Ah, ya baby vi. Na no, na, me who say, eh, aso kwa interchange. No, people were complaining, say, eh, yen ye, ye, yen ye, ye, yen ye, ye. But it is a fact, say, omo no mo start, ye baby vi. What you say? Ofa swami, eye interchange ya, MPP 4 no must start say. Yera John Mama be oye de, oye hun ejuma. So the issue is, hospitals no, and I say, new man e woho no, in as much as I buy na kasa one the ideas or person put it in place no, ye obi no mo hon so a, wababe to a, or to a so, a on to nasaram. That point also has to be firstly made. ABM, MPP 4 no, mi hun se, wamo ya inyacho. And until the year I can Japan Ababe expose you on my yard. Because Yamao 8 good years with all the resources I mean you are owing now. What about the winning sa sentiment my pressure? I will come for a notch. Hospital can see back where waha. Na, no party, pansam puma. yena na ote kwa koso anana, mebu ni akasem. 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years especially when it comes to a year after we, and they say we are in the hospital like a sea and a yede, and was anti mantema. And see, the Yabekana say, you are Kennedy Japon, some of Babekano Nano, concerning the hospital, because he was the chairman of the Select Committee on Defense and Interior, Ewom Rashe Bejefi. And on also, me and him, so no, there are so many issues that were different or credit. What you see, MPP for me, it's becoming, meaning the NCCRA, or Mu Chabono, maybe, Cassi, any influence on the party, maybe a mess friend there. Say, MPP for Cray, you know, Umbra, and this year, the Abedjano. Because, you name so, you be a, no credit, in freedom, you're a Kenya Japon. He has been very consistent and always stands for the truth. Ain't see, nya chum, on the side of the minority, no. It is just too much. Ufa Seria Regional Hospital, about 250 bed hospital. Hospital no muwe yo so yera president Akufo-Addo few to elections no oko so okwa commission eni na enu eni na nsa na contractor no e de kraata ba abo ntin se president Akufo-Addo hospital no menye ho adwuma wi inti ade inti na wo se okko hokko commission na se na ada na mo pese mo dada asanteman ana what you say so there ye be kan say mpp for enye nkofo a so mo e kan bibia e wo se wuti. Because mostly it is just to serve the homes and caprices of their party. And yes, sir, or more pay developments being a mass and mine. Because who pay developments, real developments, pa? What about Betna Bemu in 8 years? In 8 years, who? When it's me and Fakoto and Yan Quine. A buy for Babe, a Afeba Kuni, Bosumi Numa. What's he a buy any 3 wedding? Now buy no idea why any 8 years, no far Afeba Kuni, Bosumi Numia de Enye. Na me who's a more case na ye free abem na hospital no affairy no. It was about 40% completed. And almost only in 8 years. Almost they ever call 97. Fine. Minya. Ye ra John Mama started hospital ni in 2014. What ya see? In 2014 no free abem 2016. So that means there 2 years no. Or ye 40%. Let's grant it says an year that ye. Now say, in Kaofa from 2014 to 2016 na ye 2 years no. Afibia no. I feel like I could be an oil 20%. And I'm over better than I bear mu in 8 years. In 8 years. And in 8 years, no, most of them are 97. That means I'm waiting for 57%. Ain't he? And your crown is saying, come, we are 20% for 8 years now at the mammon. I was saying, come by bear 2019, they come with me here. And I said 2020 more, they meet me here. They real hospital here. Emma Santa, mine. But a koba say my madness na mo years e mo prim puntuo shunku bi abra Asante region because me nimza high am World Bank inti no mo beto abaye den e wo ye den Asante region there mpenifo e wa say beto abama mo che interchanges ni ade mo promise about 5 interchanges enum mo se mbema e bi wo e anoga ene baby e so am he ya ene ni aka ye hu hu che ye hu maache mo budget bi na mo kan ni wo mu so Yanguche, Shashanti region for the past years. Development said Boasanti might say the Jones of Boakukono. Now, me who is the regional minister, Betna Hano Okasa. Now, me kwa maeshok, me who is the Tina, Tani Maya Obubosu, you went in here enumerati. Amagana for an answer, Asanti Mantem, Yan who say no ye. Ebi ni wasa, say if semo ye ya, and ka Asanti Mai, any mubedini ye. What ya say? So, what I want to say, they say, the MPP no, is about time, say, wo mu jai kukuru kukuru ne keka keka no mu jai ra jom ama no ye adwuma ni ye because wa she bo se project bi oba beto in on to na sara mo be de obeto aso and I'm so happy say so am interchange no na no me na mi che mo mi se rangufo no ho a o mu ye adwuma gidigidi me se na me ofa simon no se me se ka se contractor bi ani wa on the site but me so last week ya na me na rangu me na so am a wo mu gusu o mu ye adwuma den din. What I say, there were people are not modi omuka contractors, not modi omuka for billions. Last year, you betria more than 11 billion. all those people on their one site, they are working in different places. What you say? So that means every single sector be a buy no and I believe say hospital important. And I believe the drama or no one can say unya sad dream point so be ya with me shas they are so bold for more start ya we drew baby no. Meaning so be the obey no. No I say we are regional hospital now that my okay must oh now kwa no na say argument of making is na ye Omoye sabrunum, omoye wan wan tine nun ti manton yomon from, minya. Na wababe to hospital ebe 500 bed capacity. Ah, ebe ti mi accommodate so many people. I'm not saying is it is wrong, sa obeye other project. Na osa uja wana wako si 40 bed hospital la. Ewa bra 500 bed ni wawera bra 250 ni wako wan, wan ti mi enwye. Ah, man, then you see the big pressure if we other regions say ba, was a manton yomon from. 40 bed hospital diye. Say chief compound too. Ukop say Kasua Polyclinic here at your mama see in the first time now. 80 bed. Kasua Polyclinic. But Ashanti region share your population. Share numa e koso waha. Now as you piti ke see me nu e waha see. Wabe tuna saramwanye. Here at your mama by washe boso obeye. The most starting soa. Mu ye dru baby a mu intimi wye no so obeye hunwe juma. Inti adana mu nyabo tre. Namun chain namun shadi, but Adia went me any 8 years ago. What's a drama?
0: Thank you very much. Thank you very much, Dennis. It was a wakasa more than 15 minutes, yet you come. Now, what repeat is that way? And Adia MPP for 8 years or went to me, 8 years or went. Me person busa Ghana, I shall say what MPP for all my breasts were answered there. Me kai say President Rawlings was Ghana's leader for 11 years. M was abe 8 years as democratically elected president. Before by Okoye, John Mills by year four, John Mama by year four. As an Akufu Adroba. Yana Pesem Busa say, and 8 years. Yana was more okay and fear to do our indecent so our bam. Dear Mokasa Mobayan in Amoye.
1: Say, dear Mekan, say, project we know, it was not started under Rawlings. What's your see?
0: For instance, also Kasa Matio, sir, for instance, see him Bekwai.
1: Yeah.
0: For instance, see him, a can say, Kono. Kumewu ye nimnina e chance o baby
1: ba me se
0: obi ne kuwie enti sa 8 years na ya o kan no
1: ti so mostly we ye capital expenditure project to say hospital schools akwan ya it takes a minimum of 3 to 5 years what's
0: okay Kumewu when started here
1: it was the NDC that started it
0: did you complete it
1: we couldn't complete it because we left office
0: and so what is so difficult and I say what is so strange say bibia obi so beto ye went me anwie
1: na obeto as 80 say
0: wait a second say when we and as when we na waba na won so so no wo tari na o no so so e kai wo say wi a
1: say
0: out of place
1: unim de omoka omo no person omo na yes de aban yi ban no ye yi ani say project ye nya ho adwuma bia what you say na make say ama aban no 4 years ye ban there are other project am start here ye ye ho adwuma to
0: say say de ko boy ban ye ne say
1: what you see?
0: Konfanochi Teaching Hospital was over flooding with patients. And a ma CEO.
1: Yeah.
0: Eko kan se se se se di eko ACIM. Ma yen timi enji ni pe bim. Enti omo e ye. A ye se direction se bipa yen fe bim kwa yen fe bim kwa. Ene di sa an komo we bae. Ne di komo we e bae. Ene ma Minister of Health e suspende no.
1: Yeah.
0: Ena still a problem no. Ena asem na bakan. Nessa minority for Kabia was moody 8 years. Went to me and yent me.
1: I said, my canon, yes, you. Minority for the person, man, yes, you are John, mama, by no bass and my abu. And I miss me per se or Montias, me per se, MPP 40 years, yes, and your sanity. Because even Sah Hospital no Mokas on Conquayen, on no ya, Jane Copen, who scadia, so be born for more statty, a ye do, baby. In Tias, Trenin said, there is no way
0: to say, it is said.
1: And there is no
0: way. Wait a second. Waba na normal and queer. Ma omo can be because omo ba 8 years omo intimi anye.
1: And I'm say, odi, osi, and yes, we be omo omo can be. Say no dey, they can't talk. Say no dey.
0: Say no omo say.
1: Everybody's
0: entitled. Omo be so omo no. omo yi aso aye omo baaye no na president mama ya kudu point bi
1: yeah.
0: omo so baaye omo ya kudu point bi
1: yeah.
0: It is our point na aka no onwi
1: and I'm still, and I'm saying some kind of president mahama on pass on yede on to our project bi obabet on babet so what you say he has never said that here a minister no so omo make na be bia say project all the project it was started some so many years ago, even before the MPP came to office. No, yeah, man, me can say any day end was so, but nyachum on the side of MPP ne doso, because Oba and resources are Oba binya in 8 years. No, a change era John Mama Oba binya in 1 year. Sika okokoje, Bosnia okokoje, taxes emu ni ama bebebe. Hospitals are ne wohono. You could have also completed it within that time frame. No,
0: all right.
1: But why any day? One year, you are John Mama Bay, you know, media make and say, one munya would turn on cast, papa and cast one year, the 1 year. All those projects in the pipeline,
0: now let
1: me see regional minister.
0: And
1: Omuyenyachum, because I didn't come in Yaya 1 year. Obi by an old team in call, who man, oh, yeah, that project I was, oh, yeah, Brunton, oh, yeah, the 1 year, yeah. Question, I was here, be sound and say, I didn't know I was so buying. With all the resources, and the era Kennedy Japan will be so many put a make out. So with all the resources and Iska and the mandate Munyano, why is it that you couldn't do it?
0: Where all right, point noted.
1: The regional minister say hospitals no, a few we in the enquiry. Now a mube me and Sandy Iadi. Yet me I operationalize it. But I say we are back when you for you chrome, I MPP 4 year and about for year trading. Into the best ras and mine say. And this year, by we trim say asu piti bia e wohu bia no. Ye be ye be ye. Other projects bia akawa. Even say nye MPP 4 8 years equal ne starting year. We believe say governance their continuation ye be ye. But they shouldn't be, I mean, hoodwink by the deception of the MPP. Say right. One more man abe said the era John Mahama ni NDC abe no. One more time asante man. And then the
0: MPP say be ye be ye. Point noted. Obviously, say friends, John and Tim. Canada Japan is a consistent man to NDC. That means all he said about JM and his brother Ibrahim are true. Samuel Pine also comes in with, what did Sam Pine say? When is the NDC ever going to learn? You've been voted into power for almost 2 years and everything wrong is blamed on MPP. Well, no wonder they have squealers as commentators. You can't go that tangent. Use your words appropriately and cautiously, Mr. Pine. Thank you. I want the NDC to tell us one single major health facility the NDC started, completed, commissioned, and operationalized in Ashanti from 1992 till now. By the way, MPP started from scratch, built, completed, commissioned, and operationalized the Sabronum, Chedie, Drobonso, Manson, Kwanta, Swame, Vamed hospitals. Mr. Jones, the owner of the Manor farms, was blamed for every mishap on the farm when he had been driven away from the farm by the pigs and the other animals. Avid reader of Animal Farms by George Orwell. Some find that. Isel.
2: Yes, senior. My main sign, Chiao Biuna Menawase. Na, Jumedia Yedi, senior Sisia Namatun Krasse, Oman Penia. 2029, NPP Adene Bayura, Dr. Mahmoud Bawumia.
0: Whoa.
2: Also,
0: I said, you can say at all, crisis here, I mean, Missivia.
2: Algebra, OTU u program we. And T, na, and no, I said, Ujumedia, you didn't know, hey, who here, Benny Phone, Bibia. 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And all the time, that is their strategy. Asamna banomba hyakano, then they draw in sentiments and emotions, and they think, say, so omu beka asamna se MPP for baby suma, then the real core issue, you know, it will be missed. Nankrofo any episode. May I will not do that politics. I will assess mo 17 to 18 months amo ba ban mo no the project ni be bia na adru any what you've done and no na also ko bu ho akonta etre Ghana for this propaganda mo ye no from 2017 to 2024 Ghana for te mase what say we are what about your propaganda etia NPP whereby you have a responsibility senior abusiafo akansem ni bi atro Sir, project there. Oh, sir, in lateral mean a definition of project. What here be catch was a structured activity. Yeah, yeah, they provide a unique product or services. And the typical with project, I had starts and end period. Yes, I can. Good, but project is go through a series of processes. And the thing is that so what banner say drew baby. And you see, when I'm going to buy 2025. A budget estimate, Ministry of Defense. A finance minister, and a Troy, say, sir, a hospital, a military hospital, no. Yeah, I'm gonna do 98%. And the 98%, no, for 17 months, 1 year, yeah, ne ye busa se bubu mwa konta. A MP before now, odon babe truta ngurum. And that your diabolical mm-hmm. and propaganda response, mm-hmm. and no any trigger the minority to go to the site. If says and kamo demonishe juma amobeya, minority wouldn't have gone to the site. But moko draw NPP for Edwamu Bemo. And true, senior, NDC 4 should take this from us today. That attempt to wipe off the legacy of President Kufo. Will be met with fierce resistance.
0: Are they? Are they normal?
2: I say, a President Mahama ne kupa e Bosnia. Ebe se sa project na se. Between 2009 and 2014, what is any project called Eurojet? Ako cabinet, amapa cabinet, ama approvada. What ibida? What is say? Parliamentary approval between that period, that's an omission as you what is it you seek parliamentary approval for Eurojet project? Eurojet project under President Kufo, Dr. Richard Kufi Anane, Mechiawa no pay. I know a health minister. Assessment, no, before, ono project never started no rules, but me nimse the conception of just chassis ewo no. 2008 August, and a cabinet gave approval to this project. November Parliament gave approval. Say March 2009, the financial drawdown will begin. Yakoto abali yelusu ye. Inse sa mobes chassis project naseno, and amu yamajun se mo chassis. And nobody also came. We were aware. An attempt to move the project from Kumasi to Tamale to Accra to 37 and whatnot and horror. Fast forward, mwa mutina siya yebo mochi and a 2014, mwye se mwa kwa yesa financial drawdown. By that time, NASA financial arrangement in 2008, you know, that the time has elapsed into some kope financing source for fraud. Then you say, say, go and look at your own cabinet memo under 2010, under Mills, and see what they did. So for me, the attempt to wipe President Kufuor's legacy as far as the Aerojet project and give it to President Mahama will not wash. At least, we completed it, handed it over to Ghana Health Service. Yabaye, konongo mwenye, momo dia moko faba, even though that project no ho, moko ko yes, MNS project no, for mena, ene kumewu. Yankasa President Mahama na we didn't come to tell you, senior, say President Mahama, yeah, for mena dia no, that time I think it was 67%, it dia, we completed it. Along that line, na, bekwa idea akaho, we completed it. So waba, nasa wow government, accept to say, project no drew 98%. In fact, even before into 2005, now we said 98%. So senior, 2005, mo accept to say 98%. No, should it take us 17 months? Ni ngo.
0: Say again.
2: Should it take us 17 months? Wow, admit to say you, I got 2%. Any ni can you? A budget statement to cry now because we have embellished it. Mo na mo kai. So sir, 2%. No. You have not been able to account to Gai Asantemai, the entire one year. What say MPP for N?
0: You also say 8 years. What about one year?
2: You see, 82%. Don't pressure them. Only 2-3 years. Who is pressuring them? It is their own answer. Their own propagandist answer. And I give them this response. So, I'm going to say, the Juma Shomans are number ya. And you see, Unima Asama Aya. Go and check both 2025 and 2026 budget estimates under Ministry of Defense. These 2 years, there has been several allocations to 37 military hospitals.

0: 1500 cedis. 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

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Don't Quaba Pound Simana Dionysia 126 PM. Able to a hammer better, I say. Hello Entertainment Review, their bro. I'm a son of Sammy Nidia, the I

One time it's your name, we're sending you a menu of Fico and a Kofi and a Kevin Malawi. Kevin Malawi. Hey, squad about the move. And it's small. 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

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Hell, you know, my DVD, you know, 129. 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Mokoswa. I say, oh, yeah, mama. 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

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Whoa. 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

0: Auntie, me the moose, yes, say. 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Director of Kojo Korea. Yes, Director of Kojo Korea. Director of Chiaopa, Noko Swatcha, and then I'm going to show you, Yipa, Papa. 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Minya Yankees man. For a more magazine, crossing you in a Chinese in Komamo. And I'll redo a cook penny, some other than Chemoso. Hey, life to come off when you know. And our Fakusi, and the episode of four. 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
1: hello
0: DJ Magjun obi abo ene bra na wache so so mami from usia ni

Shwana pa. Collins the website. Collins website GH. Collins website GH. 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
5: You are young people and you're already thinking of your salvation and your soul. You are preparing your soul to work and walk the footsteps of Jesus Christ. That is what Christianity is all about. We have two parts of the Bible, the Old Testament and the New Testament. The New Testament is actually about the life of Christ. That's all it's about. And it tells you what Christ lived for. It tells you about the attributes that is expected in Christians. So if you say you're a Christian and you don't live by Christ's attributes, then you are not a Christian. Then go and follow Tigari. If you say you're a Christian and you are wicked, no, Christianity is not for you. Go to Tigari. If you say you're a Christian and you can't forgive, as we are sitting here, there are some of you, you've done ayaka with some people. I won't talk to you ever in my life. I beg you, when you leave here, call that person and say, I'm forgiving you. Christ was generous. Christ was generous and kind. Some of you are chisel. There's POP on your hands. If you say you are a follower of Christ, share what you have with your neighbor. That is what Christ did. I said I was not going to preach. Looks like I've forgotten myself.
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1: Mama mi video way and then phone to koto social media say injiro bi de da me brebe so me wo me pamu chao mi ya bi ye mumma ani aburo so fuo mo na mo nya mayi mayi ba busu afu afrim ase me koto 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
7: Looking on my right hand side, I see some solid businessmen that I cherish and adore in Ghana. Their presence here to support me makes it more important that this session works, because I know before I leave they will clinch some deals in terms of business, and the Canadians here should have the belief and trust that I have some solid people here that they can partner.
4: It's entertainment time.
0: Hello, Entertainment.

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This is the man David Hammer. Yemaya Tifonia Dofujina Kwaba. Eba Efidi Kesie. Hello 101.5 FM. Despite Media. Baby, I'm wow, Timmy Kebia. Mikai will say, yeah, the entertainment review. And Ebrewi. Yena. Minya Bema DJ Iceman. Allah. Say, oh, dear, that them special brain. Yeah. And also thanks to the production team, Dr. Fada Dixon, Mr. Samson Kenya Mitchell, Dr. Mrs. Atifa Kweno, Kenneth will be the master planner. Still, the man DJ Iceman is here behind the one and two. Okay.

0: case you don't know, we are live on Facebook. Last week, Mufancha, Facebook, no. We had some challenges. Messages, last week, we couldn't read all your messages. Please forgive us. Akate Chefrifa, I see you. Movie actor, radio personality. Akateche, I see you. Enra me ko kwada so estate. Na midruwa na boys bi omo topano wo. Wom say, hey, big man na ba e shop ano. Hey, I say mo. Big man, thank you for putting all those artists on your show. Two guys, we are. Kwada So Market. I was the 18 this table was a friend Emilia. This Emilia, there is who did me want to go on your bubble. This Emilia. That's what it is. I see Drew Saturdays. I jai. The whole Kwada So 18 mood here. Market, whole machine, I would be move. Yes, yeah, 7 1 crowd to me, Jikan. That Kuya Abraham, me and you entertainment review, I stay villa. That crew, a couple of members, no. I'm here, I'm a mouse, I'm Queen Yano. Is it the way when you see entertainment, no? And ye easy. It's quite a so market. One more, it's on tone, I deal with you now. Especially 18 move four. Yeah, we have been chairman from Kokwaso. And I've run to no chassis, you know. The message is not starting about Facebook. That is good. Yeah. It's a BBR them. And check me TikTok live. Dina Pina Man. Or see Dave, you are joining live. Dave, you enjoy entertainment show. Call me up here. Switch me. And Benji. Yo, yo, see Dave Bakope, Bianca, oh, Sandy Ken, Abba, into what the headlines no brain. Yeah, quickly, yeah, to and yeah, kitwebi. Na afe, na, Reverend Daniel Ankufio. Followers of Christ, before, I'm more stressful, Philia, I'm more so for any waha. I send you an entertainment review, no. The entertainment review, bro. A big shout out going out to my godfather, Nanani Makon. Also, Dubia, Timmy Ba, Ninia Bema, Kuni Makon, and Wikinibi. Also, Damase. They were rich. Yawadano. Nanani Makon, the SC of Natoni and Virgin Gas. They were Junase Kwada. So, and see Ninia Frimo. Now, 1 week in the year, and also, Dubia, say. Godfather. Come, Yamian, Kosso, Jiche, Busiani, Rick. And a big one to Mr. Johnson Asante of the Ghana Post. Yes, EMS phone ina michiamo vyei. Mama niema ye izima aye womo e sendi niema nyami shamo. Mr. Fokuo, Folk Construction Director and Folks Kiddy Care. So I'm in post office. Fokuo michiamo. Chopsticks Imo Restaurant. And then Frefre, we you. Chopsticks Imo Restaurant say, Bia obit ma kotne di di, Bia obit ma koye we event. Say ye outdoor engagement party. Say ye picnic. Outdoor, just say, function Bia obese we Bia. Chopsticks Simon Restaurant and Kebab. See one more Bia, obit ma babe yes, ajume di wigida. Na, wamo san ye order. Order for where you are, Beba Bayenina Mount. Yeah, when you are near Woodwina, Biaoba or so Babi Didia, you bet me a servo. Fufu, any all kinds of soup, all kinds of meat. If you quani a bunabunun quai papebi, Bankuni okro soup, Bankuni tilapia stew, and a jollof rice with chicken fish and a chicken kebab. 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Every weekend, you have a regular live band. And it's TZ special. And so, ewo ho. 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Ewo kwa DKC. Every non du koni ashas ye. Yes, Chopsticks Simon Restaurant. Joe orders ni nina for pastry so, Adriani o. Yebe ye ni nina diabao event asiyama o. Sansu ya wo Chopsticks Simon Special Kebab. And also so, ewo. Hujo insha ya so hayo any okay any plus 2 eh be rich condos face 2 need you share nimu yes aha itibra na berry nam papa wo ho chicken and goat kebab beef and liver kebab gizzard kebab and guinea fowl yeah confirm
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0: 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Minu ya bema gentle the tailor. But money and kwaji busiani be one of friend was it Dave? Friday na nami kwa be busiano. Put him say Monday or my friend say me mrame jiskano. And I'm saying that is the power of Best Point. 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Your extended period, nuntia, till bushumi crana, Busumi ubenye waketu ya nubo unse ya etisu kitu kiti kiti kiti bi. 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
0: Wee mwini jume kwa suya simi ya di entertainment review bro. Collins Amof. Ose entertainment review to the world. Ose monshe. Enjoy the best entertainment show ever. 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Dave, today is my daughter's birthday. 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Esther Abaka. Dave, you chia webya yo. Now, what is saying? Me wo briwa e wo central region. Na ye chia wo bibia. De wa starting ye pa o. Na ye enjoy show no pa. Rocky Nyavi. Onse si wo we team a team SN. Dave ye ti wo. That's it. Sandy Ken atina si di e vinch.

0: 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You can join us live now. Na niye kosuni na osusu wati mi join here na odi wa join tre aba. Nike na tena CD stories no obi ho na mesumi obi ho enti meko ne hotel na watch yet for na ne stories e make Ghana rain Tuesday no mesumi she nkom ni bi ebi mu nkom she amem prophet Uchi Buahi ni nkom she na amem bana ochese oye hu adwuma oye fasting 3 days ai ba me bi dia mi she ni Tuesday o mi she ya mi si Ghana be she eko me so when you say Reverend Danny Uncle Fio because we were prediction, they will predict here. They will predict here in the 2 miles. But in any case, Ghana has won. We look forward to the other matches. Sandra.
1: Brad Dave.
0: AKA Sandy Ken.
1: Yeah,
0: more crab.
1: Yeah, near Brad Dave.
0: Nah, Victor, what is saying?
1: Yeah, me and me run home, your pal.
0: Catch and say, Jesse, no, you're a fufro. You're a bebo match fufro. Okay, I said, you're a deba and a no qua.
1: Because Jesse, no, Michelle,
0: Midi free US there by.
1: Akunta ye different.
0: Na me chow mun trouble si. Midi free US there by.
1: Me
0: bo o Victor na di mami.
1: Victor na ni show. You say SS office size ni peba.
0: Victor Jesus ni quality.
1: Yes, Echinasu your Father's Day. And I mean body, you very ship papa be a happy Father's Day. From a crackitua to penny, because definitely you need no baby a responsible father. So happy Father's Day to every male in this world. God bless them. Omo mama who din secretary and a mema no mutria. This modern Ghana, the mema nutria party tenana. Omosa de omoma ko school. Esa ako formo. Ye ire num timi jam o de haya kwa hu. Yebeka. Aha. Nini na dai pa omunu adwane. Me bra say. Yenka ho asemnta afo ebro bra deva bra omu nsaso. Yes, eti me patcho me ko straight to Hello Entertainment Review. Today is the 20th of June. God has done so well. 2026 headline. I am ready to leave my marriage. Florence Obidim boldly says, hey, my sister, she said, yes, when you have vim energy, but on bomb pay no musenyame, ye me can't train an, and minister for Danny, so for head ye, or be papa, because under a gospel musician, ain't he, ye be hundi echo, ye be a motos has begged Dr. Likey with a brand new car. Hey, Dr. Likey, ambassador post you deal, a sorry, I feel be brave, ne, ne, ne, ne, ye boa boa, as he say, walk away him, and we are also proud of you. Yes. Hey, Bolle teacher and students league. Bolle teacher. Brad Dave. I crow. I know when I'm a hammer free, no. Bolle bamboy. Aha. 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Okay. Ye be chim. Suffer than you are head here. Say suffer to suffer. Aha. Tension rises in Brad Dave Chomwam. Obogu Assam youth accused Ejako of misleading team during past elections. Whilst Ejako insists his visit was to introduce the base party and its vision to the people. Base party the skesike wahanka manikanye. But ten years she see ke bebento betimi akanwasem because on the eye na funu mamu eku.
0: Na say you see you to be war Asante Achim Obogu.
1: Mhm.
0: Na Ejako ko ho anambwa. Say Okwako introduce base party na mom.
1: Yes.
0: And you see omo ebufu ye.
1: Bacho.
0: And omo nino e ye Tawantawa bi wona.
1: Tawantawa ti me pa cho ne de CK ba sofunani. We me na che che mi ko so ne aja ko ne nam.
0: Number 6. Aja ko na owo MPP.
1: Me pa cho an.
0: No aja yo.
1: Wo ye MPP campaign pa na aja ko di me am godfather honorable Ken ohne Japan we ti time na campaign no. Yes, me ne ne kwa na e part of communication team.
0: Oh, okay.
1: But me nim se nti na me say.
0: Dey say base ni ene dia.
1: Base no e otibonsu dia ye be chechire me nti na wa pam for wa ha ya ko sua dia ye be chire Ghana for the ekoso no. We ye topics na me review timpacho edru ho na me pacho ye be chechire ma meti efu ahudi eko bia ha nya political show but e ban chechire mo a as a pandit no e si e chechire. Yes, police arrest suspect in connection with murder of University of Cape Coast student.
0: Mm.
1: The Ghana Police Service has arrested a 39-year-old man in connection with the murder of a University of Cape Coast UCC student. Brother, Bachoni Dean, in Son Yang. Papa, this all boy, me.
0: Innocentia.
1: Okay, that's a voter name. Yes, voter name. Yeah.
0: Okay.
1: Who's dead? Number six. Yeah. Who's dead recently shocked
0: the nation?
1: Now,
0: Ababa wana no kusuo.
1: Cape Coast na ubiko kuno no. Yes, a police ifo akoche brandi ebako as a suspect.
0: Oh.
1: In Timbatu ene soso yebe chechi. Nanu huwa fe pa kala kala body a body.
0: Oh.
1: Yes.
0: Now, obviously, yefa anona aso ubi dibiabo ni chim.
1: Ay, sa anu omu kanye. Inti hey. Yesu siyako siyane di yebe chechi mu kama.
0: Ene mi kama ni fwa
1: aha. Brad Dave, ensemble tini yesu ya ba yebe chim no.
0: Okay.
1: Atua number 7.
0: Okay.
1: Sad news. Young lawyer, Sarah. Arabatete has reportedly passed away after suffering a cardiac arrest while celebrating Ghana. Hey, Brad Dave. Gene de ne emija. Eni je party mi dia toa nananom. Yes, eh ya pa. Na yes, our number 8 room. Yes, Kwajon Cancer and Kesben Sports Media. On Sofo Adum Chedua prophecy on Ghana on the World Cup pact.
0: Controversy.
1: Aha, brother, me saw me like him. Me and my brother Penny back. We friend love to one clothing. Eh, any birthday.
0: Okay.
1: Me who say, all tap like. And then the Sandy Ken, 4 is live on Hello Entertainment Review. And he say, you first word JJ Gum say, who Culture Center for Sibo? Yes, a friend, or Sibo Jewelries.
0: I see.
1: Oh, yes. Oh, no, no, yeah. Good, say to two formal jewelries, no? Yes. Okay. It's a culture center for your show. Will be a director and you'll be a.
0: Okay.
1: Thank you for listening.
0: Are you done?
1: Patro Mary.
0: Oh, that's Halima name, Mac Brown, sorry, name.
1: Patro Nkahun.
0: Oh, okay.
1: But yeah, the back Nkahun.
0: Okay.
1: Yes. And see, Nkahun, na, you produce our farm, mana, air topic, air training, a day. The Patro, yeah, the back Nkahun. Mia, my sisters, me and son. Saliman, Percy, Anna. Nana Mama Brown. Na yen you appreciate S on the life and my auntie Saliman eke can send baby about Mama Brown. Send ye a pound for as a pandit no a drew swa you bet you chim and my dear kosubia a catch it for. My name is Sandy Ken. Thank you.
0: Thank you so much for bringing our headlines safely for us. 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

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He should stay loyal to the MPP and stop the divisions. A bit too asshole. Nanaya, Osi so sweet entertainment. Oh, Nanaya, that's it. Do come on, Ziv. Dig it, we're watching you live from Kumasi for our day.

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0: 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I don't know, maybe that office is still around. Is that office around? Do we still have that office?
1: Yes, of course.
0: Hey! Wow! That's good, why are you? You still have that office?
1: Yes, of course, Simia. Yeah.
0: Then I'll have to come over. And come and do one song. I'll have to come and do one song. Oh, the messages keep coming. Making kind of minya, my bro. Do the fabra. I'll read it for you. Bra, buama, or see, Dave. It is, oh, Debbie. Jo, and you be base, be ampacho. And you tramadol base, Miss Row. Ampacho, you de base, Miss Row. Building up a party is not easy. Definitely. I'm trying to. Amina Ishak. David, today is my birthday. They were not so interested. So, oh. Happy birthday to you, Amina Ishak. Is it Amina Isaac or Amina Ishak? Okay, Amina Ishak. Okay. Yemao happy. Isaka. Amina Isaka. No stress. Okay, Amina Isaka. Happy birthday to you. Onyami Unshaupa. Kojo Okatechie Efrifa is online. What Obinim is saying after his death to the wife is not traditional in Ashanti's here. When a man dies, the wife together with the family do the funeral. Why Obinim doing this to us? Saying this is okay, we will not support that. Till now, okay, you yate. You can also keep your messages coming. Atakwachi, Dave, good afternoon. Keep the fire burning bright. Atipo. Dave, Onyami Shao, we are enjoying the show. You can double tap the screen on TikTok at Dave Hamaberma and DH Media. DH Media, you can follow that my page. Nah, you're making crying. My requirement, thank you so much. Eugene Kalipu, so I join here. We are Mwase Zongu. We are Mwase Bokodie. Now, we have studio ha. Hi, Fepa. Yeah, manat na si. 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Yeah, mei. 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I see you. Thank you so much for joining the live on Facebook. Yeah, that's si. 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I think I'm not seeing him. 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
2: yeja.
0: Na mo want to say,
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0: Nana.
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3: Pacha meti atasumasu.
0: Now what did he say?
3: Pacha medi 9 years.
0: I see. 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
3: Pacha dead.
0: Enti uluki alike waya.
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0: Ubeti mayemi good. 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
3: Pasha
0: Basia Bachel. Oh, Maisha, Maisha, Maisha, Maisha. Enti wo short code ye sense wo bi pese otuma ona wo be ye Ghana's look alike 2026 sir. 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
3: Pacho pese o vote mami adale *920*55# and na me no me ni code in so ye KGL6.
0: Wow. KGL6. Okay, Maxi, be pacho bra. 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Na no me ni code e be na ka yetrim.
1: Dave, I can only 1 week in a view, and a week in a view program now.
0: Really?
1: Yeah, internet, they were on bet you. So far, all my dog more conning ye.
0: Mama, come on, have you?
1: Hey, also, they're saying to me, John Janta. Wouldn't you leave?
0: And you say,
1: find out so tall, and we are both BBMWA. I was here back.
0: Oh, wow. Nice. Now, find out, no, ever cost for him.
1: Namia Duma, a True Vine Hotel, Aonjo.
0: The same venue.
1: The same, yeah.
0: Time
1: and at time near 6 na okay. On Royal TV.
0: Okay.
1: Yeah, in a week, by this time near prepare court, ding.
0: See,
1: then they may manage by say, oh, make a be bench or say,
0: oh,
1: Obia so be winning. But me can't show you some person be winning.
0: Thank you.
1: Ye best say some of them when you're my territory.
0: Ye be bad. Ye be bad. I like the fact that you pick these young ones and you invest in them.
1: Yeah.
0: And until I'm be my puno abribia no. I'm so happy seeing them here every time. Enkane okomoboa. Obeba fufukra unyebindi. Ama di uzeti tino talents bebre ina you.
1: Papa.
0: Upie na uba. Wakobobo waifi. And you be refuse cry no usro say man
1: yes
0: and so ne
1: ne
0: parents yeah. Ne ti talent ase
1: yes
0: and di akwada no kra no ekobobo na so ko ye bibia parents ne support
1: so interesting how
0: are the parents supporting this kid?
1: They are here parents ni in our how
0: super
1: yes
0: muno omo ne buy
1: yes of course
0: wow
1: and omo kra ye be mo bi jina chi na wahwe mu bi omo ya dey too much parents na omo ya dey pa commitment wea anwumre nsuo
0: Hey.
1: Bibia, omwa me no omunyi na na ye program bi sinne. 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
0: Amen.
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0: Ye
1: pese ti free unche se, wana obe wini.
0: Hey.
1: Yes.
0: They say ma she nko mama Ghana one day na be mu no mu ni nko. 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Then ebe me yehuzi obe wini.
3: Pacho, Mr. Muslim, Bevuti, and Mammy.
0: Oh, you're voting my own.
3: Pachan.
0: Michelle, my mini genetic, or no, so pa. And your mammy is to Juno.
3: Pacho, Debbie.
0: Hey, them question, I'm a fine chay. Oh, okay. Do you know what brother by?
3: Pachan.
0: And your so pa. Wow. 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
3: Adaya soon be a mafamu pa. He sure who do a famani so. A who sure who do a makomu pa. 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
0: Wow.
3: Na dum na ye mi se ye.
0: Mumu semano.
3: Adum
0: nice
3: mama boni na ube.
0: Oh, yeah.
3: Adum mama dete fichab.
0: Why are dear papa. Ye betu ama wati.
3: Ye
0: be twa ma o. Ai. Mami ko sister we sweet. Na unso won ti say. You, they your friend was saying.
4: Patrick, your friend me Deborah.
0: Deborah, co school way.
4: Temple International School.
0: Patrick, where you from?
4: Aton Swati Kuwait.
0: Now, what's what you from?
4: Patrick, me to Soko Ban Wood Village.
0: Wood Village. I see. Now, mommy, where?
4: Patrick, me mommy, Jinan.
0: Oh, only Jinan saying, okay. And one I look at, one I we any look alike.
4: Patrick, Daddy Lumba.
0: Daddy Lumba. Oh, okay, okay. And yeah, my own say, who Jinan Daddy Lumba?
4: Fanboy, fanboy, or the men you are, Mr. Medanet, you are, fanboy, fanboy, or the men you are, Mr. Medanet, you are, or shake you, mommy, Mr. Michaki Shana, or the one of energy, no, be a dear, mommy, a man.
0: Thank you.
4: Okay,
0: okay, okay, okay. Obi person vote mawa. We nominate code near same.
4: But short, my short code *920*55#. My nominee code is KGL24.
0: Okay, okay. There's a code near back, but KGL24. And yeah, we nominee code.
4: Right,
0: okay.
4: Sure.
0: Mommy call the next person. Madam Waboniti, now what is saying?
5: Okay.
0: Na your friend was saying.
4: Has your friend me Rajwa Quanti Riches?
0: Rajwa Quantre
4: Quanti Riches.
0: Quanti Riches. Oh, okay. Now who one are looking up to?
4: As one person looking up to Afronita.
0: Afronita and who sa
4: Pachani.
0: Oh, okay. Now, who am I wearing?
4: Black.
0: Oh, okay. One of me mistake you for, okay. You, and I say, you bad that day. I'll be my asapa. And I'm a boy.
4: Pachani.
0: Nice one. Mommy, call the next person. So, hello.
6: Hi.
0: Now, what is saying?
6: Ajay.
0: Your friend was saying?
6: Official blessing one.
0: Official blessing one. I see.
6: Now, what is saying? Ajay, I'm Sophia New Site.
0: Now, go school where
6: Go school at Bethel Montessori.
0: Bethel Montessori. I see. I'm saying, who am I going to nominate Kodo? Raja Afronita.
4: Patrick, my short code is *920*55# My nominee code is KGL29.
0: KGL29. That's your Obia or Pese Ovotuma Afronita look alike, no? KGL29. Okay. What's the one, Sophia?
6: Ajay.
0: And why now we and the Ghanas look alike?
6: Ajay,
0: I'm person yet to say
6: Afronita.
0: Hey, there's a mummy and no, I'm going to move out. What's the nominee code near saying?
6: KGL7.
0: KGL7. Wow, Trinity, I'm having a nice one. Mami, call you Akete Bogaway. Hey, me, how now I the smallest? Yeah, Frau saying.
7: Actually, me then the endurance baby.
0: Endurance baby. Now, what is he saying?
7: 10 years.
0: Eh, no, we ask what? Who knows this one? When you need pa? Do you also hear that? What's that?
7: Achan.
0: That's a, what's that to say endurance, right?
7: Achan.
0: Oh, nice. How go school, eh?
7: Because school, Jacobu SDA primary.
0: And what Jacobu?
7: Achan.
0: Do you want to free buy?
7: Achan.
0: Program went in our buy.
7: Achan.
0: Oh, Yami Shao. What nominee many code you're saying?
7: KGL4.
0: Achan. Wow. Nese, omo mbe sande, that day niye ba. Yebe Filipa. Me last nominee. Ene ye, kantanka kano. Aha. Na kano efe, pa. Kani bruta. In fact, Abranti, I don't know, can I secret which me and I is a mea. Minu anete saying? Kantanka Junior? Yes. Nete saying?
8: Yami adu onda.
0: Bibia boko.
8: Bia boko.
0: Tika e una wasan ye.
8: Wasan.
0: Ze we kan wa cast do sen wa ye.
8: Cast de bibi.
0: There's a debia on ba o be release fufuro.
8: Bibi.
0: Why I said doctor say kwa me this fight me.
8: Wasan.
0: He say u be but tem fear no release cast.
8: Yes.
0: Do why Bugatti pain?
8: Bugatti na ye. Ferrari, Corvette.
0: Wow. Minami. But you always bring Kantanka here, I didn't ya.
8: Oh, so far no. The rest of me hear me BBR say, the way any no more pepe. Tina, every day biano, me modi no more who do bibi, me modi no more who do bibi.
0: And you know, I can't tanker Junior no.
8: Ashai.
0: E was our Ghana's look alike him. But on no ya koko. Nani tree ni susu no aye no on kels kakra ba usu so uye tuntum. U tree ni susu wonye ni kels.
8: Ajo. I know the
0: what the ice man. Ice man you be his. E am fa na. Oh, but so you be at is no.
8: But
0: I. Wow. But how do you come by all these ideas? Ah, ultimately critics are near my way.
8: Idea ni die. Every day we are no. Me wo fi.
5: Pacho
8: kata. 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
0: enti kais we ne light bit my soul
8: but try light me so e blue alarm bibia o
0: a movie
5: so my wife
0: na me ba o why never control it. Wow. Hey.
5: Me do be jama me.
0: Hey.
5: Ah, o remote me na.
0: Hey. E di car no remote control.
8: Watch eye.
0: Wow, did the light na so so no? Super. I see. Ti car ni dey blue alarm, na say. Eh ba na dey blue alarm. In the battery, you call it all. Wow. This is super. Why are there? Oh, we've said, Ovo Timawa. Unomini code here, say.
8: Yo, unomini code here. *920*555# To the short code, KGL20.
0: Oh, okay, number 20. And Timunina. Why in a very ready?
9: You know,
0: me,
9: it depends on the vote.
0: Oh, bring microphone. Uh-huh. It depends on the vote, eh?
9: But trying, you know, but it depends on the vote.
0: Ah, I see. Now, say, one more in here. You're the best Ghana look-alike, no? They're not being your mate. My own, because we are not parents, and you're more shame, no? They want to hear what they will get.
1: Dave, they are trying to say, who we program na say parents na nye bi, wa nye kra anke ye. It always be an we pe say, ye we program na omwa first, second, third no. Omu yina hu hiya me yon. But enche say, ye bi ansane ya kwe yibi.
0: Okay.
1: But maybe sure say, first of all, mbe hun omu look alike no. Secondly, wa say omu timino omu kwe training. A musician na wa say, ne komano, na di e bit mi ni na amane ni na ye no.
0: Okay.
1: And I'm saying, engage omu wo program biya me yon for 1 year. Because yon for 3 months, en hiti wa Ghana.
0: Sure.
1: So programs biya biya biya no, wa say mi engage omu. Aside that, no, sebi, omo talent in the year period, but if we are say mo bibi kakra, it is obedi kind of our 20,000.
0: Wow.
1: No better soon you know near 15,000.
0: Wow.
1: And at 10,000. And the packages be a yes.
0: Wow.
1: And me young wage must say meeting the parents in the cry extra advert.
0: Wow.
1: Sebeya. And for so everybody on be and so.
0: That's good.
1: Yeah.
0: 200 million.
1: Yes, of course.
0: That's good. Maxi, why are you? Why are you? Mom is a mamazi. Kumasi, Asante, Yawaza, Oye, why are dear papa? Obi Pese, Ohe, Ghana's look alike, Saturday, Bay, Onshen, Way.
1: Onyami Adwa, Royal TV.
0: Oh, okay, right.
1: By 6 o'clock, near Shasi.
0: Nice.
1: Obi Pese, Obi Pese, Obi Pese, by 5:30, na, Obi Pese, seated.
0: Yeah, by Betis Kana.
1: We patch your debi.
0: A free. Musanji get free.
1: Debi.
0: At least I'm the one
1: I'm the one I'm in Jeffrey.
0: Oh, that's good.
1: Yeah, should be beer with
0: you. Now I'm one for beer support you, Anna.
1: Oh, Ginger made Nkwane support me.
0: Wow. It's
1: easy, but parents, no, I had the power.
0: Oh, you're the
1: German name, I saw my idea power.
0: Wow, I'm the one for my parents.
1: I can say, and yet almost 30. Dave, and come to program now the middle of the prayer, you know.
0: Wow.
1: Yes.
0: Wow.
1: Parents now bomb home or the Minja Munso da.
0: That's good.
1: Never say, Bidomba could do baby. Almost any best for the Ombay, you know.
0: That's good. That's Max Z for you. I can see, Baba Spirit look alike. Always, also bomb what she doma bribia. Wabana and Kabidia. Baba Spirit, Kabibiki to a bee. Na yenyamo ho.
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0: okay
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0: oye
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1: 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Now, the money is serious, Palma Menese. Answer me, because I'm a go for me Baba school. Ah, we holy child. 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A norm. 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Se obi na nyame fa sa ma waye ne sa na video only key amaye den. 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Our mu video maye. Ah ebi mu kra de nyin se hwe Dave 1999 me koye me national service o apa densha. Na you national service no ah you kwakwa certificate no udru usifrika mo na udru community center ho secretariat ope bo wan se police for name matter to no mdo mo satin so we ka ho enkora na ye kwaye national service no e bo ampon se secondary school for man no ye teachers no ye kwaye national service
2: bi bi anya
1: mo nkora
2: hello
1: it is time so mo se kwakwa certificate no uru ma na ye de satin so we ka ho. Yes, there be near the certificate I show them. Nipa Bay 5, almost certificate, your version, Miss Omakonjim secondary school for man. What's that say? In this hard year, na air course was secondary school, mono. A very serious. But, meet your commentary around it. I say a funny thing. People are talking about the fact, say, Papa no, or Koyas, hard year, no, the man who do so, and here, Omadia TikTok. The Pacho, you will be bad, I know. And was I a student too? And I recently, I had to say,
2: on one, a coy, my yenisa.
1: Debut, so on one, a coy, my yenisa. I want say, teacher child, and I'm going to say, my child, yada. Sir, a relationship that that's
2: what I'm just saying, on one, give you consent.
1: No, no, no, Debbie,
2: or your quada, Debbie say that.
1: Debbie, the TNSA, me, my child, your pain. Who you teach, and ya? Who influence on Karana so? A coy, I'll be first, I'll be influenced, I'll cry, say, I get to Abby. Because in such a one. When I was saying that, what I say, probably when I'm marking the paper CB. When I say, it's the acquire of the first of the influence in the Akran way intelligence at the Akrana, who was returning. What I say, and I am sure age and also. Akran will be secondary school. No. Thank God, me ban will be secondary school no, 18 now. It will be an Akran on 18 years. And you say, on no Akran a man who cry. If I too, we joke with issues. Share Thomas Party, your dear some keke tone so. Say, Wako for you bino, anase wane mkule biya kwe yibino. Onu se, wako bo bo no krano, e nidi nechi. Because if we are seeing this, see that news, say, e ye big. In this hard year no krana, ye di atagi yenu ya Thomas Partey no. Ah, wako bo bo, UK force, England force, bo no kramo nchi yani nsem. She, the whole world do. Ye nye mwane kumfu, anase ye nye mwane fu. But if we are seeing you now, some disassociate you, I'm from, no. Said, yeah, be a deterrent, I'm more almost a day, a year, by a year, crumb, honey, dear. Me, who say, a teacher for me, about my basso. Teacher, Nina, Quayas, I dear. A man for me, become, say, Akorana, Akra, Bonnie, in teacher, Nina, Mona, Bassoana. I think, say, we should be serious. Nano, ye, BC, or, school book, Masia. I think last year, a BC, headmaster be on no so so akore bi musa me pacho what is the gs for beka say omo releasing no yanti hwe bi we so manya information say gs for say teacher ni nti nanche me pacho eno ano no ana criminal aspect ni wo mu no ye in charge ye in charge na na
2: he be charge na be
1: you dave fair
2: so e below 18 kwa dia ye be charge
1: dave ti si ano akora na teacher ni ye ni sa no ese say dey no call for medical examination unum say hiv is in term
2: sure.
1: A man for Brian say HIV is not a corona. Aba eno de ene na ti o. Enti se se sia so aye infected a. Yan fanu ko hospital bia o. I stand to be corrected, but me tell say sia de akra na ko hospital for medical examination.
2: Se e bi anye bi bia o mbe na o de beba
1: beba. Da bi se se yete. Oh, say a public information. As I say, yet, say, a corano critician in any die, no. If you crown our money infection,
2: now say, yet, a corano so, a bear,

0: Sabio, stigma no be
1: wan stigma dey say video da bon stigma be be dey meme prevent in say
0: and dey confidential
1: dey meme prevent in say ama make say meme say nyakopo ya madoma me kofa me ban nra what I say nyame bo on Monday me dey me ban be ko hospital o free school bu na aba wo on dey say o free school bu na aba me am dey na be ko hospital for medical examination. Me bana ko school 3 years.
0: What suspect ya na?
1: No, be me suspect she. But what I'm saying is, parents ni bebre wo ha on. JFT. I saw make on. 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Akwa te say me suspect me ba no. Nya sa wo. Me ba no won te sa. 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He? Me ka say obiso secondary school say see ya. Bibi kwa soba video ni ho. Enti, saani yoma no, se parents ni yanfa ye ni antofom, na ye money free school, bani ye ni yoma ye ni nkomo.
0: Prokura saba u.
2: Teacher for no more in crowd.
0: Hey! 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
1: Ti, Dave, on wasma. 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David, ti,
0: teacher nina, ni video asaba. 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
1: Ti, onwa asema meka no.
0: With different students.
1: Dave, onwa asema meka.
0: Yani akwa okun kwa lai.
1: Dave, on, anye ti se ni ne nkwa o. A big course for other schools mwa video ni ho. So what I'm saying is, me pa cho, awufo na mo mawa secondary school no. Sankura ne befia, yeni omu ni nkomo. Yanfo omu nko for medical examination. I'm telling you, eh, you serious o, eh? Sisi akure yi, yebe kana pese wete wete na ese, entertainment.
0: Obisi nkwara na so so epe.
1: There be o, Dave. Ah, why are we saying say enkwara? The fact is saying this is our word, no matter what you are.
0: Hello.
1: It means that our disadvantaged position.
0: Share, baby, I saw you.
1: Oh, David T.
0: If you are, baby, the free move, no.
1: David T.
0: Oh, you know, if you are free, so for me.
1: David T.
0: Then maybe if you free, but no.
1: Dave. Hi. And I make say influence no. Penimuni akwara na yes ade no. Sa akwara no wase se de akwara no.
0: The cross said you see teachers no.
1: And I me say se bi said you see teachers na. Sa okunya sa anyway.
0: Teachers no bebere ni sa
1: sa ehono kwade ti Dave ehono kwade me yango ho. Ti
0: where nipo?
1: Dabi Dave ehono de me yango ho because the fact is we leader no.
0: You be disciplined.
1: You should be disciplined. Hey leader be able to me afom. I'm not saying you say we are superhumans. Leader bit me a phone, but as same way on, my said that Nancy Adrian home will say,
0: but I am funny, I'm true.
1: A bar, there be tea, Dave. Yeah, can you say, yeah? Who can you say, what parents, I'm funny, I'm true, my manner. Near to us, I'm not true. What I'm saying is, you put practical measures. What I say? You put two practical measures. So who will be war ban on report? Hey, school more no. I could be war, as I say, first, na your prempeno, those days, you know, near your counselors. And the school counselor's room.
0: So we had a phone to see. Now, I'm going
1: to say, Dave, so how's the movie, you know? I am not Ghana, Hano. I send me banana and two. Ubos and now, oh, sorry. Now say, yeah, can, I'm in for some, ne, pim, what did I say, cream? Fanny say, ma, I mean, now, and that's my panel, oh, bano. I, individually, leak here, then the backwards and science lab, by any say, you know. Says, I have a panic to your program, we are. Uncle say, young can, sir, okay, intimate, you know, ye. Another thing, they say, the immediate on, sir, I'm going to say, free SHS na e baaye no. Mr. Matras ya adwun ho se free SHS na ekuta ne condition bi. Condition ni se enkwara no kra ye mo wo mo. So bebu akwara a je se o report to the highest authority and sa na wa bu akwara. Inti je sia no ehu na e wo teacher fo ne enkwara ntem no. E free ho. So obi ye teacher ni a kane no na wo kra be den wo nya wo don a wo teacher. Bi wo teacher ni no every minute bi a no o punish wo. Teacher ni no o punish wo. Inti obi ye den kra na ne nya sa relationship no. What I say, ebe ye few ones be, but see how no teacher ni no omu akwara ni biu, they be anesane nam no sa, and you know, the fear of being a teacher no ni ho biu. It's our punishment na ye free system no mono. Ama teachers no kwa ne kwa na ye one. Because ukwa ya, students no be do atem, we do atem sa o tumi mono. And the only thing I na say, one ni be ye free. Medie, I am praying say, GS no nya say assumption won ko a time bia no mo make sure say omo the measures e gu akwam akwara we say omo fa no hospital nko check no say bibi wo mu a omo take it matter ne up enya say GS for support na few na dey work court akwara keto why ne sir so you below age a yen deal with sir teacher we no because one you know na yen fa na set example
0: okay
1: Dave ma me fa ba ku wi
0: okay
1: 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I'm if I win we. Yeah, mommy Florence Obinim. And near papa Obinim. me wo asem ke tu e bi one lie me pa cho be bia o ma se o ma bra bo na se no ani ni o ma o ma fam no abedu sa abri one thing sorry wa hana say Florence Obi nim say wa ready say zia wa re be free mu this is not the time time and necessary ko fra wa re mu no e way back so many years ago what you mean me sa me na bedu sa level we are me say they say onya butre because a man now mukwa ware na mufa problem no nipa ba kwa me den aye icon say ese nipa nyina ahwe no no eye Florence Obi nim hwanioma wo fam we cry the infant say eye cold war between one ni kunu issue bia she den ni 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This is not the time wa esese wujaya ware. 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It is going to affect obi nim more than oba no because ministry no sisi akra no challenges are ewo ministry nim no etesen. 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
4: okay thank you very much happy birthday to OVR Peter Abuedu of Busunu district and this is from TK multimedia and the OVR Peter Abuedu of Busunu district yemao awodapa benji was in krana say dada ansana omun dey basu gumo you they watching you live inside okay, London, you, fantastic show. Dave, keep the fire burning. Wish, Lady Jasmine and, God is with Nayas, both of House of DL Fan Club, a glorious happy birthday for me, from their parents and loved ones and the entire members of House of DL Fan Club. We celebrate you guys today from Master P and Odeno by Bafo Asabri. Dave, I heard she's the only child of her parents. Hey, I'm Bafo from Bokrum Estate Junction. I see. Evelyn Nyako, see your share free Nyack Fashion Center Kote. Keep up with the entertainment show. We are enjoying Kwame Nkrumah. I say happy belated birthday to Pastor Moses Pinkra's wife, Mrs. Mary Pinkra. Wow. And this is from Ishraba Anointed Fashions, crew from Grace Ebenezer School. You. And yes, of my Mary Pinkra, you're my happy birthday. Fosu Gloria Sewa. Okay, you. So you can also keep the messages coming. George Ado, KJT at Dubai Market, and Oshayi Free. I say greetings to Mr. Edwin Kwabena Dinchi, and you, Dave Hammer. Thank you so much. Sandy Ken.
5: Birthday.
4: Yeah.
5: My boss, Kweku DMC, omunye na omu wa life with the team.
4: Oh.
5: Of course, we nyane kwa anesu, but I saw my life, no.
4: Wow.
5: So, omu ye winti.
4: Wow.
5: DMC and the team. Metri, I'm on my wish you munye na happy Father's Day. Na ma chia level 25. Aha, you see, for no so happy Father's Day. Ose bo juwa is mundi ye, still omu sende me sa, ene de culture center for, ene de omu wukro mu. Please, at for so boys, no my baby, him Kobe's phone, ene Morgan. Na brebi so obante ma, ye friend Nana Lam Enterprise. Is me cry me nim no but waba me life so say see I say or shame na machia afin for Asante Fashion Industry Network na minti minchia obia mechia obe me bia happy Father's Day but me bo me papa din yes 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So we share previous things awa kuma. 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because of our will say why you fed up na say emwa na isere no nko me kunu ka say bi o say ama bompa ye batawa ye fa nko heaven bompa ye say ya wawe engina Nessa, you know, say, Papa, na me boy, our way and found co heaven. Into the ebebon, the ebeboama, our way and the dinano. Say, my men are trying, or trying, or trying, and one on frame. But me advise me, Papa, be him, me sister, will be him, Florence. 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Say, so be I know the social media better so. 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E de beto to so. No. Bibia na we are posti. Na we are akono akoka. Reverend obi ni mbeka. 30 minutes in ma. 90 floor is so camera is in so. No, no so I responded. But the flowers we used to know. Kon yes sir. And then I'm a little bit worried about her now. Because fed up. Maybe eya ye too much. Maybe abuse bi wom. 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
3: wa
5: ye
3: ready a
5: 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am disappointed in them. I am disappointed. And I'm just here by Diagrana. I'm not going to go for the lady now. Lady no, the pressure, the choir, and the drop you. I say first half, no, mood Diagro. Yes, Romo, GFA, the day you, mano, or my idea, I bet you, mano. So one yard dia fane bra second half and crane yard dia yen yes sports wa but ese eka me me hwe bo na ma bra dave ade e me yepon you enti yesrom en crane o mu ye active no ye ne britain for na ekobo 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they were, sir. They are training, sir. They are building one wire strong. Just imagine, right? They mistreat social media, and I'm whom my papa, or say, Kwame, despite. And I'm saying, whom? Yeah, papa, sapon. Me whom, Paco, Sindum. Nana, Mama Brown, or and me, Abobe. Just imagine the whole Ghana. Which, East Legon for Guho. Hilltop for Suguho. Every, what if say, papa, governor, crowd, Canada, or Hebo? Omuni Nako Guho. Gamanche. Vice President Abraham Ghana Chocolate, Majedi, and Kamanche. Come back to your airport. No, the boys need to be serious. Omu coach in so onya is all born in Semno. No, onya dear, because who I saw upon in Semmo, Pack and Sosa, Namintiasi. What's another John Penso, Nako Bonnie say, onya Juman? Yanya bro. Yanya bre. Yen Timmy Manning Kobo born Britain for they are very, very strong. And they are very skillful. So I'm this born or born the first half no kwa. So for the new presentation, this year Baboa. The Oka said 2-1, Kofoba Babu say 1-1, Kofoba Bekacho Sawubua, and home Besha Ghana 10. Oma Besha 10. After Jubilee in America, no. Bo Ben Omo Boy, that's a for Bo Ben Omo Boy, Jordan Awu, Bobo, Che, Wasa. Jordan, you are mobile. Jordan, you are mobile. You are mobile. You are mobile. You are mobile. You are mobile. You are mobile. You are mobile. You are mobile. You are mobile. You are mobile. You are mobile. You are mobile. You are mobile. You are mobile. You are mobile. You are mobile. You are mobile. You are mobile. You are mobile. You are mobile. You are mobile. You are mobile. You are mobile. You are mobile. You are mobile. You are mobile. You are mobile. You are mobile. You are mobile. You are mobile. You are mobile. You are mobile. You are mobile. You are mobile. You are mobile. You are mobile. You are mobile. You are mobile. You are mobile. You are mobile. You are mobile. You are mobile. You are mobile. You are mobile. You are mobile. You are mobile. You are mobile. You are mobile. You are mobile. You are mobile. You are mobile. You are mobile. You are mobile. You are mobile. You are mobile. You are mobile. You are mobile. You are mobile. You are mobile. You are mobile. You are mobile. You are the young ones, Abba. Na mesa, mesa ma, Michael, listen. Very, very, very thank you. So for Danny. Boy, no, Michael, listen, nini free Denmark, ebe join a Ghana team, no. Michael, listen, no, ayadie. Sometimes, no, yen yen say, yeah, yeah, born a political. Political, ni na ma Ghana sports, eko form, no. We should choose the right people, no, mumma born, no. Because, Michael, listen, uncle, who boy, yan, fana, mame, bobo, ya. I can say, say, yeah, huachri. So, yenya is say, o papa abobida, ni mami abobida, se abobida no, debi amwaye, blaster ni yesu sumo su, che, mi, meni abro blaster nintia, ude me free ho, me ko straight to kumchacha, kumchacha, ya ya 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in future. On say ya na ye positive video but ya jini echire. We don't think about a crowning future. We it may affect na man shawa we crown to me worry be. But they you maybe we how you positive keke but we don't think about the side effects. 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But see me who video them can say yeah rade a crowning mama we a crowning papa we a crowning what is she going to do? What posti video? Nam omwa posti. Adi anu kranka. 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Mu try say abo chiang kwa mu beti miya ye video. Nena it won't trend again.
4: Media MSC cyber yes. Crime. It is our videos. No, now there was no way yes. Of blocking our Facebook.
5: Na afidye. Mu say the video ne kwa. Then kwa fwa discuss it.
1: Then kwa na nipa ni tumi chance. Chance
5: na mu say discussing this kind of video. And it's going viral. You are not thinking about crani future. What kind of people are you? TikTok na ya Dawson. You are hello. Always thinking okay. About yourself. Some page back on. No. Mo ye na kwe ko yes you side. I will go to tune chat myself. And every TikTok or this akwa na ko ni page so. No. Or your bow. Ya mamu nyasa. 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So for that is what the bear kwa ko ye ni the whole the nian check up. 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Onim ye teacher aya no. 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Me kwa me share bi because anya man I don't want any watches as a mother.
4: Ice man so ba awie SS.
5: Ice man mi wo so post so you no kwa fa no. 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Dia ya anu. Dia ya ni dia ya anu no.
4: Oh, congratulations. Nice. Ice what they saying?
1: Majesty.
5: Majesty. Oh,
4: congratulations. Congratulations.
5: Okay. 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Sometimes no mu and penifobi to me shows. Oh, what a faith you are crying. Sorry to use this word online. 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You cry no. 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no hey Any Commander James, don't try me. I am ready to be there.
4: Okay. Ah, Abutre.
5: That be better than Abutre. Some who girls in the do. Who be better than you? Who be a good investigator? Be better than you? Who be a good investigator?
4: I ask you.
5: I know a thing. Who be who so be on the mami? Abre, our what tini don't pim. Oh, ye ni adi ye ye tika ni di ebedi. And my Bible verse 1-7. What the Bible, baby? Yang ka sa mo famra. Thank you.
4: Yo, me da si. KK Mensa.
1: Dave, when you say recent reporter, Abba say, a university, I don't want to mention the name.
4: Yeah.
1: Yachin Nipa 5. Nipa 5 na ya chi omo no.
4: I think I've seen the story.
1: Omo use drugs.
4: Yeah.
1: Omo dey eat wheat of it.
4: Yeah, yeah.
1: Abele.
4: I no motong.
1: And omo turn on campus.
4: Campus, oh yeah, ya chi omo.
1: Ntin e chere se.
4: Oh, it's on public domain. Yeah.
1: Yes. E chere se. Sa drugs na e kosuo universities no. Enye me mama se. Enye me mama se obi no obi ko twemp na sesia na okuno.
4: Mm.
1: O ja se. Ana one thing they say, chiu. Punishment on a measure of stopping evil, but yeah, na KNUSD yeah, yeah, King. Ubu huwa na say yeah, the hand of a goodness. I know of course. Yes, yes, yes. I remember no. Yes, 3 months time. And so akwaranu wewu. I didn't know a man on kwani yiku amasa. Because oh, yeah, nyebri bim protecti a man manu. Sisi, of course, secondary school teacher ni te. Oko secondary school teacher need na ko science lab. Oko university so a ne boy so ebu nuko mu eku no. Ne ze nkora no go school akoyede.
4: Messages a e ba bebre che se e ma no so so nyan me ma ni
1: kana.
4: That's what some of the messages that are coming in.
1: E ma ni sika no moje. But o hu se o ba bi ti wo sa na be ma di sika ko shede nzada.
4: Baby.
1: You into no relationship no o na o hu nso ya.
4: E asebo.
1: Na me ba ko school. Na se wo Owa benyan within 3 years pe, anase 2 years pe. 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
4: Okay.
1: University level.
4: Bosume.
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4: Bosuma waha.
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4: Less.
1: Teacher fuwe fire ma. 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
4: Sofu, eye, husi wako fa ubana bana. Why you too emotional? Yeah, awuse. Ye na ye wa mama adibi. I would say, Minya Wadada. Eh, Remy, I'm your mama. 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Eh, yeah, big time. Movie stakeholder Kesiepa and then wako PMO UK. Wadada say Uchiha Sofo.
5: Hello.
4: And Uchiha Sandy Kensu. So I was supposed to enjoy the show. London Furniture Power, gospel artist KK Mensa as so share life. And the Lady of Passions. I say Dave. Yeah, Shamo Pa wa Germany. Yami Shamo. Selena Ampoma Ajwa. Fukususu wa DVLE, Providence Insurance. Osi Dave, yeah, enjoy show nupa. 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Dave, from Selena. And the mana itu emotional. And, Dina, pina manzu wa sende mi message. Bina, Dina, message we die. 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And, confidential message, nupa, kusu frizita, evi apia. And so your confidential, and so mean to mean kind of And Obapa Josie Sam Bokrum, and so enjoy show no pa yada masi. Let's enjoy this beautiful song. At this moment, the artist on the moment, Bosoma. 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
0: No siya bom prenua. 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
1: Oh, this is a good song.
0: Listen.
1: Wow, and the real name is Eric Essel John Wilson.
0: Yeah.
1: What?
0: Me Akimoda.
1: I see. Now then, Edin Bosomano, Ebeye, was showbiz and entertainment name.
0: Bosomano, a collection of words. Me represent a particular hood and a particular community in Akimoda.
1: I see.
0: Inti the word Bosomano a collection of words. Inti being a brotherhood.
1: Okay.
0: Only of essence a strong, only outstanding, eminent minded in a any achievement. Inti brotherhood of strong, outstanding minded achievers. In a Bosomano. Yeah.
1: Let us say it has nothing to do with Bosom Simbia.
0: Pacho Debbie.
1: Oh, think of what you almost say. Ah, I didn't wear your bosom babiana.
0: Oh, a collection of words to represent a particular hood.
1: And you mean me boy, no siya bon prenoa, emide. Eba enya be saying.
0: Be 1 week early.
1: I see.
0: Yeah.
1: Na say na go for a kafanyum no.
0: Top chart, number 4. In the country right now, number 4 on all charts. Yeah.
1: Ain't
0: and I'm most streamed artist. Most streamed artist. This year in Ghana, me da number 13.
1: Super.
0: Yes. Nyakupon seo. Just the week dropping the song and getting this mileage is something big.
1: And you me out Dubai. What's the story behind the song? I like the chorus, but I say words no. What's the story behind it?
0: I call this some natural disasters in my life because my storyline, near my film throughout my musical journey. Yes, and make a kind in a boom, and I'm a creative storyline. I'm a me someone in your mama film.
1: Yeah. We were bravo. Not any other engineer you looked up for. Appear.
0: Yeah.
1: Are they? Why? All these wonderful engineers, but appear.
0: Unse appear in the baby or the musronko. Yes. And I believe that he's special in. On one case anyway, Ebano, this kind timeless songs and yeah, they are the Ghana, they have been so before we were there. Yes, to me, Miriti appear number one. Yes. And I believe that he is the best. Yes, that is what I believe. He is the best.
1: Wow.
0: And see, me, you know, never say, I don't care appear when I appear, young Wajuma.
1: Super. And you mean that?
0: That's it.
1: Video was one thing.
0: But, you drop your video, Andrea.
1: Super. Di ape video na kwa ebe ko
0: ewo YouTube.
1: Okay.
0: Ewo YouTube.
1: Bosoma.
0: Mpacha en Bosoma obo Bosoma na.
1: Ebe ba.
0: Na obo time. Ebe ba na obo Bosoma na kwa ewo mi YouTube channel ni mti no. 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
1: Okay. 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
0: Mpacha.
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0: 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You see ni to se den yo fom no be wo ye nyami be yawo ade.
1: Enti anyu obi na trauma wa na say wa na unya lyrics na we create you are there.
0: Pacho mi ana me chew mi bibia.
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0: But then together with the knowledge of my people. 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
1: Sure.
0: Nya sa bua kwa fo nko anti no. 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
1: wow.
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1: Okay.
0: But me my blender with other genres.
1: Sure.
0: Yes, my blender with other genres because I want to be unique in my own way. But then me a high life.
1: Ustati, this Yumi commercially no be how many years ni?
0: 2 years.
1: Jala na uko speed pao.
0: Eh adun.
1: Why ne din kan so mu a sabrei BK si aso mu.
0: Ti mene Game Boy eye juma. Yes, me starting mini Game Boy and okay. Start here.
1: Okay.
0: So along the line, Bibia Corner was say I should stand out alone together with the help of my boys one or two B.
1: Okay.
0: And you start here, Jumano.
1: Sure.
0: Before BKC be home.
1: Okay.
0: He's part of me.
1: Okay.
0: Yes.
1: Okay.
0: Even with BKC, Wetumoto is still part of us.
1: Supporting the team.
0: Yeah.
1: And a big shout out going out to Wetumoto for supporting all the guys. Yeah. Minim sana BKC manage esa HOD yenia kweku flick. Onene wohoda na wohoda da na zekweku flick free one awo beshe ho.
0: Maybe after flick free one.
1: Oba after flick flow. Yes, I will tell BKC Beppa Moko flick.
0: How dare we, baby? When you have flick or say, oh, flick, you'll be an amitiano. Mitiano from HD, Namitia flick, pa. Oh, auntie, Mimeti said BKC. And about board, you know, it was something big. Mean say, achievement be a beam. Yes, I was happy even before I met a flick in the hobium.
1: Oh, okay.
0: I was, yes.
1: They all day.
0: There be no minimum say. Even when I was coming, I was thinking send a flick or
1: okay, cause, yes. Yes. Yeah, the same camp.
0: Joining energies together to make something big. Yes. But it was later na me ba na mu say flick ko. Yeah.
1: We are sure say flick be happy. Say only ho no aba be she na name.
0: I believe say no be war. Oko e na kweku ba ye.
2: Boss, mama.
0: Yes.
2: Who can ascend say? Ne ni beti mo say flick. What about chef flick? Say flick ina ni fio. Ni BKC ne pamo. I mean.
0: I yeah, daddy, you know, senior, mimi believe say before Kwaku Beba no be hold that. Inti mi ani pano kwa na Kwaku Baye. Inti sa ni mi onoso kwa ne dume soa. Asame se mebe tuwa die, nyami ase shenu so.
1: Okay. Yeah. So far, how many songs now buy within these 2 years with the Ababon thing?
0: Currently, 5.
1: Wow.
0: Yes.
1: Wow. Need another video
0: album. Maybe BKC project, you know. Yeah. But you any video, any BBA. Maybe BKC project in a Kawaii 5. Yes. But then working as a solo artist, now 4 songs.
1: At the point in time, we'll see the music industry, you know, very beautiful, but a brutal. Yeah, you know, cause as him.
0: Daddy, I believe there is more beyond what we think, say, industry, in it here. Yes. Industry ne to me dia me me huno dia wini mu no who can put you on if you don't have that access you might think say India you working only on the socials you know that is what is getting you out there but daddy entesa due to dia me me hu cause trend ne di nyina e febi social media ne so but enyu mu ni si danger form that is the main problem. Oh, and I believe there's a new one about you for my, and I'm confused. I'm more connected, you know. They will put you on the right path, and say new one from. Emi ya, trying to do ubinya, but I'm constantly I'm expecting, you know. Yeah.
1: You have a nice voice.
0: Thank you.
1: I'm confused. Catch you.
0: Pasha.
1: Especially Mano. Don't catch you.
0: We want me kind to do.
1: You have a nice voice too.
0: Thank you, daddy.
1: And senior one in it here now. Obibeka say enyom ne ba enye una auto.
0: Yeah.
1: You are able to back your own song.
0: Yeah.
1: You are nyomya auto mi hunse na wa wo say back it.
0: Pacha.
1: How come music school be ana?
0: Mi nko yo ntina no ka say mi nyanse bu akofo na da wo. On one on internet na mi nkakra nkakra.
1: You are doing good.
0: Thank you.
1: So far parents, how well are they helping you as an artist?
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0: The almost the support in the energy now. There was a phobia, the man, the banner, and mommy. Yes, my papa see, and a baby, I'll frame me. Not on a macassa, me a bumpire, and I'm free. Yes, and a pay of frame me, meaning a cassai.
1: Wow,
0: a BBI, a coso. Yes, because I believe he say, if you do me, you know, this is what I'm a banner, so the beckon. Yes, and you know, no dear, when I'm a mommy, you know, I'm a sashim 24/7. I'm active mommy. Yeah.
1: And you, Omo, hey?
0: Omo, Akimoda.
1: Oh, okay. Yeah. I see. It's not your Father's Day. Anything in mind, I'll be so your mom, Papa, send you to me, Frau Bomb, Pia Maui, dear. It means you're more bond, be pa.
0: Yeah.
1: How many are you?
0: Yeah, four.
1: Boys.
0: Debbie, me pen am be my mankwa.
1: Wow. That is why I be our papa. Una di kan ya na say.
0: Minute second. Baba na ma ba namba me.
1: Okay. E jide na chaba ya mo papa.
0: Daddy uno ni loki. Ne ma loki kwa but then me wish no a happy Father's Day. Nyakopon shira no say we dey me ba asase so a. Sabi when you mengu. Nyakopon shira no pa. I share me from crèche to primary to GHS to SHS.
1: Wow.
0: And you'll be an inyana, sir.
1: Yes.
0: And to send there, my papa Augusto Tiasi, that's a Father's Day bar. Wish him all the best. He's a special daddy to me and to all my other siblings.
1: Okay. Yeah, you know, Brandon, or you know, star, no, me, I say, me, bad lifestyle. Me, you share, yes, shame, yeah. If we DK's collections, and now respect, yes, shame, yeah. If we AD glasses, or more, yeah. Lands Commission opposite, wah.
0: Yeah, then.
1: Nah, because I make can't, the award down, no, so, so,
0: yeah,
1: you know,
0: yeah.
1: Send your wabu bossy, see, way. Now, what, two, when you come, one, a mouse, I design, and one, a mouse, I style, you know, so, I fit to super camera.
0: Yeah, daddy, with the inspiration behind my hairstyle, no, I wanted to look different from other musicians. In the, you were, me, your research, you were sheep, be on, or in rim. Yeah, okita abembe na bembe na isi bawo ye sheep. Oh, and me hu sadie no, I feel like this is different. And I mean, me obi a me jina afro na right after school me jina afro, so me wonyi. Yes, so I wanted to make good use of that.

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1: So getting Ubia or Minyom so would be something great in my life.
2: Having BKC there, meaning so I Jumana check one managing artist in the only my Jumana so. Do you still have challenges? Apart from the waffle, do you still have challenges? Feel free and
1: Working with BKC. 3 weeks, Annie. If I say 3 weeks, I call 1 month.
2: Okay.
1: And right now, I don't have any challenges right now. But I will cry every soon. Because there were days where no challenges, nobody face it. And you'll be on it to me, but say, and to say, even if there is challenges, I believe there are ways to solve out these challenges for a better growth.
2: Mm.
1: Yeah.
2: Mm. In a video. How did you guys get into connection?
1: From day one. It was like a video shoot in Ishiye, and the connection between me and me and was amazing. Yes, and I may a freestyle be na me born in the room. From there na, although not the chairman is strong, inti no hame time I move kumasi ni ano hame boy I was saying obana mi ye bibi ma o mi ya mi seminia emrene so a ebe ye jumano inti mi kwa kra na. When I'm about dropping you, then I'm a drop a first video, nano frame was a boy, and you may one more cram, yam, yam, oh, and now me name say I grow, no, South Africa that time. And that was the time, no, ucha videos, no, honor, mommy. And video be ucha, mommy, be a bo million views with likes. No, oba gana, and put there, oba gana, and never send call back, kumasi, wambo. Oba me honum for solid 3 weeks. Menene nenam ye bibia no chama me no or connect baby obeko bi or demeko just to connect with people. Inti killa de me moja no no. Yeah.
2: Inti nese any man go for kafa killa hon se killen tia ye pese min kuminya or no nye na de nese nye no crew wana.
1: No me de I don't know. But to me, he's one of the good souls.
2: But so to be brave.
1: Oh, yeah, I know there. Once that in 10 times, when I'm no, Obi one more tear, we need the womb,
2: sure,
1: no, Canada. And to say, oh, the wasumbe mana, and we are not could be a macassar soon, we had to say womb. So Obi can be now man who conceive here, but one man who conceive here, and what, and you true that. And to know, it depended the old what here, our fans are. But here, a woman in him, the Etiano, your Canada, you. Yes, he's one of the good souls, I'm sure, Abraham.
2: Okay. Mama, so for crying, what was that question? But we was ours, so what worry?
1: Patrick, there be no worry.
2: What ba?
1: Patrick, remember, Mimi Sakrao, me a young boy.
2: Bosoma!
1: Daddy.
2: Oh! Mama Sofo, Daniel Ankufu, kwai na, wabusa, the question back up, and I say, encourage me.
3: Yes, okay. Dave, we cried a good question.
2: Okay.
3: On say, Juma Yayache.
2: Sure.
3: Na, I had the old bar, no cribble, honey, I can show. I am in penny picture, some kind. Some kind of production, bahai. What can I watch, Jenny? No, most of fun, no, more did a year for two.
2: Nice one.
3: It didn't know what fun. A brand that I didn't bequest. On say, I didn't know oyen bibri wo ha obu ko mani wono se sa mudin bosomano wasa my explanation
2: yep
3: in the chair say say din we dey never quench
2: sure
3: the voice near calm on tia tiam enwum na wo to no eye talent onim dey oyey what you say in tin okuta calm voice and as I deep ana the kind of music na oyey e whole voice no but what you say in tin brand we no or a hot kick.

0: Inti problema minu ya bikisi meka chen ni se ese so o saike no sa se mui minu ya troto ho product nani ni ya juman saike ho se ebidru baby no obe flade we in the next 2 years what do you say inti no management na mo manage ni neno mu mu se mu kuta hot product na product ibisu wa hoa duba biya na jion se mu it is a product name you and someone want to hear confusion, Beba. Because I see that light. Oh boy, no more. What do you say? If the a drew baby, we obey to say black. What do you say? Level now, Okono, a beyond Ghana. Yes, what you had America. If the Mimi foresee, and say, oh, the music, and when they say, said the prospect in the piano. If you do baby, no, obey bigger. No, be here extra hand be. It is a management now managing the year. Banta Bawa will to me go be. I say any so mua na afi de wa big an artist so one here na na dwe na say say that my bigger than me production into my menko higher height a whole confusion wo adie we be see 2 years time and I make a change because adie na all can
1: e dey yan adwuma ma na ti say
0: dey so we nya sunsu masemo e nya sunsu masemo because we say dey any prospect dey here na we nya it has nothing to do with spirit
1: dey omo so ni mu yi
0: o say adwuma na ya che what you say ntino ka sama di na nya na me hu no my monitor na onikele ntia sound be me my monitor na so what you say
1: oh he's a superstar
0: and ntino Jamaica no ana adie ba ko so a me nua yi Musuma, I want to say, and say, say, brand in the year, looks. Because you change from time to time, no be change. A, B, A, and then now, if you say, when we, and I, Musuma, music no be here for so many years. What I say? But maybe so brand in the year works. Okay, say, when you drop here, you must say, ah, Musuma, you mean me. But we lose really between at any time.
1: Sure.
0: Because fashion, you know, branding, it goes with fashion. If you do baby, you know, not a T-Buck runner, and your fashion view.
1: Sure.
0: Time why I started saying a month for a year, a Jumano. And I say a year entertainment, you know. Now you name the way Afro. Those days, my child, I'm a bar. Not Afro. But if you do baby, not Afro, neck him. What I say, a T-Bono, a year. What I say, but my branding, you know, works, you know, and Kasama. What you say? It is a do baby crying. I say, I come back say, Bosoma say, we chat sweater. It doesn't change your brand.
2: The music, because
0: the music is still there.
2: Yeah,
0: but what you say? We can kind of mess up with the
2: car. That's it.
1: Sandra, then I beso ka.
3: Then my person make a chair. Bosoma say, so for that I can watch them. Ye artist no, he a come.
1: Pijama ikino kwa no. Thank you.
3: Thank you, boss. Ye artist ne a come. Ye be build your mum. Ye be ye mu be endow. Just also that needin' maybe a mammy as the same new woman and num. Me cover be omuni met 2480. Omo ye dances. Ne ye brenny ye brenny ye brenna ma building crane as so much chair for ni tamuni ya kwa America. Nem cry be catch and say, madam, he say di I say ye brandeno. Unye ye ya bros in titina baby. Sadien e ya. Busuma, me de mini mu before me who be case. Where me back me meet me shut down to me. Yes. Do you obey pija wano? Kai wechi son in a boil. And yet to send ye be more yanibo dear ha diabeto. Industry no people have been doing this a lot. They need to stop. Yes, I know bimba so be bobi. And sinama a lot of record labels don't want to deal with artists again. Because I'm a building almost sana later on. Omu pija no me jejo mu. We call label for an omo no. Apart from omo no, omo si kan air song. Me ba, me si mi big e si ma me thousand kwa sando e si ma e song. Ti bo suma. Mr. He's a good brand.
2: Me ye juma no amo.
3: Ye juma no. Na go madam oha se ni pepe no.
2: Ewe ba dudu ma.
3: Yes. Sani on song no omo yue mu no.
1: Okay.
3: Ya me boa, yeti mi ako new artist of the year. Active.
2: Active. Ya mi aka sando
1: da. I want to pick some calls before, we leave here because our fans also need to at least speak to you. And I was wondering, we are in the football season now. Mahus will be releasing songs for the World Cup. Is there anything on your mind? And how do you play football?
2: Oh, that the football in the year, but once the music and acquired, I believe there would be a time.
1: Okay.
2: World Cup on a cobaye a seasonal something.
1: Sure.
2: Ebe kwa ba ebe ba bi si eso. Ye di ene be ebe ji wi asi na. Yeah, ntini du wa ebe se o.
1: Matikasa. 0322081006. I have Bosoma here. 0322081007. 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Emi adijumedi wi bro mu webu akwa DKC. E ba aduane a onbe ya ma ope be bia event. Ye o be bi kakraka aduane ne die. Emu asotes fufu banku jollof and PC all kinds of drinks. Nina obenya biwo eh Chopsticks Simon restaurant and kebab omo ebu akwa DKC of Sunyani Road sanso na omo Chopsticks Simon rest special kebabs and wo ahojo isha yeso opposite plus 2 pub I won near Rich Kondo's Phase 2 on Anata Somanso Washing Bay or Big Time Pub or Hono Benya Chicken and Goat Kebab, Beef and Liver Kebab. Just like Bunny Kebab, Nama Dia, a Chopstick Simon Kebab, Bomonia Nefre Omo, it was 0243374247 and as a 0506708843. Best point savings alone, say we're a government salary worker. Now, Usikafa Controller and Accountants General Department in Kwadia, what we di Yambosiana Adema, Edmaya Fon, within 24 hours, we meet Menya Bosnia BA, extended repayment period, yet till crown, and an interest rate, this will form strawberry, best point savings alone. Yambosia EB, na, won't say Bia Bekokama. But Bia will be out with me as a silohi for 0800505050. Na ya bejo so, but Bia will be assess this loan from any part of the country. Na also so fire with Juma Okaya, Bea, won't be kui, Bejin loan EB. Best point, your dream. Best point savings alone, your dream. Is our business. Let me pick some calls. Busuma and Wahasi.
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0: Busumai by 1 week when the video is out, on his social media pages. I think I have to pick some calls. I'm picking about 5 or 3 calls. The quicker you speak, the more I pick those calls. Let me see who is on the wire. Hello?
1: Hello, Dave Palmer.
0: Yes, sir. You're from St. Patrick as a free fan.
1: Duke, me as a free father.
0: Duke, it's you.
1: The chair, so for Danny, and you'll buy him, man. Now, Dave, the person who is a guy in the or starting music, you know, the bad pan and a real cool year, and the bad pan soon and a new day. Dave, it's not the only time Father's Day. Enti tina no pa ye di line itu na un pe line bi.
0: Mate.
1: Mi du si ya.
0: Mate Duke. Hey, what a nice question. Ah, so wey.
2: Enti ye da me re ho ye. E ye da me papa. E frere me ka che me se. 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E da mo so nko. Sadan Mirojo is Sadan as manager.
0: Wow. Let me take this caller. Hello.
3: Hello, Dave. Ah.
0: Yes, sir. You're from St. Patrick as a river.
3: Dave, we're the one you are boy chasing me. If we are on the chat, Bushain.
0: Okay, nice one. It's you.
3: Dave, my boy, my pa. Now, I'm going to talk to you. I'm going to talk to you. Come here, pull the bed. Papa. Talk to you. Me check in the papa. So for kind of crazy, you know, Makuma, we want to move yesterday. Well, so when you know, kind of control, he says that somebody came. Oh, a buyer, you know, he can you have an answer at transfer. Yes, a TV to a man and movie, coming car light in TV. Because what did the TA, some chair, Mammy gave me my own FSU. So, me, I'm just something that needs a walk of crime today. Me, I'm just silly. I didn't see a year my back. Yanian, you said Chamaco, you see, can I know this is not the same as your Chamaco? No, what I've done in Kranum, Kranfor. That's a wounty. I don't pass on to my year, no more professional Kromo, that you must be. I'm going to tell my age. No, Kranabet, you know, life, a bear, no rabble. I didn't see her. It's in the same place. I won't be part of their farm. Kiss so much. Who give him? So I said. So the next time, no, be one wants to try because I don't find it to you. And suddenly I'm one by one trying to try it. Now, I'm not the crime. I asked him to try it. I have a try it. I did it here yet. Oh, man, you can maybe you.
0: Sure.
3: You said you could have to punishment. Okay. Never talk public. Never public. Never discuss. Never do that. Oh, man, can you clean? So be you be there when you say any at the Bayano. Now, I'm going to have my chance. So, teacher, maybe I'll come back. I could not see. What you want to do?
0: Debbie.
3: Oh, and yes, oh, my man, you know. You're back in any and one year. There's my bastard. There's my man.
0: Okay, I have Bosoma here, and Kojo and Chi Buesianko in the UK. Hey, and the UK for? Hey, pa, Facebook, UK for Edamase.
4: Hello, Hama.
0: Yes, sir.
4: Now, what to say?
0: Nami Adumu, now swear.
4: Adumu in Timusmo, pa, Miguel Kumasia, you don't get
0: here. Oh, nice one.
4: Na Hana,
0: yes,
4: Hama,
0: yes, boss.
4: The person who shop for me, but then number my own. I'm your man, our friend. I say, Obiwa Hamano, so I can week. Why I say, hello, F. Mano Panama.
0: Okay. Is that woman number? No.
4: The more number, so number, Miss Row, number, and Katana and Co.
0: Okay. What do you, Miss Row? Me we are made the number be betuja. I am a business line. Now what you call
4: me? What's up?
0: Mati.
4: And if you hear the
0: power, no problem.
4: Bosoma.
0: Yes.
4: Bosoma. Why are you feeling the feeling on power? Then when I'm with you, Tiara, Toma, so papa. And the Jamaica Chinese machine in front of Jumana Oyano. And you may be a air then. Against woman. I got force womb. But when Tier will be a cabia, when Tier will be ano, a human on your penny more, a bad one, a pound, you know, and you're doing it. Who is one? We turn on by the couple of cow,
0: hammer. Okay, 0204, number no crayon four. No, I'm a car, so your soft will be ano, Pessia Frewa. 0204-200-633. A business line. Oh, fresh, Anna Mana, Mr. Unyame. Just leave a WhatsApp message. That is all. Oh, Freya, you will never get me. Oh, dear, Jammy message. Ewa WhatsApp. Ebe ba. 0204-200-633. Men, Freya. Mpacho, just leave me a message. I'll be glad to receive it. In Tibia. Hello?
5: Hello, Dave.
0: Yes, sir.
5: Good evening.
0: Good evening, Efraz Akazapriva.
5: The family body is very tough.
0: Tough, you eat you.
5: Dave, why are the man I do my own car?
0: Oh, Kafra.
5: Yeah, so for Kafran, if you are now seeing Kajet and Abia Kabua, I would say, Momo, the Mayan century for more education masters. It's Abia,
6: And today, the father and you don't advocate to be beyond and yet. If I meet him, I disappointed. That is fine. And then Kalani being an anti-grace, the Obama pushed me. And yes, who the Obama was doing with him by teaching you to assume or you to get born in or no banner in your mind, naturally. Yeah, they are there. Ah.
0: Midas de, I mean, come on. Meso Nana yao ekyo kontun for asin hene. Ozi Dave, while we are urging new and upcoming artists to be loyal to record labels, advise record labels to also upgrade themselves to certain artists when they are growing. Record label and managers need to top up their game. I think that the way to so yeah, a step in the right direction. Samuel Ado, Ozi Dave, you are doing a great job. Okay, Jerome. Okay, I'm gonna call you or the way for USA. Not a buyer being for BBM. I think say yeah, fuck us pa Queensy Love ne DJ Mobile Friction or the messages ne buy na I had also what say obi the data and share at the end what it is all spending the time now or the sending messenger. We also have to read it. And it depends on our panel members and myself to decide which is not the any say babon thing. Meaning is a we are the China being. It will be China via chairman. You'll be message on the buy. That is it. But it's a fact. And so a fact, so a woho. Send kwadani bisusu wa omoyem kwala boni. In the end, yeah, it's there. That is how it is. Asabo.
2: Aye.
0: Simple. Wow. We wish you all the best.
2: Thank you.
0: And in some of our catch you know me jiti say wafana so film.
2: Bachani.
0: So for so prediction and as a come
2: Masumba.
0: My bishop.
7: Nyambo china stressu. Umba that I'm come as a stressu Ophelia Jansen, followers of Christ Prayer Ministry International. Ochina your Father's Day. 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
0: my mom by one. Yeah, say ye de be sia ya. 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Era ma se, jack and you can for ma di ba bia. From Miami nua wadada. Could join Chibua for, oh, yeah, that we now must say, okay, Lawrence, in Kebe, so the message by us, Dave, Bosomanyo, me, a come up, Momona Basomae. Mom, we are live, our TikTok, Ninja, now, so yeah, that must sing, I'm in Shram, or don't be here. Yeah, let's say, Shia, or try Father's Day. And teacher, I ran to your back, could say, and quite be asking me a phone lines. You, yeah, baby. And teacher, I am here, Duma, all fathers, yeah, wish him all the best. Sabre, dear. DJ, Wabana. Oh, Eko Chia Picture, wani bosumeche, oh, you, Mate. Nyami Aduma, yebesan Eshia. This has been the man, David Hammer. Nyami Shramu nina, se, mudu madaje musika. A call live namu share. Yeah, we appreciate the love, we enjoy that patronage. And yeah, it's in the data board, you know. And thank you so much. Obi ajina me TikTok so for 2 hours. Ebi so ajina Facebook 2 good hours. Nyami Shramo, we appreciate the love. Nyami Adwe Beshia. Yeah, thanks to the production team, Dr. Father Dixon and Mr. Samson Kenya Meche, all the way far away watching us. Aye. And Dr. Mrs. Atefa Kweno, Kenneth Obin, a master planner, Etayechi, DJ Iceman, DJ McJune, Eko Cash, Obabiana, Osabe Tayechi, Eko Cash, Oba, or the full of Tayechi. We appreciate it, yes, Obabiana, the support you give us, Charlie, and come on, that's about, come on, mom, and to say, mom, maybe, and the, fatcha me, and yeah, it to be best sponsor, yeah, and the, yeah, that we say, Nyami Shamo, and the website GH, Nyami Shano, pa, odum dum yeda, ye besen, eshebium. It's your papa for you a crown. This is a brand new one from Ayabosoma of the time.

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0: And it's 6 minutes to five, 17 hours GMT. World Cup 2026, March day 10. March number 25. Sorry, March number 29. Okay.
1: So far I'm saying the 31st game.
0: Yeah, me Robert Drummond I don't know. Every nation. I said Dave Hammond na pam for more entertainment review brand. And of course, we are holding on and soldiering on. Match number 31. The Orange of Netherlands against the Blue and Yellows of Sweden. That was Houston. And RG Stadium, 72,220 capacity. Referee Michael Oliver. From England, NHNFV. DJ Mark Jr. Barolo. Michael Oliver. Only Anthony Tyler. Diagro Agrobe Dua Park. Only NHNFV, 41-year-old referee. Since 2012, and Onyani FIFA badge. Robert Draman Musa Waha. And I feel Chairman Sabesu Waha. Hey, a national anthem, I'm going to say, I'm going to tell you. Robbie?
1: Yeah.
0: Mm-hmm.
1: Yeah.
0: Boko de.
1: Nyanko pa adam na oswe.
0: Nyamia do se fie su boko.
1: E fie boko.
0: E fie
1: boko, yeah.
0: Eni hia.
1: Yeah, eni de. E fie ju anache se. Baby anso ajo. A game where very, very crucial, especially Edema Netherlands. Mm-hmm. Because of the first game, no, Omdi can't take early lead. And I say, Omdi can't take lead. And over two goals, almost share, now, almost in a home, Mama and Diri Japan, ever to taste two goals in a idea. It affected team in the year, pa, and over, and a game, Omobona, Nina, coach, you know, well, who said? First leg, you know, and that's the first game of boy, the Japan, no. Neman Queen, you know.
0: Roland Coleman. Bart Van Bruggen.
1: Sure.
0: Dansel Dumfries.
1: Yeah.
0: Virgil van Dijk. Jean-Paul Van Hecker. Mickey Van De Ven. Ryan Gravenbeck. Frankie De Jong. Tijani Randers. Daniel Marlin. Brian Brobe. Cody Gapo.
1: Sure.
0: These are the top.
1: Yes.
0: Top.
1: And Brian Brobe. AOB and there. Or started the game.
0: Sunderland striker. Why is it Cicero?
1: Sure. Yeah. Just one change. And a wire to that 2-2 no ball with Japan. No. And to Crescenzo Samaveo, who so performing here, including Oshego, that goal no Seritia, Japan, but, and then the position has been taken by Sunderland Brian Brobe. And to hear team now, Chelsea, Omo Eme key changes. And then, over Graham Porter and so Obaka Graham Porter or Chelsea.
0: Yeah.
1: One on the LED Oman Diri Sweden.
0: Graham Porter is also up already. Goalkeeper Christopher Nordfeldt.
1: Yeah.
0: Samson and Victor Lindelof. Isaac Hain. Gustav Lagabeki. Samson and Jesper Karlstrom. Gabriel Gudmundsen. Yassin Ayari. Benjamin Nairin. And of Alexander Bernardsen. Alexander Isaac. Victor Yokaris.
1: First game against Tunisia, Omo Trashe, Omo 5-1. Ne Isaac, Victor Yokaris, Yassin Ayari. Omo na Esheya Ayari, Kwenye, two goals in that game. It's a game a bad day, but Ohwe Sweden na, Omo winnie, Omo a qualify. Yeah. Because Omo kwa 3 points already.
0: Sweden ya draw kura, sir.
1: Eno kwa ano ebo, Omo third best place teams, you know.
0: Third best, no, and then I'm sure you see, Omo be 8.
1: Yeah.
0: In the third best, no, no, when you're an when you bear 5.
1: Yeah.
0: Four, no, we didn't remember, and 4 no, come on, Brosua.
1: I quack with you.
0: And then who's here, be 8 times, eh, Ghana, eh? Still, I be here, draw.
1: You're here, draw, because,
0: because, yeah, I just say, you lose to me in the Krana, Yanko.
1: And until I say, Crusao, ne, Oma, I might be a free, maybe the set take him a free, no. Because, Oma, lose your first two.

0: Yes, about 13 minutes to hit on top of the hour, 8 o'clock p.m. Yes, synchro now. Yeah, the live commentary, the bar. Our BMO Fields, our Toronto. A match at Germany, the Diamond Shaft. Asia, the elephant of Côte d'Ivoire. The elephant of Côte d'Ivoire. A match number 34. Already about 33 matches. 102 goals in a PM. The last game, April 2. About versus 6 goals in that game. About Netherlands and Sweden, everybody. I'm almost touching here, my Germany, Emmanuel Peter Nguyen Post. Joshua Kimmich, Ejra Mubi. Nathania Brown. Jonathan Tah. 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Ivory Coast, Paradis Yahia Fofana. I will pause in a moment. Right back, one fast single. Gaslin Conan. Emmanuel Agbadu. 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Frank Yannick Ekasi. Ibrahim Sangari. Ian Diomandi, the hot cake. Liverpool, about 100 million euros from the choir rejected. Ian Diomandi, Ebesiakai. Amma Diallo. Chris Nahu Olai. And Angie Wan Boni. Women are starting rough for the game now. One Gabriel Benitez Mariko. Of Paraguay, in fact. The first ever World Cup by ODNA. Born on the 23rd of October 1982. 43 years of age. FIFA referee since the year 2017. The youth side now above basketball. Including two championships around the near 90s. One name paragraph on the boss of basketball now. Assistant here, Eduardo Cardoso. Militia Dos Sadiva. Airline tuna Fort Worth Free Saudi Arabia. Khalid Al Turas. Name of no rough way. Follow the footsteps of Enrique Casiris. Eduardo Cardoso and Juan Zurira. Almost a free Paraguay. Almost a official team. Oh, walk up more. The stage is set. Many of you are phoning, come on. You have a young Ramu Ago Pramanso. Now I am for commentary in Tuaso. Say, Mensa Abe.
1: Yes, Germany and the Ivory Coast, Nababishia. Now, Usher, the Germans are only 8 African countries and Abo. Bakupe and Omelusu. That was in 1982 against Algeria, Spain 82, yes. And, Ma Algeria nya that victory. That time kana West Germany. Intimi we had an army now fans of course and they omo unification Germany. And the German most of the time no say Germany Asia African opposition. And kwa nko draw na Germans na e win ya kwa Ghana ya Germany about twice. Omo she ba kon ya draw ba kon. Omo she country visit Tunisia but then Algeria na shock e omo. But we had the two sides, Ivory Coast. Almost 30, almost winning almost first game against Ecuador. Almost high spirit. Almost very, very good players up front. We had Bonnie, Osina Kandema, Inter Milan. We had Diomandi, Leipzig. Now, can I say, teams are hold over Europe. Then, they have very good players in midfield. So Frank Kessie, very experienced midfielder. Omit me a match with the Germans. But then, as I said, German, most of the time, they are no more. Only a good records against African opposition, especially, yeah, before West Africans. Ghana, Omashe, and American. A very interesting game, but the Germans, you know, a favorite. Looking at the quality, even on bench, look at, Nagelsmann, Awabishia, MSI Fai. In fact, the difference is very, very big. On paper, the Germans are favorite, but, looking at the attack, Bonnie, and you are talking also of, Yomandi and then, other midfielders, Omit Miabuano. Omit Miabi video, but Germans will come out with a narrow win, yes, in this game.
0: But that's the chairman, sir, Bekwabra.
2: Yeah, Osha, two teams, 2019 friendly match, Ambo 2-2. has been the only clash in Russia. And Oshie, first time a German national team, Asia African country, World Cup, far back 1970, Mexico. And no near the red card in a yellow card, so a buy that tournament. Man, the lives of a Jaziri, mo eshe go saso na oli sila ene gadimola mo ebuaya mo share 2-1 against Morocco na 1982 why na na dwene say ewo genino El Molino ewo Spain Algeria with Raba Maja Asa Sala Jama Menad Chabani Masakani Mahid Saba Ngo a great team omudi wura mu Mahmoud Gundis Omukoshe Germany 2-1. Spain 82. And Omani nya setbacks in ya day, but recent times Africans find it difficult to beat the Germans. Ivorian national team first match. SBT good soccer. Nama ni jiwomo build up ni bibia hu. Coercion, goalkeeping, defense ni ade, but goalkeeper nana na aye suspect kakra. Against German team awasha 7. Na wadi uram sa match we. Mima dunimua, miye, Ivorian coach ade, mekani se, match na aye boy no compared to we no. Afe pa ni ebe boda diye. Enti mwenye moho. Na mon psyche, mon psyche mente amudi uram game no. Enye more effort done. The mode ball first match, you know, so that be a bit me something draw over this game. But also in our favor, Germany going to any match, you know, say 3 points be omu dia, omuna here say be a fata almost on bit me. But no standing football terms, is full of uncertainties. Bibia Timisi, in the Ivorians, a double or more effort, a beer they could iron up a point, but. Dynamics is a woman in there. Germany, Etipo, for beating Ivorians. I had draw, they had plus for Ivorian national team.

0: Alright, Sinti. Yeah, we'll call straight to Ago Pramano. So, Sino Poku, I'm in him. We'll take on game, Ebasono.
1: Well, Sadana, Abekano, sir, anytime be Africa, be here. African country, you wish Germany, Biano. Mm. Is it a draw or German wins? Mm. And Cote d'Ivoire against Ecuador must step up. Yeah, he said there's some step up. Changes are why you're not. Means said that there is because normally your first 11 there, you played first. So, Obi Pra, no, normally I will change, you know, your next game. My first 11 now, Kodabia, given the course, I know why he changes. He said the previous one about MS5. Why he changes? Because Ahmad Ashasi last time. Yeah. Ahmad Ashasi, and I think one other player too, Joshua Ashasi. And he, Diomo Edeba. But sir, dear Dawa, African country intimidate the diamond shaft for the mono. I'm hoping you could have a step up in the marina. My was the last time next Senegal and France, sir, but sure. France for the step up, no. You could see, sir. As the African countries, you know, the top European countries, not almost step up and nothing, I problem. In the first 15 to 20 minutes, you heard the MS5, the squad, no, 30 somebody deploy, or more at the air con here, the vacuacy.
0: All right. It is, you know, Poku Sudan, Tien and Kano. Young Kwago, Pramano Sinafi. Young Fa and Twasson, Famamo. Match number 34. And, Yadon yeah, live commentary at the Mawo, hello 101.5 FM show. Mounsia Plus, Nabago Pramanswa, MS Fire and Swakocha, Juliana Gaussman, Ama, Womunso Achiomo, Enti. The last game I called Sua, Cote d'Ivoire Bueno, Womuini, a 90th minute goal now, Ama Diallo Shire, Sagono and Day, 19 unbeaten runner, not equal to Ako, and Day Sardinama, Woman so etime winning game no. 4-time winner Germany so overcome Briske Wabra debutant Crusao. Woman on Buen in and so much uniform so. And found Crusao. Equalize on Benya and Chinachino. Woman to much your mock quantiana. Genja and Wayne and a winning world baby in Obiano. Also, all opportunities are qualified to the next stage of the competition. 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And our Sugusua Utianity. Mrs. Subiama Manuel Pichanwanda Pomo, Joshua Kimmich, Nathaniel Brown, Jonathan Tah, Nico Slotabek, Felix Mecha, Alexander Pavlovich, Leroy Azinsani, Jamal Mosella, Florian Viet, Anna Kaya Vet, Ivy Kosha Prodi, Yahia Fofana, One for Single, Gasoline Conan, Emmanuel Agbadu, Adlan Kosono, Frank Yannick Kazi, Raymond Sangari, Yan Diomande, Ahmed Diallo, Chris Inau Olai, and Angie Juana Boni, Rafi Juan Gabriel Benitez Mariko, and Chebi Oba Blasin and Russell Nafe, Yadi Gabno Adia Sasso. And either Germany and outside Ivory Coast ever reached the knockout stage with a win. Due to the initial head-to-head criteria, no. Germany will be guaranteed top spot in the Group E. So, Mwinia, Ecuador, and Sue Felice, Omubesha Kurosawa, Natchez, Oma top in the group. Ivory Coast also, Ebetima finish top. If say, Omuini, Nakurosawa, and so, and Timmy and Shea Ecuador. For the first time at the World Cup, FIFA used head-to-head records instead of group goal difference. Award the prelims tiebreaker for teams that are on level on points. Now, 40-year-old Manuel Pitanua returning to the global stage. Enfonso retired from international duty back in 2024. The idea qualifying stage, you know, Wamobi, Nelson Wamua Sabre, Bobe Sakai, a unchanged 11 in Germany, Womusudia Rakabino, MS Fire Ameki, 5 changes to Ivory Coast, Womusu Gabon Boricia, Ecuador, Odlan Kosono, Ibrahim Sangari, Chris Enau Olai, Angie Boni, Omaba Info, Gwila Dwe, Seko Fofana, Eli Wally, Nicolas Pepe, Bazumana Ture, Rafi Agopramanoso Aboma BBMO Field Toronto Germany Ancestro Peter from Tuntumo Sri Fita Ivy Coast Womuswashe Orange Esro from Enamfe Womuso Nususa Rafi Benitasa Blasting and Rest of my game now. Yeah, the Aisha so journey Facebook page, hello, 101.5 FM. YouTube, you despite me the opportunity. I will call phone up in one and question, Germany, there be an imposter also. Germany.

Alpha Single, Baiche to Agbado, Womu Pia Piabana Amadialo, Nansua Trashe, Bona Trashe, Sabreya, and they Abo, 8 o'clock p.m. our Ghana, Uko Toronto Abo, 4 p.m. Into 4 p.m. And now, Bawa Toronto, baby. Yes, sir. Can you use it? I said, we are crying. So, that game, no soccer cry. Said, yeah, about the young boy and the man. No, into 4 p.m. Ewa Toronto and 8 p.m. Ewa Ghana, about 4 hours. Yen to us, one who cried Germany or Jabana Betley. Just what came about to send us a call. I called to Slotabek. Slotabek, if you are born in Kadan de Bonaba. Asuma bon fefe de bon avrum wa evi kos fana fama. Bodo kwa 19 sete jese lura ezi sani wa dobano tuwa sa pye bim. Ama opportunity asaba eye Joshua Kimmich. 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Ama akwedi Nathaniel Brown. 17 sete jese flan vit ebe fai. Wa dobono tuwa no mama. Ababedi Jonathan ta ta jama Joshua Kimmich. Kimmich e dobono tuwa no mo. Ama Ababedi the rising sun of Malusu possession ama Ivy Kofana Fada Bonnet Jimmy Kababa by 11 Shetta Jesse Yan Diomandi the Bono to a Yan Diomandi Waba Fabium Yan Diomandi Diomandi Echabos Rachid Yan Diomandi with him Germany for the Epa what to cross on as would be Yan Diomandi one of the brightest sports ever after we woke up in our second man Roger Boss Sports last week. Omu batuone ke nyamu mabuo mwede nebaji die Liverpool had 100 million kwa rejected yamewe se mwai nebefa yan Diomandi at the end of the transfer window sima mankuma kumi yansante mna fedinkai ubi anfa bo anfa ntoni yon kwa tinam hello 101.5 from messages you know your Facebook page e banafi uram ewo. What's up and saw the bear back in kind of mouth, said yes, and instead of what about beer will be I have a hello 101.5 FM. If you are born, I'm a Ivy Coast one for single, I'm born to come out badly. Frankie and Cassie, if you are born, mama, if you are born, run for the Ivy Coast for your opportunity. What two cross now taking the deflection, corner king for the Ivorians. No, M sir, I called you at your 5 7 Jesse. One first thing, go on. Mahu, Frank Yane Kassene, Yan Diomandi. Yan Diomandi, go fast, so to the Uramu. I said, Brandon Asante Diana, or the Uramu, Kalabi Renji. Everyone to the one sweating my bad day, Yan Diomandi. Mahusa 23 Shetta Jesse, Fallis Mecha, Wanusinchi from Nigeria, no Krokra, Yandio Mandi Musa, Yane Kase, Adabana Koma Koipa, Yahian Fofana, Asuma Bonama Bona Kaka Travasideri, Ayetro, we follow 50 years to the Elephant of La Côte d'Ivoire, Le Elephant, Côte d'Ivoire, Bonukra, Germany. Center second pen so your Pia Bonoma, your Jeffrey Nism. A falling back, come on. Slotter back, Edibono Tosro. The Kralansana Pavlovich. 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Jamal Musiala, Debbie. We air one for single with Pia Bono Quetchley, Agbadu. Gogi Paya Hina Fofana. 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Yan Diomandi and Joshua Kimmich. Bounce the MS fire to Bono, Wachibonama. Obasuo Kulu, the tempo of the game in G. Or the Bona to Fomboko. And they, Sinai Osro, the man and I, a Jadina tactics. Obasa Osulo game, no, yes, I won't show. But the Bona to Ama Bono Crab, Marcella, the Bona Bachelor, Nathaniel Brown. Brown Pia Bonabedi Joshua Kimmich. Kimmich and Sue Pia Pia Bono. Ama Joshua Kimmich and Bono Quetchley. 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
1: 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Go, chance be and France, chance be and who are every Christian, as a Germany, a kitty, a fifi, and a pepper born. The Afina, the chance that Bob Smart is anti. Then heard the ABC, the ABC, a call is here for.
0: The history of one the tempo of the game, one.
2: Yeah, the answer, Air Connison is a German, is an obey a favorite. But I was a Ivorian coach, you know, so a steady game, no, no, the tempo. Any kwa of Faswa or the German for any Faswa only. And no Bina Auburn. Also, who say, Emranti, and be especially number 9, he say, ne structure, ne power, ne runs, we see, ne pace, ne adding now, move as only two wins. By a German type of football, our monobo. And this is who you soon wins, and now who you soon effectively. I bay pay resource amount, but who you soon am 5 year amount, Mbenya or Kanta, no matter where you are from. Now defense in BNT. By far, Ivorians, but yeah, come minute after minute. The new is a German so best pingy to that long passes and long distributions. He said, a bit me day frustrations about on the part of Ivorians. They said, a bit me and go after, sir, a family. Approacher, Ivorians, and I shall see, but I'm hoping so because you say, yeah, no more to me, I hold the ball, make a say, than the Germans for me, so a bit me a cutter.
0: Pablo Jimmy, the historian, and our training canon. Bono Ababedi Ivory Coast. Veslain Kunan. Kunan Bavia Yan Dioman Duarveno. Dioman the 11th Shere Jesse. The Bono 2-1 Mama. Chris Inao Olai. Chris Inao Olai. Atofom. Chris. 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The bomb by Joshua Kemich, Jama Jonathan Ta, Ta, Edibono Ama Kemich, Ronaldo Pia Bonama, Rancia Nadine, Kai Havet, Akwa Thrasia Tro, Thrasia Tro, Thrasia Tro. 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Ama, Leroy Azizan e cross the opportunity for Jemeni nansu debi Chris and now, ya jibona fi Chris and Sam, he, nikebi odeko. 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Ababini Joshua Kemich. Kimmich up, Kwabono, opportunity going for a service situation. Kai Havertz, Epim Bono, Emma, Nanka Bono, Kwakotona, Tinim. Kimmich, the Pedaya, what a powerful header. Yangya Fofana, fantastically done. With service situational. With service situational. I keep with the scoreline at bay. Then I put a manium. One of the suits life and kill it. I see good commentary by our standard. And when she writing on our wall on Facebook also, message is to be by my kind amount. Barosky has said it was star boy. Afu meme report for say eke grandpa muina mu message sina ba ye be ni nyina dia fro dia mamo e china ya father's day papa fo nyina da why the end dia say silent visa ke mother's day an kasabe ba bi be jija fo ba bi ya eja o be ni den abrancia Win for single. For Ivory Coast Fire Center just run a committee here. Born Ekra. Omayane Dede, Germany. Jonathan Ta. 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Strike, and I start taking inflection. Frankie Ane Kasi, and answer Wolf for single. Single woman strike here. I'm a born taking deflection, wicked deflection. I'm a Nanka 15 setter Jesse. I'm a Diallo air corner. So, Nyadia, the 19 car Bono. 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Now admission no forms near Tobi. KNCU DA Gusu Kosi at Tobi. Legon KNUST. Woman forms in Ningina be where I say it. School personal service here Dimu Juma. Who were Kumasi Aubako School Sunyai Akra Takra Day. Cape Coast. Oversaw the Niaman Command was Kuma, yeah. And here Jedia Kodia Mount. A doom swami ulta for crop from Ashtown, KNUST, Santance, Prampe College. Branches, you know, district capital, SBIBO. A Fafrao frame is a center of the Ghana Post. Wujin Chemu and Chairman here was 0243-326-418. 0208-168-477. Na one Ghana Post, Eddie Sawaswa, announcer. Umsin Sawaswa, Crashes and Tokau. Now, only one way to come up. Yam to us, Simama Kuma Kudusia Nikos Rotabek. It looks like he will be able to continue. Bonacra, the Diamond Shaft, Germany, four-time champions. Ekra Kimmich, Jonathan Tah, Tah Pian Bono. The Bono to one more beautiful pass, Ama, Musiala Nekono. Opportunity for Germany in the Biakle. Yakle Bonama Bonapie. Naya Fallis Mechabum. Announcer from Viet. Bono Babedi, Jonathan Tah, Tah Pian Bono Bonatua. Nathaniel Brown, Ama Abedi Mecha Gomu Pia Pia Bono, Akwakwedi Jonathan Tah, Nathaniel Brown. It is still the Diamond Shaft of Germany. Gomu Pia Pia Bono, Omo creates your opportunity for Germany. Oh, Mamma Mia. Bon Nampo Nope. And I'm forced to pay.
2: I mean, I'm saying, German for no bed up, no more yard, baby. On my review, we say, I'm more South Wings play, name, 11 and 7, crossing there was a Bama, German type of football, no more do me Tibetana, and to me, pay away. And I'm afraid I'm more creative with it. And to any time, be a mobile who's a keeper, and our position, we're going to be a also missing short move. And no be bet me a cosso, Abo. A bit me a deflected, go basso and crack. In the other, or master summons, and the Agorians, and also, and you're very careful because a free sabre, we are moving to two from afar. That is a clinic, I'm so a big issue.
0: A branch of the history and our channel. Young Trasso, Bonoqua Leroy Azizani, Leroy Adebana Tuan Mama. Yadia Kunana Baba Jibano wa Tofom Kra. Aye Frank Yane Kasi. Simama Kuma Kwa Dumwantri. Ofe Din Kanyadia Germany and Shebi. The Elephant and Shebi. Germany and Ebano Musiala Dibano to Ovit. Ta Kemich. Ta instead of center circle, out of the center circle. Slotabek. Slotabek Ajemu. I'm a Bono call Pavlovich. Opportunity going for PA. Wadimutri. Going to Pavan for Bono Yahia Fofana. Yahia Fofana. I because Yaba Africa. Near Ka countries are. The more stars, the more players are. Overcome Vicos, Nigeria, overcome Morocco, Womu Awa, Place Yepa, Bano Stars, Omusia, come out top level footballer, Minkam and Faradao, and see Yantua Sobono, Aquari Mano Pichanua. Ogusu Pia Pia Bono. I'm a Bono Babedi. Jonathan Tah. Womugusu Pia Pia Bono. Jantua's opportunity for Germany. H.A. Boxing Achi Debi. Ivy Kofono. It is so Germany a bus shot, Debi. Jamal Musiala, Alansa Vich, MZ Teki Deflection, Mausa Kaya Vetako Fakona Kikino, our Baba Badiachia, Ivy Coast, Wajadi Atuadiama Joshua Kemich, Mausa 15 Sata Jesse, Nikos Rodabek, Abe Chabox, Mane Jonathan Tah, Samson Mausa, Fellas. Emecha, Waruso, Nathaniel Brown, Nathaniel Brown, Pasia, Makemecha, Koso, opportunity going for Suma Gem, Bonatonet, the Rafi Bedigo, and Awadigo, And that's why foul. Pavlovich. Osua Nibo, Kimicha Rasano. Simon Zambe, Iguana.
1: Maybe we already knew go. So keep an eye on the ball and our pimp, or with your piano.
0: It's just so movie.
1: It's just so movie. And our challenge goalkeeper, uncle for ball, and see where they are foul. Or you go ahead and hold them on. Because our challenge goalkeeper, no doubt. Or no, I don't need maybe a ball. Goalkeeper, no, any a cocker challenge. And now within 6 yard box, and a goalkeeper there. Since I won't come like a or no advantage. Into with the referee, or no, I bet you. And you're sure about you.
0: You're here for fun, upper two other form. Born was so woman at all. Or so we are tough from Opejan and it's your Rafika Swanyana.
3: Oh no, why not? You didn't see it. You see it as well. See where if he's Libya. I'm not tolerating because he wasn't fearful.
0: And I born one so much. I'm not from the gym.
3: When they all territory, who PA, you are not fearful. Goalkeeper at this stage. Now, and the top referees will become Minecraft.
0: And see, Sropokun, yeah, Cabran.
2: I know, Yashin Bonu. Clash be on the Omomacha, Omboy. Sorry.
4: Maybe our chief will be also only played. Never on the crash.
0: Oh, you are more than the boot in the Nova and to Brahma,
2: sir. Anna Uti, keeper. Ya Bobo, our left side. Born EP. Now do what she say, eh? What do what she say in a corner play up? Mani Musa were blocking. Nini I a technique, I go keep a sepita. On a crowd refuge, I will bet you crowd with the Sukun Diamma on a crowd, a paper biacoto. Next time, we will keep away there, the Tata and our mama mobile name. But who can now do what she say? And a challenge a player, I don't know the pep ball up in myself.
0: Babanajima, the historian, and our children can see. Yadia Rafi, Aji Go. Asuma Bono, Fafari Bono, Tumama. 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HA International, Odanka. Wormasuya, Nayako, Debt Recovery Company. 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NCA and ye use alternative dispute resolution. ADR. Ewa ye do is accordingly. Authority ne from government of Ghana. 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Yesia drulento. Ah. I'm a sassy the one I say, hey, when you are sassy, I was as you know, men crack and ye, Obaqua creates a genuine back. As a woman, you have crack. Two genuine and crack as you are in Uganda.
3: And the possible, sir.
0: What's it?
3: As I was about to congratulate you.
0: Hey, hey.
3: Bakuba genuine, Bakuja genuine.
0: Well,
3: for Mutonga, you are not a hajo. Mutonga.
0: The money genuine, say, you're trying to quell fast or quest, I cratter, San or fast or quest, the same cratter.
3: I make us a Mutong, the money genuine. Because of Mamatos, I said, Mamatos, I said, my bed is a good movie.
0: I don't know about to run a quest money that the boat to buy. Ah, quest money, a land of ya. And then Kropo, baby, we'll call her back 2 months, 3 months in it. Okay, 700 lento. Ah! If I can see, if we do home in the bar, I don't come out of home penis.
3: Everybody, I know Jamie.
0: Hey! Master, I see. Yana, Sandy Mowing, I bet you want to marry a mount. A ban of car, horns, and some, so be. I talk, come, first of it, you announce a beer. Why, Juicy Kakan, so on farm mount. eye efie ninyina ebedi hujuma di amao asa for runabout my miss sewa plaza fair floor ebe amedia central mos enafe other branches in Accra for kofodua bugos enafe sewioso yoonyina abetima fair 0544 141688 0266-717-101 HA International Changing Lives, Communities and the World. How am I going to the slave record? I'm going to call HA International, but who rule I'm going to call? Because it's alternative resolution. No, I'm going to call it. HA. And what's he? Amuzu Vitas. Amuzu Bichas and so our German Sua Hanko Van Heddick Bianimu improve male vitality, Busu appetite, improve libido. Oyo ba, Okanede and Hokawa. And I'm not in the mood, I'm not in the mood. Nada also no, over the mood, you know, Beman's in the mood, you know, any day. Is your story ever ready? Watch us here. In your time, woman, dear, if you're funny about. Awesome, you are ready in your food. It's an idea, a Amuzu Bichas, and more libido, come up, Ama. Watch me, dear Bodjuman, watch you. Mansua pacing in a bay, they are through the amount. Not for cramp or constipation. A bay, I don't swear their four bets in affair. I'm a 0247-776743. 0247-776743. A available drinking bar and a face, sports, pubs, BMU. 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Opportunity! Ha! Goal! Frank Yannick Cassie, born on the 19th of December. 1996, 29 years of age, with a market value of 11.4 million euros. Fly is played in the Saudi Pro League for Akli, formerly of AC Milan, the Diavoro, Atlanta, Chasana, Barcelona, El Akli. One not in the first goal. Come on.
2: Yeah.
0: Yeah, you man, the year, you man, or former.
2: Yeah.
0: Akwe Bobby.
2: Yeah. Ahmad Kwanko was 18 no na 89 no and I dear so be say na be and kudos to Ivorians
0: we semenyo de na wan shena Caleb be say
2: be say no bia pepepe enti bibisa pepepe kasi so omu boost off say or experience bibia enti na follow up definitely or say or connected and sebasa emprema akuma akunsu a German national team Asia African opposition no O ma se enum ya se ba akopɛ ɛna o ma bɔ draw ba ko and set me see na ebe ye 44 years pa me de make out 44 years 82 pepem ne mfia dua 99 ɛna Algeria share Germany I was spend 82 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
1: yes o she build up leading to the goal now o se e sha say yin anu dio mandi or strike anase or attack from the left and why persistent in the attack o mu se oni momo oni mo na o germany e si account germany friends and league ni no wonder say through the runs, you know, go and if you remember Frank Kessie, at the ball to me. So, Germans need the pressure, baby. Because of, go no more conceding, no more the pressure, but it will depend on the defense of Ivory Coast, Ivorians, you know. So, Kukumu Ding, to sustain the pressure of Germans, you know, because at the moment, the Germans need try, not be almost through in terms of statistics. But they almost try to make openings with short passes. It is only to me as sustaining the German pressure there. A bare plus for them. The Ivorians.
0: Chairman Sabe, Manson out in the canal. Opportunity, Yan Diomande. Diomande BM. Or Titi. Avranciani Didi. Alexander Pavlovich Chimone. Joshua Kimechimuana for. Bonoka. And now, I don't say, Emmanuel Badu. Ivorian Sunu Pia Bono, Omufa respect by Kumpo, Enfama, Omani Didi Germany. Omufa respect by Kukra Enfama Omu. Opportunity at Tabaksama, Germany for our club lines. Yentuaso, Bona Kwakwa Trashe. 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Yetu de Tia Frank Yani Kasi. University of Germany. Move to me, Anya Equalizer. And Sakrampona. Yako. The first half now, Julian Nagelsmann. Bounce to Okoba. Okuna name. Yantua Subona Bachiri. Ababedi Agbadu. Emmanuel Agbadu. A pig along such a pass. Aisha Amad Diallo Dabi. Diallo Santimian Cabono. Sema Ediasa Enai. Ofa Edin Kanye. Germany, the former Kabako Muntiment here. We are proud of our neighbors, our co-African country, and now, sir, on my Ivory Coast. Yanu Mu and a war group Baku AFCON qualifier, Babodimu, and a Gambia Mo. And Tiani Ivory Coast, Ababo, Ghana, and Yanu Mobo, our Ivory Coast war. The best show mafia, dear Mabru. Yatwasu, Bonuka, Leroy Aziz, Sani Pia Bono, Jabodum, the Bona to Suraba, Sotaba Kabafa, a boat through Pasanasa, Nancy Dabi, Aya Goki, and a German Inferno, Womaniama Enfa, Womaniama Shadam Faisa, BMO Field, Toronto, Juan Gabriel Benitez Mariko, Wano ended the center Rafi. Match number 34, ladies and gentlemen. Nay, coach Odi Jumadima, Ivory Coast MS Fai, born on the 24th of January 1984, where former professional footballer boy as a midfielder. Yan Twaso, Bonuka, Germany, Nancy, that be a clear. We see a kind Edema. Omani Gide. Ivory Coast. No one knew about France under 21. On one castle of France near Wono. About 19, about Redden. About OG Sinis. And Ivory Coast, Nancy, you know. One or so, HM, ever bought 41 matches, that's your one goal. And now, what on the echo, Chitino, at the age of 42. Now he says, you know, Pokusa Susana, Ojina Vicky for Totra Hawa Ocochina, or Jenna Samba, and Sino Pokusu Jenna Samba, hello, 101.5 FM. Ebekina Sosa, Melijazako Kofia Dumotos, Baby Obiyansi Achiao, Asokwa Action, incoming MPP Chairman of Asokwa, Siko Bush, Bosom J. Empress Rasso, incoming chairman, Dr. Francis Agmako Franzua, Wune Layachiri Chi, Honorable Sampamo, Mu Honorable Sampansi, incoming first vice chairman, Honorable Samo Seven Sano Pay, Nami Tieno, hello from Aukabon, Yan Trasso Bonokra, Oman German, Umbataka, and then so pass Ranko through. A corner, Tenant Brown, hey, every good for the 20 from. Every question you know, Kobo Chenku, Muya Chabochinechi, Ahmed Diallo Koya, and also Kimich, the Bono Koma Ta, the Bono to our Mecha, the Buna Faso, Ivicos. This should be the second goal for Ivicos. About Shamai, Diomandi, Ipia Bono, Aquakodi, Oso, Ha! Oh, Rabbi. Nanka Anjin Wan Boni, Osakai Adima Inter Milan, Nerazuri Lavalamata. Nanko pay the second goal and so Anfa. Kimmich a jabodim. Center circle. Falisi Mecha. Musiela. Amana Tena Brown. German Funka Kevinu a Jan Waterform. Bona Babedi Kunan. Ivy Kofono. 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Sangari, hey, Akobwa Kabu, Germany, oh, Germany, go! Namum, onse Rafi Sidi, Rafi Sidi, Chairman sir,
1: I wear first. Onse before so Uncle Bobo on internet, we can't foul the centre back for Ivory Coast. It's empty. We are foul. We are foul first. It's good in county. So they can't power her. Uh-huh. Defender need beating. They are very defender. Or beating. Okay. And all the nine. A chokon. Yakoba sa de foul. To go no count.
0: Odron Koso. No next time. Be very, very careful. Sir, all country player will eat your box. Odron Koso. No. Peja Bonama. Have you got four pinball and so come here. Come on, go. Manuel Nia, Matubo and the Atuanum say Yanko, Leroy Sani, Pia Bono, German Fonabano, Germany, Ujabonamo, Ama Leroy Sani Yatusro, Yawo Natufama Rafi, Ajifa Diama, Jamal Musiala, Rafi Juan Gebral Benitas Mariko, Atabes, Nabibiaba Kodia Manfosia. Demio Ponsu Abantuma Gava say one monsunina. Enchiamunina, Miami Prophet of the Apostolic Church Ghana, Prophet Abraham Asan, William a presiding engineer, Osu Buate, Enchiamunina, the Apostolic Church Ghana, Bantuma, Eda Samuansu of VIP, Happy Father's Day in advance. And confirm out. Came in Champagne, but I'm wrong with Chabox, an opportunity for Germany. A PA. A Montana defense into attack. I'm a Diallo Nakono. I'm a Diallo. But one not to Roman Sudebi. Time I'll recover on time. Babidi, Natana Brown, about to the Arsenal. Germany and Nakono. Ama about to cross and I will run with Chabot to the moon. Bon anko opportunity. Germany! Oh! 40 minutes. Come on.
2: Yeah, they say, Jama, I perse, or Tikano, or Fay Dinkin, and Sana, Yakwa Kodia, him and tea. I was so a bopping BM, and so I'm a fine thing, Kakra. I'm a fine thing, Kakra, San, or Moya. I'm not trying to be shooting from afar. But as Omonia target him, and he still, Ivorian's defense, you know, Omonia watchful. Now I'm going to prevent you, Omona. I'm going to mean for first half and call dressing room by a goal.
0: I know you're Kwabra Jima, the historian. And he, Yantuasu, hello, 101.5 FM. And Jazak of Kofi Adumotos, Mahubibia, salute. And they say, you know, Kwe Oma, is how you, Kwe Aja Oma, hey. I will call for one club lines. I'm a, Bonabedi Yan Diomandi, or Dombe 2, Diomandi Yan Kwe, Diomandi, Diomandi, Diomandi, 2 players, Nabanso, Jari Ama Kunan, Kunan the Bonato Ama, Chris Grislin, announcer Chris Olai. Chris Inau Olai. 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Chris Inau. Now a Jama Magaslin Kunan. 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Imanol Agbadu. 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Bonabedi Kunan. 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The Bon Command Agbadu. Agbadu, if you are born a Quachri. What the Bon Command Kunan. 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Abba Imanol Agbadu. Agbadu, the Bon Command. Kunan. Kunan, if you are born a central defender, Nekuku Druze. Nanswara Quacho. German in front of the Bano. About this time. A call back to Yahia Fofana. Message in our Facebook could make cleaning in our first half at your mamu. Nina media for the mamu, address him. And see, young Tuaso Bonnie through Amama Usa. One first single, Quack of War Tobono. Ama Germany for now for Bono. A Pia True Passero. Nansu Anko. A PA. A Babedi Odabi. A Trashe. 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O Pia Pia Bono Bono Bono Bono Tumuna Sudabi. A Yadia Bono Chimikoe. Into us the world of Germany. Sima Adyananai, Akasima Baku. Nayade. Offending Kana Ebana Reye. Germany Nebano. 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Ababedi Yandio Mandi. Yan Diomande. Managing a style of play no through of 15. Mausa Kunan Akwaka Tambo and Gaslin Kunan. Gaslin Kunan. Gaslin Kunan, Watuban Bonachemu. I will call some Pimbono. Ama Kunan Diomande to a form. Yan Tuasu, center circle, Slotterbeck. 7 minutes, another center referee, announcer, the fourth referee, Khalid Al Turiat, from Saudi Arabia. Was here among Fankaun. Message is in the Biabao Facebook page, your Baroski Assistiriwa, Bosumchi Constituency, NPP, Youth Organizer Hopeful. Germany will bounce back. Germany will bounce back strongly and win 3-1. Lydia Odia Badano. I say shout out to JFK and Asantima Koka. SK Frigana. Asembe Badabi. Greetings, folks. Nana Kwame Jamra. Good African team. And when she Kwame Adabo, I'm enjoying the match. Cote d'Ivoire will win. Greetings to my lovely wife, Teresa Sechi, and all Adabo family at Ejoso and Pabami. And when she Fosu Gloria, and so the about Fosu Gloria, ya sewa. Kwame Fosu Achumaboku Abotanzo. Hello FM commentary is fantastic. Everything there inside. My regards to Principal Man Mr. Ken Edward. Kache Apia. Yankees man watching live from Ahia Thomas Doche. Kuni Rashid. And the Akikanwa. Enti Antwaso. Pedro Wamedina Cruz. When I say Germany 2 Ivory Coast 1. And Golden Boy Anas. When I say Man Party. Ochea Live and Claire Elho. And Alfie. Kofi Ajman Blackman. Pit Farm. Accra. Nana Kwame. Germany. When I say Nadia Bani. Ada message is Ningina. Jebei de Fuanamo. Simon Sonia Bomiedu. Jamal Mosella. Wanona Onwadin and Abu Bon and Nantamua. Oto from Bibram. German in front of Kakrabi Pet. No, my German water from. Pia Bonama Cote d'Ivoire Womni Bono Kwache Mausa Gestern Konanem Suapra Ohengususa Amma Diallo Bono Kwache. Oh, fantastic Yannick Cassie Frank. Frank a boat through pass in the tour. Opportunity for Cote d'Ivoire. Cross on the quite taking deflection. Yana Boni. Frank Yannick Kasi. Why is that wine? No, the more not oh, you know. The more not an animal yet there. Why is that potato? A Juma warrior wago from Asuno. Eswani here, pa. Oh, both through pass any day. Editum. Fimpon Peter. Amwa watching live from Kramso inside Ma Georgina Cosmetic Shop. A chairman of Kramso, Mama Kramso, you know, Simon Sumi Abonai Akamiansa Ian Diomandi Jara Safara, Iwaya Rasta, and see what the idea was to start to Cheriso Starboy Alfumim Airport. Was the Ivory Coast all the way. The ball not to Mama. I've been confronted by Gesslin Kunan. Ian Diomante. When you're born, you're back three. Germany for him. And Omukonosu. Sangari. Gesslin Kunan. Kunan had the ball boy. Germany Diomante. Diomante, the ball not to one of them. Chris. And now the ball about. A boat through pass in the star. Opportunity for Ivory Coast. Ian Diomante. What's up, Baba Fabio? Hey, throw. Joshua Kevin, you need your Mandy. Omo Chirasu here, pa. Uko Bundesliga man buying the last mix here. Omo Chirasu, Hamso, Omo Chirasu. Into Kevin, you Omo Suwa Dio Mandy. Uwa Mosiala, Omo Suwa Met Diallo, Omo Super Manchester. Into no brother in Lagos. No brother in Lagos, so be on your behalf. Germany for an opportunity. Wombenya equalizer na Kai opportunity. Ama, I want to be a big player. Cote d'Ivoire for India, I want this room manager. I want dear Omo Yusuno. Simon Suri Abomunum. Yan Chosso. Bono Cry Germany. Pavlovich. Nathaniel Brown. It is still Germany. mu pepa pepa ne de oya sa de Africa for no o mu ntwe ma o every market saying dey query am say eh jirigu my jim ba say jirigu opportunity for Germany back ball cleared Father Zenia kwako di no Makian restaurant first 30 fathers ring na mbanya cha de live band come on, come up DJ Iceman a fellow from the Bubanyo no and she discount all the my first 30 fathers on your kwako di Father's Day no Kai Havertz Kai Brakai Jama Kimmich Kimmich don't say Jai de Bono Abachi opportunity for Germany what about through pass in Germany also kwacha adan Kwame Andabo every course of the way Samuel Oja and answer Oje was near Moses Oje oh. Good evening, I'm watching live from Abu Dhabi. Yenchiao Ormo, Florian Vitz, and I say that opportunity. I'm a roughly the first half banner we here, Kwabena.
2: Yeah, the Hiana Ivorian Samayan. For once, compare Ivorian national team and Yumri. Any first match, no. I say, Omo bite na kusro kaka. Manage mo, Omo defense network. 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Aye, German defense. 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German for Omo su yusu tricks. 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Oma bobi a short cut passes. Pa no ma you are to a china ubi a kofana and kwan kwa finish. And ubinenka kofa equalize aba and also went me and nya born and shooting yina. Keep a chin inti jama you see tatis how many pay om karti. Wise Ivorian team no bo compartive football. A three keeper defense made for an attack. Bebia ubiya din who say game manage him so mukoso sa. Ebia ne game no a bad team be me say omo e be lose but Germans in the second half with power
0: a bad team be me
2: o
0: say a bad team be me so me lose
2: aha
0: exango a bad team be say me
2: o say
0: sir
2: ne din so ne say who defend your bon ho e ban na ne mre no so say so be nya akwanya foforo na so what me asha na so abon ho ban say be ya we no bit me about the counts. Indeed, this is a time I may share say Ivorian team no bit me and more response to their German for no Edibeba. Atumu move on it ye. Osofo Yaljumo. Osofo Yaljumo. Of course CAC or Yosofo Penini as well. Indeed, Osofo Yaljumo. Yanchiano na Joaquin. Kwame Guardino Osofo Kassie. I do peace at Yaso Yanchiao.
0: But that's the chairman, Sabe.
1: Yeah, first half now in the Ivorians now, they are only did by a good tunnel. But we have pressure. Why are the Ivorians, you know? We have the almost see a mapping out strategy with defense. Short passes are Germans in the ball in an Omahu, the Omdia Kurasau, the Omadomu. The Omahu Nippon Junior Boss and Tabaka, Kosunu, and a single Omayadi. Germans, you know, short air ball almost in Omo blocky, just a goalkeeper, no. A pressure now or the by Fabon is what my ideas. What makes me a genomena in the second half? No me defend it, no man your more energy to defend against the Germans and the Basso Mavetica. Now it'd be a unique game. But media, avoidance, right? The Hondium, the Rabu Nimna, Omo Bono, I just say Omania Break. Omo Vic Nomiki history for West Africa and themselves. So Omani, the first team in the West Africa, so I'm sure a German team, a German national team. And see, for this game, the if you say, strategy, avoidance in the BM, so I'm defending every IBA and spaces beyond the cover. Oh, my idea, you share recovery, you can't know. Omo mo any mean you man dio no come assist any Ahmad obo the right side of the Ivorian you know attack. Omo na ba chire withdraw e be create a lot of overload e wo omo area. Nti e dey say Germans no be penetrate. Yani say good. Nipa dey only na bonus we get to say we are not dog. they should keep on defending. I believe say game with it. Oh my god, at least we have 1 point on the qualify for the next stage.
0: But I say Chay Mensa be Yabakwaba na Atizigi latest you are. I'm a reporter to say Atizigi and yet totally out of the World Cup. No, I'm a medical team no believe we say. Mobet me out to ask my old training. I'm a whole video be cra old training in TA. Another story development to that of the Edin Kaba is hopefully Abia Omode. Solomon Agbasi ever replacing any tea. And also, I don't know if Frank Yane Cassicola said it to Germany. No, the channel said, we should add a fourth time. Our Bako Semua, African team be LED. Or maybe our boy or Europe and I said Germany team no ever walk up more first half 1970 Morocco and Germany. I'm a idea Morocco LED Germany first half 1982 Algeria LED Germany first half. The Korea said Algeria winning 2-1 Morocco there 1971 there on the Germany better show 2-1 2014 na Ghana LED Germany. Germany Batis Batimani 2-2 and 2026. Cote d'Ivoire leading Germany ongoing. Yes, Mbemba Batiabasha. Now say, Batimi Aqua Kuyachi Benquanti. Yene Hombres is here.
5: Under the auspices of Chancellor of KNUST, His Majesty Otufo-Osei-Tutu II, Asantehene, the Kwame Nkrumah University of Science and Technology, Kumasi, warmly invites alumni, students, staff, business partners, friends of the university, and the general public to the official launch of KNUST's 75th anniversary celebrations. 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Nyansa Po was sending a budget man.

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1: And you more painful, a bomb and a banufo, and Obionia and Fiat Duwachi, Nigerian country, every five jatum.
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0: 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Last game, so he started.
1: Yeah.
0: And at this game, okay, Germany first week, he can't have this.
1: Kai Krawache.
0: He's not in there.
1: Your bubble winning goal in the bank.
0: Leon Goretzka.
1: Leon Goretzka. Goretzka, I'm so back. Gula Dwey back to Toronto. Gula Dwey. I told the bottom to Oma. Above the Ivory Coast, the elephants. Pia de Magula Dwey. Gula Dwey, Jamu de Ama Agbadu. Gogi Paya here. 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Showers, any taps, water heaters, the branches in the Abakwa runabout, who headed towards waterways, direct offseat ultimate him, Marse, Abuakwa Macroso, Yohan Mobet Mafia, 0531, 005718, 0531, 005740, not winning and sweat to be in Komo, Kumasi Technica University, Nimdia Shmain. 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Germany opportunity be omunyaya. We must ponder no. Mama mia. Opportunity be pa. Antimen run net in him no.

0: 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Abomu Baku Kravi Bono Kra Germany do something before you die the first game which may conclude we need a second game opportunity ho oh. Sidian
1: well I think also Germany for me now good year no I've put well also good well see tennis no I'm also about game no. Still I know four and a half but I mean I don't think there's any goal come again and then we catch a couple of us it goes up and they run about good year maybe
0: I don't think you're going they go be up maybe. Obani. Obani. Sima Asia Yabomu Miedu Yanvasa German Benya winning goal the time Benya. If you are born in the Bonaba Nathaniel Brown Brown the Bono Kachiri Jonathan Ta Rudiger Jonathan Ta Ta if you are born in the Bonaba Flam Vitz Vitz at the Bona Koma Ta Ta the Bona Koma Rudiger Rudiger Bona Komata. Tari Bona Komana Tare Brown Nasa Vitz. Vitz Edibona Komata. Tari Bona Kwachiri. Masa. Mumbonko na Mumbonko Pomuna. Munyai possession with Bono. Sabia. Yadi says Misatusuna. Obaba Minyani Minyani Minyani. Masa. Go ni a prefer. Opportunity Kodama Germany. Ha! Adaswakra Jonathan Ta around the center circle. The ball now come on Vitz. From Vitz and Ebano. Vitz. Vitz about the ball now to Amata. Ta Piabano. Both through pass opportunity. Goal! Ref is today. Hey, goal there. Goal there for Germany. It's the goal, Biyama. Winning goal. Germany is winning goal, Neba. That was simple.
1: Ah, couldn't go for. No, well, I think there'll be a check.
0: A check, boy. But yeah, we are giving a check if you ask him.
1: That's what I make, I don't know. So, I'm going to take another time. I'm going to take it before 75 minutes. Germany will win the game. Oh, come on, come on, come on.
0: Very,
1: very, very bad for African countries.
0: Oh, that will...
1: No, no you yeah, see, yeah. Me, I'm talking about the mentality. You know, you're not...
0: But I could play in a
1: Oh, okay, it will be. mentality ya African countries dey o yes e ba ko ye okay e ba ko no keep on doing there I think go for we also think go through on how they no bother cheaters no pressure the president and a bad goal no matter see ball Cote d'Ivoire born in there at least get draw and fine o we as a go no e be this game
0: e no ma we e come
1: oh oh importance and exporters.
0: Like that one, simply make sure I'm on. Come on, come on, come on. Come on, come on. Come on, come on. Come on, come on. Come on, come on. Come on, come on. Come on,
2: Ivorians will show concentration. Me who say Saad bien bit me a duo. I say Yaman's type of football are now in the 90s, 80s, 2000s. She say Oman's son. Say Omo Peja no be able head the ashani adi. Oh, Omo no bet me about different types of games. One me and Yaman Safwa. I'm here no much meja. I say Omo ya no ma ball war pass. No, Omo obi jina ho. Because I say on play part or born or move on, but when we are chimu FPNO Biafra now, that is the type of game as you say German is gonna adopt here or more able. No wonder I say Ivorians lose last minute concentration across you or more. And that means who say Saudi and beat me how, but defense now here Duma by every last 7-6 minutes in a year. In India, Corso, Ivorians now, Emo Munisu, A2 bar. Kodigwa Bobone, Emma Bobone, compared to first match, when the game and a standard match, with the expectation there was so, but technicalities in your market and Katia, Africans, Dani die, BTN, once again, as I BT.
0: I can reference to a bonus or class as I'm
1: saying. You don't want to go home with you. I guess my mojo won you.
0: And I see how I was a reference. Sitting here upon.
1: Well, fantastic game. You're one Nagios, man. I'm on the technical. Also, you see, France against Senegal. First half, Senegal dominated game. France go back to the drawing board. I want to show me your bio changes and look at. The same thing happens to this game. Cote d'Ivoire was excellent. If you think of Gracia, I said, I'm a ball gamer. Let me know, Kase, they should get a cushioning. What's that one goal, Africa, and Yibiana? You're comfortable, you're okay. I don't understand. Maybe as well, Kose, and we keep on also doing it. And then, of course, Cote d'Ivoire, this game, their worst should have been drawn, not this defeat on my considering.
0: But I say, baby, happy Father's Day in advance. Uber Chiabin, Father's Day in advance. Uber Chiabin, one I
1: say about. But before, we are seeing, you
0: know,
1: Papa be a responsible father. And then Papa be a sir. Papa be a responsible. Yeah, a colour soon, I would take. A comedy, a colour, I would take. Who's a so obua colour? Ma kola so kona ni mno. Sabu pafoni na ya mamu wonderful happy Father's Day. Na mi kwa suwa ama mwende. Umpo mboto na uishina mwende. Papa wanyi la kola su mwende. 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Ene onwa, etuji onwa.
0: Mabla, eko.
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2: 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Unimsa wo di akuraba wi asia kakra bia obetimia ye bia won kwan wa ho din die se de katachi kan ye no na wo se wo ye wo fam die wo bi na wo ye ne bebria eye nemum kakra bia wo so obetimia ye daachi bi unni ho a abodi aka asem no sa papa fo na omatimia ye sa die ni nyina besin ne popim ne kyna ene da onua bo ade nyankopon.